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0: 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It's the home of Nick, Lutzy and Susie O'Neill. And this morning, they crowned their Northside Tri Hero.
1: It's our Northside rep, Noah. Woo! From Brisbane Downs.
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1: Good on you, brother.
3: 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Have you picked a try-scoring celebration of your own?
4: 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Katoni Stack.
1: Ooh, yeah. Katoni's got some great try celebrations.
0: Tomorrow, they're crowning their Southsider. 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Of course, back tomorrow morning from 6 with your chance to get your hands on 40 grand, all for having your postcode. Yeah, that is tomorrow morning when the guys are back from 6. Let's go check your roads, and then I'll get you in the running for Nova's cash or the cars. Brizzy, what are we taking? We'll find out soon.
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3: In Newtown, got a crash yet to be cleared away. Chermside Road near Blackstone Road. Two vehicle crash in Windsor. Lutwyche Road inbound right lane near the inner city bypass. Also a crash in Carindale. Creek Road near Millennium Boulevard. And lights on flash in Redcliffe. Anzac Avenue at Gomersale Street. Still got delays. Kingsford Smith Drive eastbound at Nudgee Road through Hamilton. Waterworks Road inbound through the Gap and Red Hill. Candice Street inbound to the city. Hale Street inbound towards Coronation Drive in Milton. Bruce Highway southbound through North Lakes and through Moray Field. And also for your run on the Riverside Expressway inbound through the city. 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Partly cloudy today, top of 23. 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
0: Are you a massive Olivia Dean fan? Because it's a big day for you. I've got some good news coming up when I press play on Man I Need. I'm also going to get you in the running for Nova's Cash or the Cars. That's happening in the next 25 minutes. And 9 minutes of Nova Boy Jams. I got you sorted for your Wednesday. I'm going to stop talking and

0: here on Nova. I'm picking up 13, 24, 10, and I'm getting you in the running to win this.
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1: 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What will you choose?
0: How are you, Jessie?
3: You're not bad. Well, how are you?
0: Yeah, all right. What are you doing? You sound puffed.
3: Oh, walking.
0: Oh, okay. Just like leisure?
3: On my way back through meetings.
0: You've managed to call and get through in between meetings? That's impressive.
3: Yeah.
0: Getting it done. So what are you going to choose, cash or the cars?
3: Oh, cash all the way. I'm going to head overseas.
0: Do you know that only Kate Ritchie knows the amount of cash up for grabs?
3: Oh, I did not know that.
0: Oh, okay. So basically, you've got cash that only Kate Ritchie knows the amount of, so I don't know how much you could be winning, or two brand new Geely EVs that are worth $70,000.
3: Oh, gosh, that changes things. No, don't tempt me.
0: So the cars?
3: I've got to stick with the cash.
0: Okay. All right, she's sticking to her guns. I love it. But maybe I've changed your mind. After midday, I'll reopen 13, 24, 10. I've got to get back into the fresh hits and throwbacks. Britney Spears, one of her best, is coming up, and some G Flip, Bet on Fire. Fresh hits.
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0: up for two MTV VMA Awards here on Nova 106.9, the home of Nick, Lutzi and Susie O'Neill. So they are crowning some try heroes. Two kids are going to go to Suncorp Stadium next Thursday to score a try on the field at Suncorp Stadium before the Broncos take on the Storm. This morning, they crowned their Northside try hero.
1: It's our Northside rep, Noah. Woo. From Brisbane Downs.
2: Yeah.
1: Good on you, brother.
3: Yeah. Have you picked a try-scoring celebration of your own?
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1: Katoni's
4: back.
1: Ooh, yeah. Katoni's got some great try celebrations.
0: Tomorrow, they're going to crown the Southsider. So, jump onto the Nova Player and register if you're keen. The guys are back from 6. 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
13: 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Got a crash in Carindale. Creek Road near Millennium Boulevard. Breakdown Beenleigh. M1 northbound at exit 34. Breakdown Runcorn. Gateway extension southbound at Beenleigh Road. Breakdown Morayfield. Bruce Highway northbound around Buchanan Road. Breakdown for the M1 northbound at Paradise Road through Slacks Creek. Breakdown Bruce Highway southbound at Ormond Road through Burpengary. And a breakdown gateway southbound at Old Cleveland Road in Belmont. Nobody goes bigger than Royal Caribbean. Save up to $1,000, get a balcony upgrade and kids cruise from only $59 a day. It's big time. To the weather, partly cloudy this afternoon, heading for a top of 23. Right now, 19 degrees on Nova 106.9.
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16: Hello there, it's Mike Humphrey with you. All five Sydney Swans players involved in the alleged sexual assault investigation have been banned for the remainder of the season. Players Riley Bice, Nick Blakey, Isaac Heaney, James Jordan and Chad Warner all sidelined, the club announcing the decision which it says sits independent to the outcome of the ongoing police investigation in Melbourne. Thousands of dodgy operators will be booted from the NDIS following reforms passing through Parliament overnight, the criteria of who can join the scheme narrowing, with the government reporting a saving of $38 billion by 2030. Thai police announced suffocation, the cause of death of a teenage girl allegedly killed by Australian man Simon Carter in June, the 45-year-old now facing the death penalty. World Cup hero Nistroy Irukunda says Pauline Hanson's comments during the tournament upset the Socceroos, the One Nation leader making headlines declaring the team reflected her vision of a monocultural Australia. Overseas and in the US, police in Pennsylvania have busted a major cocaine trafficking ring at the state's prestigious Penn State University and still deal with the US, a mega court case underway in California with a coalition of states suing Meta over social media addiction among minors. Updating sport, tennis great Venus Williams has received a wild card entry to this year's US Open, the 46-year-old to become the oldest ever to enter the tournament. Meanwhile, Aussie Alex Walton out of the Cincinnati Open. Alex Di Minaur with a round of 16 clash tomorrow. And now you're up to date on Nova.
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18: 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Alicia Keys, Jay-Z, Empire State of Mind playing after this song, which has been nominated for Best Pop at the MTV VMAs.

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1: Let's get the party started. 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That's when I knew that your heart was scarring. 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Like, wait, babe, let me

0: 5, 9, Dave and Tam's Rain Dance. It's a fresh hit here on Nova. Some exciting news. Miley Cyrus has admitted she wants to do acting again.
1: Love to, and I hope some brilliant mind in here has the right thing for me. Let's see. Remind them, if someone genius comes by, be like, hey, Miley is here.
0: I will take Hannah Montana feet, Golden Girls style, like here for that. Let's get you in the running for Nova's Cash, All the Cars, and I'll play us some Miley Cyrus, End of the World next.
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2: 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I'm reading a book on Titanic. 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
19: 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She's from the bush. 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

0: You're on Nova. It is Mel Tresina. I'm joining the wonderful Joel Creasy to talk all things show business and entertainment news with the Joel Creasy Show. He is minutes away and he's also catching up with very, very funny woman, Danielle Walker. Like, what a horrible lead-in for me, having to follow this funny woman. But that's next.
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4: 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Got some delays with a multi-vehicle crash on the M1 in Underwood, southbound blocking two lanes before the Rochdale Road exit. Watch for a breakdown. Logan Motorway, Parkinson heading eastbound after Bodessa Road. Speed limit down to 80 there. There's one on the Western Freeway, Mount Cutha eastbound before the Legacy Way Tunnel. And a breakdown on the Gateway Motorway, Belmont heading southbound around Old Cleveland Road. Speed limit dropped to 80 there. Want safer roads for all Aussies? 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For Brisbane today, we've got a partly cloudy one, top 23 degrees. Shower or two maybe tomorrow. Right now, 21 degrees on Nova 106.9.
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22: It's been almost 24 hours since we last spoke. I've missed you. Welcome to the Joel Creasy Show. As a result, to make up for my absence, I am chatting to the hilarious Danielle Walker, who you are going to love also. She's one of my favourite comedians. She hails from Townsville, or the bush, as she calls it. She won Taskmaster Season 1. I wonder what that feels like. And she's bloody hilarious. But let's kick off our Wednesday lunchtime. Here's a little bit of, oh, she's so brat. Charlie XCX, Apple on Nova.

0: City, self-aware. It's the Joel Creasy Show on Nova. Hope your lunch hour is treating you dandy. We're catching up with Danielle Walker, fellow comedian. Let's get nerdy. What are you looking for, Danielle Walker, in your ideal comedy club?
1: I think my favourite comedy club is Basement in Melbourne.
0: Same.
1: I just like it because it's like, it's low ceilings. They're all packed in as yes. close to you as possible and they're around you. So it's like, there's more of them than like, if the room's really long, it's hard for all the energy to get all the way back sometimes.
0: I agree. I sometimes don't blame the people at the back for talking because they don't feel part of it.
1: I hate when the room's too hot.
0: Oh, no, that's why I always say, comedy is a winter sport. Montreal, Edinburgh, Melbourne, comedy capitals, cold cities.
1: Yeah.
0: Adelaide Fringe. So I did a 44-degree day last year and it was a matinee and it was a like black 10. And it, I realised I just had to show the audience that I'm working 50 times harder for the payoff because I'm so, I couldn't believe they were there.
1: Do you get quite sweaty if you're like...
0: Yeah, and then if I'm under the pump, like I, it would be, if like if I was interrogated by the police, they'd be like, well, he's sweating. He's done it because I can't hide it.
1: Yeah, I could see like sweat coming down your nose.
0: I was soaked through.
1: I would love to see that.
0: That's so nice. Thank you. Bittersweet. Are you sweating? What's happening in Bittersweet?
1: Oh, Bittersweet. Oh, I had a rough year and then my granddad got sick and I guess it's sort of about like the good times and the bad times.
0: Who you're very close to, right?
1: Yes, I'm very close to him. I think I need to make some changes. I know that I'm here to promote the show.
0: Workshop it.
1: Well, because I was doing the show and then I wrapped up at the end of Comedy Festival and then I'm doing some encore shows around the place.
0: Yes, you're doing Sydney, Brisbane, Melbourne, Bendigo and Newcastle. I love Newcastle.
1: I love Newcastle too. It's so good. There's been an update. So my granddad, he's passed away since the show finished. So I think I need to update it, but I'm not sure if I'm like ready to or not. But the show had a good ending anyway. But I just thought, you know, it's nice to have the show feel like real and updated. So I think I might just like have a little tidbit at the end of like something fun that happened when we were up there. I really like doing the show. I think it was like I felt like it was the best show I've ever done. So I'm excited to do it again and hopefully add some other fun memories. I don't want to cry, you know?
0: Mm.
1: So I got to try and keep it. I want to keep it light and fun. Granddad, he hated people showing emotion in public. Mm. So I got to do it for him.
0: You are so good live. You can get tickets from daniellewalker.com.au for Bittersweet. She's playing Sydney, Brisbane, Melbourne, Bendigo and Newcastle. You're truly one of the best. Thank you for coming by. I always have such a laugh talking to you.
1: Me too. I love talking to you too, Joel.
0: Mwah. Please listen to my full chat with Danielle Walker. We chat on the Joel Creasy Show podcast. She is so hilarious. Next up, we're going to get a scroll update and, yeah, we're going to find out what Karl Stefanovic's rather unexpected next move is.
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1: It's the Joel Creasy Show on Nova. I'm nearly out of here, so time for this.
0: Time to read up on all the hot goss in the world of showbiz from an actual scroll delivered straight to Joel's studio. It's Joel's Scroll Update.
1: Mel Tresina, I know I've already texted you and told you this. You were so good on the Logies.
2: Oh, that's so lovely. I had a post-event come down. You know when you've...
1: Yeah, it's such a build-up.
2: Yeah, like it's like a wedding, right, where you've got your dress to sort out, your look to sort out, you do the night, you have so much fun, and then the next day you just feel really depressed.
1: Yeah.
2: And so that text was so needed because I was questioning everything where I was like, what did I say? What did I do? So thank you.
1: Oh, you're welcome. You know, I'm such a nerd for all that stuff and TV presenting. And yeah, you just hold yourself with such poise.
2: Oh,
1: you've got such grace.
2: Do you think?
1: Yeah,
2: I don't feel like I'm gracious at all.
1: Really?
2: Yeah, I feel like I just like stomp around.
1: Nah.
2: But that's really nice. Nah. Thanks.
1: You're a chic operator.
2: I'm poisonous.
1: This is so cool. Rosie O'Donnell is guest hosting Jimmy Kimmel Live, making her talk show return. She looks sensational. She was wearing this like hot pink, like cowboy-esque blazer.
2: Of course.
1: Back where she belongs. Now, she started her monologue by saying this.
3: The president hated Jimmy Kimmel Live when it was hosted by Jimmy Kimmel. Buckle up, people. Buckle up.
1: I can guarantee Trump was in the, what do they call it, the residence in the White House. He wouldn't have missed a
2: Mar-a-Lago.
1: Minute. He would have been at Mar-a-Lago. Wherever Melania wasn't. He is obsessed with Rosie.
2: Is he? Is he actually?
1: Oh, yeah.
2: Just because of how outspoken she is.
1: Yeah, even before he was president or even, like, in the running, when she was a host on The View, that's filmed in New York, and they had a big falling out.
2: Oh, my gosh, I love.
1: Mm-hmm.
2: Imagine the president being so obsessed with you.
1: Well, yeah, like, why are you so obsessed?
2: Yeah, why are you so obsessed? Like, why, Carrie? Why are you so obsessed with me?
1: Oh, my gosh. I saw a rumour that she was going to be one of the new castmates of Housewives of Beverly Hills. Sent it to Jack Charles. It's not true.
2: Oh, okay.
1: Yeah.
2: That would have been pretty good.
1: So good.
2: No, I don't think she would do a reality TV.
1: No.
2: I think what makes her so good is being aloof.
1: Yeah, until Christmas time. And then she does, like, one big...
2: Defrost.
1: Yeah. Carl Stefanovic, he was not at the Logies.
2: No.
1: But he is... He is set to make his first move into stand-up comedy. He's set to open for comedian Isaac Butterfield at an upcoming Sydney show.
2: Surely that doesn't feel like... Okay, so Joel, you're a comedian.
1: Yeah, allegedly.
2: I've seen your stuff, so you're right. No, I'm joking. Now, Carl Stefanovic, would you picture him or pick him to be a comedian?
1: I mean, of the morning announcers, he was kind of always the larrikin. And actually, once when I went on there, he did a stand-up spot for me when I was promoting the show. It was a whole thing. Like, they had writers and stuff. I guess he has done it before.
2: Because that's the thing. You can be entertaining and you can be funny, but being a stand-up is different.
1: Yeah.
2: It's a different set of skills. And it's creating a show and it's holding an audience and it's having things that make sense and a story. I think it's a completely different... People underestimate stand-up comedy.
1: Yeah. Oh, why, thank you.
2: Yeah.
1: Well, I mean, it'll be interesting what this guy... I mean, I'm not really across him.
2: Do you
1: Isaac
2: know who
1: Butterfield.
2: He is?
1: I don't know a whole heap, but, you know, I'm not great on the stand-ups, but I think the real test would be going to do a comedy club.
2: Yeah,
1: a
2: right.
1: Line-up night.
2: Interesting. I wonder if we'll be able to watch it. I'd love to see Carl do some stand-up.
1: Yeah, me too. We'll if I get the clip, we will do it next time.
2: Or do you want to just go? Do you want to go incognito to the event?
1: Yeah, let's go to Sydney, babe.
2: Yeah, let's go.
1: Yeah, girls trip.
2: I'll just go on your shoulders and we'll go with a big trench coat. No one will ever know.
1: We can do the bridge climb. up next, the Creasy Swan Show. See ya.
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23: Huzzah by Cirque du Soleil is now playing in Brisbane. Experience the spectacle hailed by critics as jaw-dropping and the best one yet. Book your tickets for Huzzah today. We've got some delays with a multi-vehicle crash. Centenary Highway, Darra, northbound at Ipswich Motorway on-ramp. Reports of a crash too, northbound through Druvale on Mount Lindsay Highway. On the M1, it slows southbound Rochdale towards Daisy Hill. A breakdown inner city bypass, Bowen Hills heading inbound, and one on the Bruce, Burpengary southbound before the Ullman Road exit. 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Today in Brisbane, partly cloudy. Tomorrow, cloudy with a shower or two. Today's top 23 degrees, 22 degrees now on Nova 106.9.
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1: With the GPM headlines, good afternoon, I'm Michelle Stevenson. Sydney Swans officials are apologising to fans as they stood down five players linked to an incident in Melbourne for the rest of the season. Isaac Heaney, Nick Blakey, Chad Warner, James Jordan and Riley Bice won't be eligible for selection for the remainder of 2026. The club met to decide on sanctions for breaches of expected behaviours and standards. Well, there's been a slowdown in wages growth. In a sign, the Reserve Bank may continue to keep interest rates on hold. People who work in the public sector continue to earn more than those in the private sector, though. Australia and Thailand have committed to boosting cooperation across trade, law enforcement and defence. The PM has held high-level talks with his Thai counterpart in Canberra. Casino giants Crown and The Star have each been fined by the regulator for allowing a 16-year-old boy to enter their Sydney venues on multiple occasions. And Olivia Rodrigo has quietly helped a fan finish college, paying $5,000 towards her tuition fees. The singer spotted Jamie Causey talking about financial struggles on TikTok and privately messaged her offering help. And you're up to date on Nova.
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21: Oh no. 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
24: Well, this was unexpected as I was about to leave the building to go do nothing. I'm probably avoiding a potential gym session right now.
21: No, I'm going to out you. You told me you're avoiding a phone call with your accountant.
24: I'm here for 2 hours, bro. I'm doing a favour. Hello, I'm Chrissy Swan right now. Oh my gosh, we can edit that, right?
21: Yeah,
24: before it gets to Perth, where my accountant lives.
21: Totally.
24: I'm Chrissy.
21: Chrissy is off sick today, but I'm very grateful to have Joel filling in. Two JCs.
24: I know. Like, who's in charge?
21: I think me.
24: Yeah, great.
21: Okay. Well, I mean, I've got the buttons.
24: Well, I don't normally come down this end of the building anymore because my fancy studio is down the other end.
21: I was going to suggest we do this show in your fancy studio because I do prefer your lighting.
24: Oh, really?
21: Yeah.
24: Yeah.
21: You've got those nice, like, bubble lights.
24: Yeah, we spent a lot of time on the lights. And I've got couches.
21: Yeah.
24: Mm-hmm. I spent a lot of time down there. Just me and the guys from Smooth.
21: Hey, Joel, after 3 o'clock in Chrissy's quizzy, we are giving away a Cuisinart 10.4-litre dual basket air fryer. Do you cook with an air fryer?
24: I am mad for an air fryer.
21: See, I haven't jumped on the air fryer train
24: really?
21: Yet.
24: Yeah, it's one of those things that people are like, it'll change your life. I'm like, really? It will.
21: Okay.
24: It's all the right. best. I follow TikTok accounts dedicated to air fryers.
21: Okay, maybe you can teach me a thing or two in the songs.
24: Maybe I am Chrissy.
21: You could be. Hey, next, we've got $500 cash up for grabs in Who Am I? Jump on the line, 13 24 10.

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1: Me not working hard. Yeah, right, picture that with a Kodak. 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And tonight, let's enjoy life.

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1: Wake up in the morning. I'm gonna hit this city.
2: Let's
1: before
2: go.
1: I leave, brush my teeth with a bottle of Jack. 'Cause when I leave for the night, I ain't coming.

0: Kesha here on the Chrissy Swan Show.
1: That's my vibe.
0: That is your vibe. That is the voice of Joel Creasy, who is in for Swanee today. It's Joel and Jack.
1: I know. Fun. Went up the hill.
0: 13-24-10, we are asking for your most heartbreaking moments in Australian television, because that's the kind of genius radio we do.
1: That's the edgy vibe I bring when Chrissy's off. I accidentally uploaded a meme. I'm a meme queen now, asking my followers, most heartbreaking moment ever on Australian television. And people are passionate. Like, I've had a lot of country practice, a lot of Patrick, whoever he is.
0: Yeah.
1: Packed to the rafters, Mel's car accident. I didn't know it in the car.
0: I'd have never watched Pack to the Rafters.
1: Yeah. This is my favourite one, though. Claire shooting her horse on McLeod's Daughters. What?
0: Wait, Claire shooting her horse?
1: Apparently, I didn't watch McLeod's Daughters. Apparently, Claire shot her horse.
0: I loved McLeod's Daughters sick, but the saddest moment of that show was when Claire was in the ute, and the ute was on a cliff's edge, and she went down with it and died.
1: Well, that's karma for shooting the horse, isn't it? What is this show?
0: It's so great, McLeod's Daughters.
1: This is hectic.
0: No, it was hectic.
1: I thought it was like Babysitter's Club or something.
0: No. They were like farm girls.
1: Really?
0: Yeah. On like riding horses. There was always
1: that
0: like
1: checks out.
0: Burglars on the farm, which is weird. Like, how did they reach?
1: Well, it's like Summer Bay. It's the most dangerous place in the world to
0: live. Right? Yeah. Hey, let's go to Erin on 13-24-10. We've got to get this one out of the way.
1: Hi, Erin.
2: Hi, Joel. Hi, Jack. Big fans, both shows. Love you.
1: Oh, stop it, your bad self. Hello, thank you.
2: So I cried like a baby when Patrick on Offspring died.
1: Girlfriend, I do know this one. Yes, I know. Yeah. I said Patrick a lot before.
2: You're not Australian if you haven't watched Offspring.
1: Right.
2: My God.
0: Erin, I haven't seen a frame of it.
2: Oh, no, Jack, you're killing me.
0: I know. And in all my years in radio, this moment is always brought up and I just can't relate.
2: Oh, I love Asha Ketty. She can't do wrong.
1: Oh, my God, Erin, you like this. I'm really good friends with her. Really good
2: Jelly Doll.
1: Yeah, she's fun. She's good fun.
0: Erin, let me find you a fantastic prize.
1: Was I meant to do that?
0: We're going to send you... No, not at all.
1: I have the sheet somewhere.
0: We're going to send you a $200 gift pack from Coco Black. You can either consume those or you can save it for Dad for Father's Day, which is coming up.
2: Oh, no, stuff, Dad. That's for me. I didn't even call for prizes. I just called to talk about Patrick.
1: You'll need it after that trauma, babe.
0: Jess, what is the most heartbreaking moment in Australian television?
3: Hey, guys. You know, if Chrissy was here, she would remember this. But I'm not sure if you guys are old enough.
1: You
3: remember this.
1: Okay,
3: no, legit.
1: No, I'm listening, Jess.
3: You're younger than me. Younger and more beautiful, okay?
1: No, just so whatever. Nice. Yeah, okay, sure.
3: When the show Hey, Hey, It's Saturday was wrapping up and it was the final episode, we'd watch it as a family, and my dad, stoic guy. You'd never see him cry. No emotions, nothing.
1: Yeah.
3: Bawled his eyes out.
1: Oh,
3: he cried and cried and cried. And we were just kids and we were kind of looking at each other going,
1: get a grip,
3: okay.
0: Seriously.
3: That's a big deal.
0: Do we mean anything?
1: I know. Harry Connick Jr. was probably thrilled, however.
0: Jess, you've got a $200 gift pack from Coco Black as well. Sometimes I do like wonder what it would be like, Joel, to live in a time in the 80s or 90s when there were no influencers, there was no social media and TVs that all that mattered.
1: Yes, and Rhonda Birchman was dominating the screen.
0: Yeah.
1: Like, that just feels right.
0: It feels right.
1: Yeah, Daryl Summers is hosting everything.
0: Yeah.
1: Mm.
0: Maybe we need to like time travel back to then.
1: Yeah, maybe not so much the Daz, but yeah. I'll take Rhonda.
0: Let's go to Bailey on 13-24-10.
4: How are you guys?
1: Hey, Bailey, how's it going?
4: Oh, I'm good, thank you. How are you?
1: Yeah, I'm wonderful. I hope I'm not, you know, dredging up too much from the past, asking you the most.
4: Do you know what? I was 10 and it was the worst night of my life.
1: We remember these things. What was it?
4: It was Mel passing away on Pack to the Rafters.
1: Mel.
4: Yep.
1: Pack to the Rafters.
4: 2010.
1: Yeah.
4: I was 10. I was 10 minutes before I had to go to bed. And Mum said I could stay for another ad break. And that was a heartbreak.
1: I get it. Was there tears?
4: I was crying. Mum was crying. I then had to sleep in her bed because I was so upset.
1: I get it. I cried so much after Cosmo DeVito announced she had the nodule cracked on in the competition. I had that the next day of school.
0: Did you?
4: Yeah. So traumatic.
1: I never had a sick day, but I had the day off when Cosmo had the nodules.
0: I think that's very Joel Creasy on brand for you.
1: I went out in sympathy with her.
0: Hey, have you watched her on Traders? Have you watched any of Traders?
1: Yep.
0: You
1: love
0: liar.
1: Love it. My best friend's on it.
0: You're such a liar.
1: I love it. Marie.
0: Hey, Bailey, you've got a Baker's Delight voucher. Let's finish with Amy. Amy, when
1: Hi,
0: did you
1: Amy.
0: Cry on at Australian television?
5: Hey guys, I love the show. Welcome on, Joel.
1: Thank you. Oh, I've been carrying a real big load here for the last 37 minutes.
5: Yep. Oh, the saddest moment on TV was when Constable Maggie Doyle died on Blue Heelers.
1: Is that Lisa McCune?
5: Lisa McCune, yes.
1: Australian icon.
5: Shot in the warehouse. Very sad. Shot in the warehouse, yep.
0: Do you know, a show, I understand where you're coming from with Blue Heelers, Amy, but a show that doesn't get mentioned enough that I loved Lisa McCune on is Sea Patrol. Did you watch her on that?
5: I saw a little bit of it, but no, definitely a Blue Heelers.
1: She loves a gun, doesn't she? She's a real good actress with a gun.
0: And a uniform.
1: Yeah, she's got that really authority vibe to her.
0: She's a boss.
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0: Lord for your Wednesday afternoon here at Nova. It's the Chrissy Swan Show, but it's actually Joel and Jack today.
1: Yeah, deal with it.
0: It's time to go clicking.
2: Chrissy's Clickbait.
1: We both quite like Rosie O'Donnell, don't we?
0: Huge fan.
1: Yes.
0: Especially because she was in this very studio last year.
1: And that whole situation. So I went to Sydney to interview her, and I think everyone was asking her about Trump. And I asked her about the greatest moment in TV history, the split screen, the Elizabeth Hasley. Poor old fat Rosie, or whatever she said. It was great. This big fight on The View, and it apparently reignited the fight, and it was all over like Page Six. I felt really guilty. So I came up here with my like tail between my legs when you guys had Rosie in the studio.
0: Yes.
1: And I was like, I'm so sorry. And she goes, oh, please. I loved it. She gets it. And I'm so thrilled. So she is filling in for Jimmy Kimmel live at the moment, which is very, very cool. I think he's off like a week or so. And she reminisced on hosting her own late show in the 90s to early noughties and what's changed since. Have a listen.
3: This is not my first rodeo. From 96 to 2002, I had my own talk show, the Rosie O'Donnell Show. Things were a little different back then. They called me the Queen of Nice. I haven't sat behind a desk on TV in almost 30 years, and back then, there was a war in the Middle East. Climate change was ravaging our planet. We had a president who was embroiled in scandals. But today, everything is so chill.
1: Oh, and you know Don will be in the West Wing watching every last minute.
0: I can't wait to hear his commentary on this.
1: I mean, has he not already? That's wild.
0: Yeah.
1: Someone check on him in that case.
0: Because I think it's been 12 hours since she delivered that monologue.
1: Yeah.
0: Hey, I also just want to, applaud her for the outfit. She was serving an absolute look, that pink suit.
1: I would totally wear that.
0: You would look great in that.
1: I would so wear that. I'd wear that to the Arias if I were to be invited.
0: The Arias are coming. I saw there was a press release sent today. Yeah.
1: Really? I used to get like invited all the time.
0: I know who does all of the PR for it, the great Lucy Nettlefold.
1: Do you know what? Just completely random. I love Lucy Nettlefold.
0: Netters, if you're listening, add Joel Creasy to your guest list.
1: Like, no one can PR harder than Lucy Nettlefold.
0: I know, right? Also, shout out to Kelly Black, one of the great publicists.
1: And Kelly Black, obviously. Obsessed.
0: Hey, I want to talk about Olivia Rodrigo. I love when you hear stories of celebrities just slinging out cash to anybody.
1: Well, you know, I thought Olivia Rodrigo was Olivia
0: Sabrina.
1: Dean.
0: Oh, did
1: no,
0: you?
1: No, I thought Olivia Dean's stage name was Olivia Rodrigo.
0: Did you?
1: How do I have a job?
0: How are you such a boomer? I
1: don't
0: never
1: think
0: knew
1: just
0: this
1: Nova.
0: About you. Is that even still
1: Don't think just Nova.
0: Is that even
1: yes,
0: a slogan?
1: Yes, it's behind you right now. That's what I'm saying.
0: Oh, my God, it is too. Okay, enough about that slogan. Let's move on to so O-Rod.
1: Yes.
0: Not Olivia Dean.
1: Yes.
0: She saw a fan's TikTok pleading for sort of assistance to pay for university.
1: That's
0: anyway,
1: so nice.
0: This TikToker's name is Jamie. Have a listen to what she had to say about Olivia.
4: Olivia Rodrigo paid for my final semester of college. Olivia first commented on my birthday video. That alone meant so much to me. Then I made a video explaining how I was a first generation student struggling to pay my final semester's tuition. I wasn't asking people to pay for it. I wasn't asking for pity. I was just being honest.
0: Okay.
1: So wow.
0: She says she wasn't asking for pity or for people to pay for it.
1: Yeah.
0: Apart from Olivia, Jamie also shared multiple additional screenshots from other celebrities that assisted her in paying for her tuition. We're talking Paris Hilton, Summer House's West Wilson, and another TikToker whose name is Ophelia Nichols.
1: Wow, really, like, from Paris onwards, that list really drops off, doesn't it?
0: It drops off.
1: Well, why do all these celebrities know who she is and giving her money? And how do I get in on this?
0: I was going to say, it teaches us a lesson. Ask and you shall receive.
1: I know. I love Olivia Rodrigo.
0: Yeah. Hey, can you pay for my credit card?
1: Your credit card? I could not. I'd have to do this every year.
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0: Good afternoon. A multi-vehicle crash has the Deagula Highway closed at Franks Lane through Wamuran. Big delays in both directions too. There's a multi-vehicle crash on the Gateway southbound shoulder after Miles Platting Road at Rochdale. Delays are back to Murarrie. Speed's been dropped down to 60 k's an hour. Multi-vehicle crash on the Centenary Highway northbound on-ramp sitting in the left lane as you come from the Ipswich motorway at Darra. And a breakdown on the Bruce Highway southbound in the centre median strip just before Ullman Road through Burpengary East. And delays starting to build on the Gateway northbound from Boondall all the way up towards the Pine Rivers Bridge and onto the Bruce Highway. 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A shower or two coming up again tomorrow, top of 21 degrees. It's currently 20 on Nova 106.9.
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6: Nova. Good afternoon, I'm Michelle Stevenson. Five Swans players have been stood down for the rest of the season as the club reveals sanctions over the incident in Melbourne. The club says the AFL supports the action taken against Riley Bice, Nick Blakey, Isaac Heaney, James Jordan and Chad Warner. The Swans say the action is independent of the police investigation into an alleged sexual assault. The Treasurer insists he's not shying away from challenges after the latest wage growth data revealed pay rises are struggling to keep pace with inflation. According to the ABS, wages grew 3.2% over the year to June. That's down from the other quarter. Jim Chalmers says the government is doing everything it can to ease cost of living pressures for Aussie workers.
7: This is a government which acknowledges that we do have very substantial challenges in our economy. We don't shy away from that. Our economic plan is about addressing inflation, addressing productivity, dealing with this quite extreme global economic uncertainty.
6: Two Sydney casinos have been fined after a 16-year-old boy was able to enter with a fake ID and gamble away $21,000. Crown has comped a $1.75 million fine for allowing the boy to enter 19 times. He managed to reach silver membership status and was served free drinks, including alcohol. Mushroom killer Erin Patterson is fighting to overturn her guilty verdicts, arguing a series of problems during her trial led to a miscarriage of justice. Her lawyers have raised seven grounds of appeal. And Justin Bieber could soon be taking on the big tech giants with a smartphone of his own. The singer says he wants to make a phone under his Skylark brand. Now let's see what's happening on Nine News.
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0: On Nova. Welcome to Wednesday. It is Jack here, and in for Swanning today is my good mate Joel Creasy.
1: Oh, I'm up to pussy's bow today. I'm bloody wrecked.
0: I bet you are. So much yap.
1: So much yap. If you're in Perth, by the way, you're getting like 5 hours of me on the radio today. You're welcome. Also, have you noticed I'm just copying everything you do? Like, when you put your headphones on, I do. You're standing up, so I'm standing up.
0: I have noticed. I feel like I'm the school principal and I'm just being followed by like a little goody two-shoes kid.
1: I know. Kid. I'm such a sub.
0: Hey, you've been here for an hour and there's a topic that we haven't discussed yet, which quite frankly is homophobic.
1: Yeah.
0: What is happening in 38 days, Joel Creasy?
1: Is it the Kylie Minogue concert supported by AFL game?
0: It is.
1: Who's going to have the shorter shorts, the players or her dancers?
0: Surely the dancers. Surely.
1: How do we get tickets?
0: Well, I don't know because I don't have tickets yet. And the reason I bring this up is because you are in with the Minogues.
1: I am. Whatever. I know Ron and Carol.
0: So don't try and ask me how they're going to get tickets.
1: Well, okay. What if like there's some fans that don't want to watch Kylie? There should be like a in and out system. Like we just like rush in. For Kylie, rush out again.
0: No, but see, I'm like, I'd actually quite enjoy watching the game. I would.
27: Who's your team?
0: I'm a Collingwood.
27: Are they doing well?
10: Yeah, they're all right.
1: Well, my team are number one. Frio. Okay. Heep-ho, way to go. We are the Frio Dockers.
10: Well, there you go. Maybe you would start. If they were in the grand final, would you go?
1: Yeah. My whole family, they've already got tickets.
10: Oh, I would love to go and sit with your mum.
1: Oh, yeah.
10: That would be fun.
1: Passionate.
10: Yes.
1: Yeah. Is he Collingwood?
10: Yeah.
1: I once, Eddie Maguire, is that his team?
10: It's so crazy. Yeah, it is Eddie Maguire's is team.
1: So he once invited me to a game with him.
10: Did he?
1: Yes, and I was sitting next to him because he's like the CEO or the coach or something.
10: The president here.
1: The president,
10: yeah,
1: whatever. Yep. And, they all mean the same to me. But I was sitting next to him, and which was very exciting.
10: That would have been.
1: And then I was online shopping at the same time, and I showed him a pair of dungarees, and I said, Eddie, what do you think of this? And then he wasn't sitting next to me 5 minutes later.
10: That's so great.
1: But I had a mini meat pie. It was lovely.
10: Yum. Hey, coming up next in Chrissy's Quizzy, we have a Cuisinart Jewel.
1: We're still going?
10: Jewel. We've got another hour, brother.
1: Oh, my God. Oh. Okay, you saved yourself. My heart goes
10: ba-dum. Cuisinart Dual Basket Air Fryer is being given away next in Chrissy's Quizzy, but it wouldn't be a show with Joel Creasy if we didn't play this song.
1: Love
10: it's ba-dum ba-dum on Nova.

0: Olivia Rodrigo for your Wednesday afternoon on Nova.
1: Love
0: my
1: her.
0: Mate Joel Creasy is in for Chrissy Swan today.
1: Yes, what are we doing?
0: It's Joel and Jack.
1: Joel and Jack, Jack and Joel.
0: And we're asking you on 13, 24, 10 what you lined up for, because there was absolute chaos at Westfield Miranda
1: chaos.
0: Over the weekend. There was a stampede of ladies rushing into Glassons.
1: Glassons.
0: And if you'd like to, the way I imagine it is that scene in Mean Girls where everyone loses their minds.
1: Oh, yeah.
0: In the food
1: very,
0: court.
1: Yeah, like animals.
0: Yeah,
1: yeah.
0: Full. Mm. The only time I've ever lined up for anything was the opening of H&M in Melbourne on Bourke Street.
1: That's hilarious.
0: The only time you lined up for anything
1: was for Harry Potter and the Deathly Hallows, the book.
0: Nerd burger!
1: Nerd. My friend, Thomas, who I think you
0: I know Thomas, yeah.
1: He lined up to...

0: the Queen when she was laying in rest for 24 hours.
1: Wait, he didn't leave the line for 24 hours?
0: No, because that's how long the line was. That's how many people wanted to meet the, like, well, not meet the Queen. You know what I mean?
1: I have so many questions. Who was bringing him food? Where did he
0: We had a whole schedule. Because he's got a tattoo of her on his arm. Weird. He's an oddball. We had like a whole schedule, like a roster of friends that would like go by every few hours.
1: Did he sleep at all?
0: I was so excited.
1: That is like insane to me. The come down of not sleeping for 24 hours to see her, like it would be
0: 20
1: wild.
0: Seconds. And he just, it meant the world to him.
1: That's insane.
0: And I'm like, if you're happy, babe, I'm happy. I'm a good friend like that.
1: You are.
0: Yeah.
1: Let's
0: if
1: go.
0: If you're not bothering me, I'm happy.
1: To Lisa on 13 24 10. What's the one time you lined up for something, Lisa?
2: The one time I lined up was to meet the Kardashians.
0: Jack's going to have a conniption.
1: Wow. Yeah. How long did you... I probably would line up to meet the Kardashians. How long did you line up for?
2: Yeah. Well, I think it was almost 2 hours. So we had missed our flight and we're in LA and we had to spend the day there without our luggage. And I saw... it used to be called Kitson. It was a store in LA.
1: Yeah.
2: And there was a sign saying Kardashians are coming. So... My friends went off shopping, but I wanted to wait and meet them. So I waited in line for almost 2 hours, but I got to meet them.
0: Wow. I know someone that looked after, I forgot her name, Kim, when she was here. And so she was great.
1: I think she's just a down-to-earth, like, legend.
0: Yeah.
1: You don't get that far if you're a complete, you know.
0: She's an entrepreneur.
1: Hey, Lisa, which Kardashians did you meet? You had an S at the end there.
2: They were sitting, at a seat. And there was Kim, Courtney, and Chloe.
0: Oh my gosh!
2: I went along, and I had a photo with them, and I got autograph, which I've lost now, which I'm viewing.
0: Oh,
2: and then as I was walking off, Mama Jack, Kris Jenner was sitting on a chair to the side, and I walked past her and met her as well.
0: I would love Kris Jenner to manage me. I often say to Mum, like, up your game. My mum's not enough of a mummager in my life.
1: I was going to say good afternoon to Melissa Laguerre.
0: Yeah. Oh, no, that's my real manager. Hi, Mel. Call you later.
1: Hey, Lisa, we're going to send you a $250 Hydrolite hydration pack, all 11 flavours of effervescent tablets and all 4 ice block flavours. Next time you line up for something, you'll need them.
0: I would chase the Kardashians down the street and be like, look, I'm keeping up with the Kardashians.
1: Bang.
0: No one laughed. Cool.
1: Let's go to Gemma. Hey, Gem.
3: Hey, guys. Love your show.
0: Thank you. I'm really proud of it. Thank you very much. It's my regular shift.
3: So I lined up 3 hours for Messina ice cream, and by the time I got it, I hated it. It sucked.
0: No, what flavour did you get?
3: Mint. Maybe that's why.
0: Yeah, why did you get mint? That's the mint's the flavour you get when you're trying to impress someone, but really you want chocolate.
3: Yeah, I should have gone with something just, classic, simple. I thought, I'll try mint.
0: Yeah.
3: Oh, hated it. I've got to try again, I think, for another flavour.
0: Ben and Jerry's.
1: Yeah, exactly. Hey, Jem, we're going to send you a $250 Hydrolite hydration pack. Let's go to Kristen. Hey, Kristen.
0: Hi, Kristen.
4: Hi.
0: What did you queue up for?
4: I queued up for the opening of Kmart Stafford.
0: I'm not laughing at you. It's a very funny concept. So,
4: that's okay.
0: Okay, thank you, because I am. So what was it that you were, like, trying to get?
4: Well, it was the opening, like the brand new opening day, and I think I expected a lot more from Stafford than I should have. But we got there at 4 a.m. because I thought that everyone would be there for Kmart.
1: That is amazing.
4: And the staff didn't arrive until 5:30. So the staff was in and saw me waiting and were kind of like, what the heck?
0: That is so funny.
1: Kristen, you know there are like several Kmarts everywhere. There would have been another one near you that you could have gone to.
0: And online.
4: But this one was new.
0: I get it. It's new, it's shiny, it's exciting. I don't care about anything that much.
1: I know.
0: I'm not queuing up for 2 hours like to save my fiancé.
1: Kristen.
0: Oh, no, he's going to pick me up. He might be listening.
1: Good afternoon to you, Jack, as well. A $250 Hydrolite hydration pack for Kristen. Let's finish with Miguel on 13 24 10. What's the one thing you lined up for?
5: I lined up for a pair of shoes outside JD Sports in Melbourne Central for like 4 hours.
0: What was it?
1: Yeah, what were they?
0: Not those toe shoes, were they?
5: Adidas Yeezys.
0: Yeezys.
1: We better get out. The Chrissy Swan Show on Nova. Nick
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7: Back tomorrow morning. Hey, Throwback Thursday, our favourite day of the week.
8: Oh, I love it. 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
7: The game with no name.
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7: Yep. 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
9: No, not really, mate. 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
1: A breakdown on the Distillery Road northbound exit as you come from the M1 at Beenleigh. There's a breakdown on the Bruce Highway southbound, Centre Median Strip before Ullman Road through Burpengary East. A multi-vehicle crash has closed the Diagula Highway at Franks Lane through Wamuran. There's heavy delays in both directions too. Multi-vehicle crash on the Gateway southbound left shoulder after Miles Platting Road through Rochdale. Those delays are back to Murarrie. And delays on the Gateway northbound from Boondall up towards the Pine Rivers Bridge. Slowing too on Gympie Road as you head through Chermside up through Castle Line towards the Bruce Highway and the Western Freeway from Mount Coothup out to Victory Pocket. 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A shower or two again tomorrow, top of 20 degrees, currently 19 on Nova 106.9.
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0: Together for your Wednesday afternoon here at Nova. Joel Creasy is joining me today. Thanks for being here for an extra 2 hours, Joel.
1: You are so welcome. Alrighty. Truly so welcome.
0: I just don't feel that's very insincere, but I'll take it.
1: What a great day for you.
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0: Yeah.
1: So we used to do glossies on Drive. You guys do Clickbait. 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
0: And it's so camp that you truly do have a scroll.
1: We're fun. We're loose like that. Anne Hathaway. She was at Disney's D23 Expo in Anaheim. That's where the original Disneyland is this week. And she became... You know, I love Anne Hathaway. She became very emotional while reflecting on her supporters. Oh, she cares. Saying their backing gave her this career and life. Anyway, have a listen.
3: I'm still trying to, like, process the idea of having fans. I just really... I'm just an actress, you know? And I just... sorry. And the idea that... That you have taken me into your heart, and that the reason that I have this career that I have and this life that I have is because you just, like, support me. It's really overwhelming. Just love you. Thank you.
1: You stitched me up there. You've picked the worst piece of audio.
0: That's, what do you mean the worst piece of audio? She said it. And she answered a question. She is utterly insufferable.
1: She is flat chat. When she's not running Vogue, she's selling her teeth to pay for a sick child who's living with an innkeeper man and his wife.
0: You need to find a different argument because you use that every
1: she's
0: time.
1: She's wonderful. Isn't it nice that she cares about her fans? What if she's like, oh, my fans can rack off. I don't care about my fans.
0: But she doesn't care.
1: She does care.
0: That is insincere BS.
1: Learn how to say insincere.
0: Okay, I will. You got me there. Hey.
1: This is fun.
0: I can't argue with that.
1: That's six Chrissy. I might do this again tomorrow.
0: Okay, great. We can dedicate a full segment to Hathaway hating.
1: I'll come with more arguments.
0: Okay, great. Oh, if she is off tomorrow, I would like more.
1: Okay.
0: Now, I would like to turn to Nick Jonas. There's heaps happening at this Disney D23
1: I know,
0: Expo.
1: I was talking to you about Glenn Close rocked up as Cruella de Vil.
0: That was magic. Nick Jonas has hosted his podcast there, and he had the cast of Frozen there, and he revealed that he was actually meant to be in Frozen, but he bombed the audition. Have a listen.
4: I auditioned for Frozen.
5: What?
4: For Kristoff. They're like, do you have your sheet music? I said, no. No one told me I had, okay, let's... And so I just said, can you play something from, I don't know what I said, some musical theater song. And I bombed the audition. It was terrible.
5: Okay.
4: But, massive fans in
6: our
4: household.
6: Thank you for spending
5: even though
6: this
5: you didn't get it,
6: us.
5: You don't hold that against us.
4: I didn't spite watch it. I really did enjoy it for the first time.
0: Now, obviously, I've never bombed anything.
1: Oh,
0: but
1: of course, never.
0: I assumed you would have.
1: Yeah, when I was 14, I auditioned for a Milo commercial, like the drink.
0: Oh, yeah.
1: And in the commercial, I was meant to be playing backyard cricket with Adam Gilchrist.
0: Huge.
1: I was 14. I'm like, I don't know. I'm like, I must have missed his season of Idol. And in the audition, they handed me, like, a cricket ball to... Because they said, show us your best cricket bowl. And I'm like, I don't know... What to do with this? Is it like the snitch? Have I won Quidditch? So I, instead of like going forward like a ball should go, it shot straight up and smashed the overhead projector in the audition room and I didn't know what to do, so I just capped it off with like a step ball change.
0: Amazing.
1: Yeah. They said, we'll call you. Never did.
0: Hey, Joel Creasy, in all sincereness, thank you so much for hosting. It's been a fun 2 hours.
1: So much fun. Good to catch up.
0: Good to catch up. In the songs, we really covered off all bases.
1: Oh my gosh, we solved all the world's problems.
0: Fitzy, Whipper and Kate are up next. Have a great Wednesday night.
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30: A multi-vehicle crash on Ridge Street, eastbound at Peat Street through Green Slopes. There's a crash on Dolly's Rock Road, westbound between School Road and Anzac Avenue through Kalanga. A breakdown on the Bruce Highway, southbound through Burpengary East. One on the Distillery Road, northbound exit from the M1 at Beenleigh. And a multi-vehicle crash is closed to the Aguilar Highway, both directions at Franks Lane in Wamuir. And there's diversions to get around it, but there are heavy delays in both directions. Delays starting to build too on the Gateway, northbound from Nudgee to the Pine Rivers Bridge. And the Western Freeway from Mount Coother heading out towards Victory pocket. Delays on the Ipswich motorway outbound through Rockley and Oxley and westbound from Gales out to Goodenough. Nobody goes bigger than Royal Caribbean. Save up to $1,000, get a balcony upgrade and kids cruise from only $59 a day. It's big time. It's going to be a little wet tomorrow, just a shower or two about, nothing to worry about. Top tomorrow, 21. It's currently 19 on Nova One at 6.9.
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0: Good afternoon, I'm Michelle Stevenson. Swans bosses say suspended players are extremely remorseful for their actions at a Melbourne hotel on Sunday night. Isaac Heaney, Chad Warner, Nick Blakey, James Jordan and Riley Bice have been stood down for the rest of the AFL season, while CEO Matthew Pavlich says they're deeply concerned about the welfare and well-being of the women involved.
1: We offer as much support as we can. They're the ones who are impacted severely at the moment, and we are here to acknowledge those allegations.
0: The Employment Minister is welcoming the latest wages data despite a slowdown in the amount workers are getting paid. Wages grew 3.2% for the year to June, which is down slightly on the last reading taken in March. Amanda Rishworth says the result is solid but admits there's more work to do.
2: This is not because wages have been too low, but inflation is still too high. Our government is focused on delivering wage increases for workers because we know it does help with the cost of living.
0: Sydney's two casinos have been slapped with more than $2 million in fines after allowing a 16-year-old boy to gamble. Crown was fined $1.75 million, while the Star copped a $500,000 penalty after the teen repeatedly entered using fake ID. Well, Donald Trump has backed away from imposing a new 50% tariff on Canadian goods at the 11th hour. And, well, it's wedding season for Taylor Swift. The newlywed herself spotted at another friend's nuptials, this time alongside Sabrina Carpenter and Jack Antonoff. Now let's see what's happening on Nine News tonight.
3: Thanks, Michelle. I'm Joel Dry. Tonight, man stabbed to death in southeast suburb after alleged housemate attack. Swans suspend five players for breaching club standards. See police catch local jet ski hoons who deliberately spray members of the public for fun. A new approach to losing kilos. And Princess Diana's brother to publish a tell-all book about her. Nine News, your news on Nine and Nine Now, live at 6.
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0: John. Yeah, it is Fitzy Whipper Kate, your Wednesday afternoon on Nova.
1: Well, this is more important than ever, and we absolutely adore this lady. Maggie Dent's new book, Digital Freedom, A Guide to Less Screen Time for Safer, Happier and Healthy Families. It's in stores now, and we have the magnificent lady herself, Maggie Dent.
0: Maggie. How are you, Mum? You there, Mum?
2: Thanks, mate.
0: We love you, Mum.
3: You're Maggie. You are like royalty in here.
2: Ooh. Funny. I've missed you guys.
0: Yeah, we love you.
2: But that's okay. We'll forgive you.
1: What, have you been on social media or something?
3: Scrolling in your room with the door shut, haven't you?
0: Snapchat again, Maggie. When are you going to quit?
2: No, it took quite a lot of effort because this book, I thought I was done. I came to tell you that was my last one. And then I now have Grandy's pushing up to the tween age, and then I just kept seeing all the stats on how much harm was happening, you know, like 26,000% increase in sexualised images in 2025, an increase in cyberbullying of 450% in 2025. And I thought, nah.
1: No good.
2: How can parents possibly have any idea on how we navigate this world? Because I don't believe digital amputation is the answer.
3: Mm. Can I ask you, Maggie, obviously the book written with Kira Pendergast, she can tell some shocking stories because she's on the front line. Mm-hmm. What are the facts? What are the most shocking things we should be keeping an eye out for?
2: Well, I think the first thing we have to keep an eye on is that what your kids see isn't what you see.
0: Correct.
2: Right? So, and even I've had a couple of teenagers who were 18 sitting side by side. They're a couple, guy and a girl, and they were on the Instagram, and they just assumed because they have the same friends, they'll be seeing the same stuff, and they started to compare what they see, and it is all manipulated. The whole thing is manipulated.
3: Yeah.
2: And so the other part is to steal attention again is, and our teenage girls and our teenage boys are the number one target market. Mm. And is it any wonder we now have this struggle with not only loneliness but all sorts of body issues and all sorts of issues, particularly in the boy space, because if that's what you're marinated in those formative years up to 16, that will shape the human you become.
1: Mm. I was about to say, and I only found this yesterday, but an ABC investigation into Meta. This is Facebook, everybody. But they paid out $4.3 billion to monetize the accounts last year, but the system rewards whatever gets the most engagement, and extremism gets the most engagement. Mm-hmm. So Facebook is paying controversial creators to produce rage bait content, right? Now, these are accounts linked to neo-Nazis, anti-vaccine misinformation. Your kids are seeing, everybody's seeing this, and these people are getting paid for it. So that's why we are seeing some people in the media turning to this, because they're trying to get their cut of that money.
0: Yep. There's money out there.
3: Yeah, that's so interesting, Fitz.
2: Which is what's happened. I've been writing a very, you know, it takes me 2 hours to write a blog every month that's based on what's happening. Nobody sees it.
0: No. Yeah. Because you're not going to be pushed,
3: are you? Because you're not yelling and shouting and kind of poking.
2: So really valuable information that people found really helpful cannot be found in their systems, even if they come in and, you know, because that's exactly that
0: You'll
2: algorithm.
0: Be cut off.
2: Yeah.
1: Gemma, you got Maggie Dent. What's your question, Gem?
4: Hello, Maggie. So I know you touched on it before, but I use AI tools like Copilot for work. And now for my son, I'm worried that he is relying too much on AI for his homework. So I just want to ask, how can I encourage him to use it less, or do you think I should just ban it altogether?
2: Okay, so the big chapter was on AI. So what it's actually doing, and that's in the chapter on how do we dumb down our kids, it is dumbing down our kids because they're relying on it so much they're not thinking. So as an English teacher, my job was to help our kids be able to think and process and work out, is that right, is that wrong, where does that sit ethically, how do I know that's how other people may see it? So we call it critical literacy. Today's kids are struggling with it. So the more they use AI, the less capable they're going to become as a mature thinker. That is your argument, but that's not going to go down terribly well with them. So what schools are starting to do, and what's really hilarious irony, is that they use apps that are made by AI to detect AI in the assessments.
1: Right.
2: Well, those apps, how reliable, get it?
1: This
2: and apparently
1: the
2: they're not reliable. Oh, really?
3: No. Well, no, because they don't want to discourage the kids from using them, do they? Oh, they're
2: well done.
3: So sneaky.
2: And this is the sneakiness that's underneath all of that. And so that's my challenge to you is, when they're planning assessment tasks or things like that, they put their own ideas down, and that we could use the AI as maybe a brainstorming for additional ideas, but they don't go to that first, they go to that last.
1: Adrian, you've got Maggie Dent.
5: My daughter, she's 8 years old. When it comes to doing things for, like, her friends, she'll move the world. And she helps us a bit and does her things, but she doesn't like to do things very often. There's always a lot of kickback with it.
3: Yeah.
2: What sort of things is you requiring that she's pushing back from?
5: It's more tidying up, just mainly her stuff. We don't ask her to do anything that's to do with us. It's more her stuff. And we always give her a hand with it, but she's very reluctant to even start it a lot of the time.
2: I just think you've validated so many parents out there with their kids exactly in this space. Kids have always struggled to wanting to do things that can help their parents because they would prefer to be doing things that are more fun. And that's all about the brain. It wants to do dopamine things, which is exactly what also screens do. Screens have made them hungry for lots of juicy bits. Well, there's not much juicy bit in tidying up your room. So my challenge in that space is that I call families together around the dining table and say, we're a team and everyone in our home has to do things to help the team work. You know, all of us have to take turns at these things. This is just how it's going to be. We're not going to necessarily reward you, but we are going to notice when you're participating. I call it positive noticing. I've just noticed you put your plate on the well done, high five.
3: Yeah.
2: So this those moments, because they really do like positive reinforcement and encouragement, but they don't need stickers and rewards.
3: Yeah.
2: You know, it's these things, that's what we do to get along.
1: You took the bins out. Well done.
0: Yes. You've mowed the lawn.
3: That's how your wives talk to you, though, isn't it?
0: It made me laugh the other day.
3: I'm just building your self-esteem, Fitzy. Well done, honey.
0: Well done, cutie. Maggie Dent. Extraordinary. My algorithm just shows sort of early days home and away. I get so much of this.
3: It doesn't matter how many times I block him.
1: 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We love you, Maggie. Thank you so much.
0: Thanks, Maggie.
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8: 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A multi-vehicle crash on Ridge Street, eastbound at Peach Street through Green Slopes. A crash on Dolly's Rocks Road, westbound around School Road through Kalanga. A breakdown on the Bruce Highway, southbound through Burpengary East. A multi-vehicle crash has closed the Diagula Highway both ways. At Franks Lane heading through Wamuram, there's diversions in place and heavy delays in both directions. And slow going too on the Centenary Highway, southbound between Carroll Park and Springfield. An inbound heavy from Darra to Jindalee. If you're in an accident that contacts a power pole, wires or pillar box, stay in the vehicle if safe, call 000 or Energex and wait for help. Remember, stay, call, wait. It's going to be a little wet tomorrow with a few showers about, top of 20. It's currently 19 on Nova 106.9.
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10: Oh, I love it. 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
9: The game with no name.
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14: This is

0: Dreams. Thanks to Chemist Warehouse. It is Fitzy Whipper. Okay, just with the heating breaking down, Tommy, could you go to the Chemist Warehouse mini mart? Just a bit of BO Buster.
1: Oh,
0: under the pits, please.
1: Yeah, they've got all
0: Rex
1: your
0: owner. Thank
1: body
0: you.
1: Deodorant needs.
2: Yeah.
0: Fix it for me,
2: have
0: Tom.
2: A bit of you smell like a
0: terrible.
2: A 16-year-old boy at the moment.
0: Give me some Africa, Tom.
1: Links Africa on the way.
2: Going through puberty, eh?
0: Give me some impulse, Tom. This is an extraordinary story. 13-24-10. If you've just had a casual day at the beach, or maybe you've done a bit of a bushwalk, and you've found something extraordinary. This bloke was hanging out with his son on the weekend, and Bo, who's only 11 years old, they were shelling, he's described it. We were shelling, where you go down to the beach just looking for shells. It's called shelling. Not shucking, it's shelling.
3: You shouldn't take shells from the beach, should you?
0: I don't know. That's the rule with the Great Barrier Reef, isn't it?
3: Yeah, but it should be everywhere. Otherwise, we'll end up like the Great Barrier
0: Reef.
3: We've
0: all snuck a bit of coral into our pocket, haven't we? You know, take it home and pop it in the bathroom in a little saucer. Anyway, he, while shelling, has come across a giant megalodon tooth from 2.5 million years ago. A 2.5 million-year-old megalodon tooth, which has been described as mega rare and once in a lifetime.
2: Can you sell that? Like, how much is that worth?
0: Can.
2: Or do you give that to a museum?
3: That's not even real.
0: Yeah, that's real.
2: I feel like that's a stitch.
0: Can I remind you, the megalodon was larger than a blue whale.
3: You love the megalodon. In fact, I think you own one of these teeth.
0: I do
3: don't
0: have
3: you?
0: One of these teeth. It's
3: but you
0: not
3: didn't
0: real.
3: Find it.
0: No,
3: did
0: I
3: you?
0: Bought it.
3: Bought it.
0: It is real. Fits up there with
2: how
0: my Titanic coal. I bought it.
2: What did you pay?
0: It doesn't matter what I paid for the tooth.
2: You're
3: and
2: an
3: how
2: idiot.
3: Big is that tooth that you
0: it's
3: got?
0: A little bit smaller than that one. Yeah, what's interesting about that one is the white that is on the tooth, the plaque is intact. Now, that will help drive the price up. I think he's looking at a $3,000 tooth there.
3: Only $3,000?
0: I'm so sorry to tell you. Yeah.
2: I've told you about Sabby Wright, a mate of ours. Over in Streaky Bay in South Australia. He was walking along the beach like he does every day. And a huge clump, didn't know what it was, on the beach with this horrible smell emitting from it, Kate. And it was ambergris. Now, I had no idea what ambergris was, but ambergris is whale vomit, and the ingredient in it is what perfume companies use to keep the smell on your skin for
0: Chanel
2: a long
0: number five.
2: Period of time. So French perfume companies pay big bucks. But this is the thing. In Australia, you can't sell it, Kate. It's
0: what
2: against
0: do you mean?
2: The law.
3: Can't you put it in the mail and send it to France?
0: Of course you could sell it, couldn't you?
2: But let me tell you this, Sabby Wright, and that's why he's living in Streaky Bay, he can do it through the black market, and don't worry, he got accommodated very well, that young man.
3: Does he want you to be telling that story
0: that
3: on the radio?
0: It's actually worth more than gold.
3: What is?
0: Like, I was watching a video of it the other day, Fitz, and there was a group of people out at sea. Apparently when a whale burps and it comes out of its mouth, it can be heard from miles away. So if people hear a whale burp, they will take to the water looking for it. They were putting a net around it to drag it into the boat, trying not to lose any of it, knowing what they were looking at was worth millions of dollars.
3: So are you saying that when a whale burps, they do, like, you know, not that I've ever done this, of course, but you do like a burp and you go, it just vomited into my mouth.
0: Yeah, that kind of thing.
3: I didn't say
2: whale. I wonder if the whale knows if it just goes... And then goes, there's a couple hundred grand there. I'll just let go
3: of that. They swallow it again. No one's going to get this. Yeah.
2: But do you know what? If I did have the ambergris, right, I would go to a Chanel or something and go, look, you guys can have it, but I'll give you a cheaper price if I can have my own customised perfume.
0: Chanel Fitz number six.
2: Essence of Richie. You know what I mean? Or something like
0: nice.
2: That. See, Kate, you could have your own Richie number five.
3: I don't want one, though. I love that Fitzy thinks that if he had this, whatever it's called, ambergris, you'd know where to go go to Chanel, find Chanel.
2: Oh,
3: I'd just go to Chanel.
0: He's going to Westfield.
2: A couple of dodgy to go. There's got a couple of dodgy crew down south that I could sell it off
0: easily. He knows how to ship it. If you hear a whale burp, give Fitzy a call. All right, after 5 o'clock, take on our carryover champ for last fan standing. You can win your way to the NFL at the MCG. Countdown is on.
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6: A breakdown on Kessels Road, eastbound in the right turn lane into Logan Road through Upper Mount Gravatt. Peak delays are back past Mains Road. Multi-vehicle crash on Arthur Terrace and Lovejoy Street through Red Hill. A multi-vehicle prang on the Logan Motorway eastbound before Stapleton Road through Forest Lake has delays back to Carroll Park. There's a breakdown on the Bruce Highway southbound through Burpengary East. A multi-vehicle crash which has closed the Diagula Highway both ways at Franks Lane through Wamuran. There are diversions in place to get around it, but big delays both ways and delays too on the gateway northbound from Nudgee to the Pine Rivers Bridge and southbound from Murray down past Mackenzie. This week at IGA, grab a Cadbury chocolate block, 150 to 190 grams for just $4. That's half price. Ends August 25 at participating stores, excludes IGA local grocer. A shower or two tomorrow, top of 21 degrees, currently 19. More traffic soon on Nova 106.9.
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14: In 7 News, Swans players banned over a club scandal. Housemate horror. Murder charges laid in Logan. Mushroom killer Erin Patterson fights to clear her name. And the story of a taxidermied fox found to be an Aussie icon. 7 News at 6.
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25: 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They're like, we like Pharrell Williams. I'm like, oh my God, that's my friend. I know him. Let me show you pictures. And I went on the internet and I showed him pictures. So I'm like, wait a minute, was he your boyfriend? I'm like, no, he wasn't my boyfriend.
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0: the one and only, perfect for your Wednesday afternoon, Sam Fender. Olivia Dean reined me in. What have you got, Kurt Ritchie?
1: Gee, Tom Holland is doing well, is he not?
0: What's he done?
1: Just a few little things.
0: And he's married to Zendaya.
1: You can see him in cinemas in both The Odyssey and Spider-Man at the moment.
0: How's life, Tom? How's it going for you, mate?
2: Well, but do you know what? He has spoken about some really dark times, Tommy Holland. So,
1: yeah, he has. He's had his ups and downs, but on a lighter note, his payday isn't too bad.
3: What's that
1: he
3: like?
1: Started out by earning, this is what they're saying, it's never true, is it? $250,000 for the first kind of introduction as Spider-Man.
0: Mm, yeah.
1: And he is set to make somewhere between 20 and 25 mil on this one, which is a huge jump from 10 million he earned on the one before.
0: Yeah,
1: because
0: that's
1: he's
0: lousy.
1: Got one of those things where, what are they called, where they have the bonus, like a back-end bonus, depending on how the film does.
0: Okay.
1: And Spider-Man's nearly made $2 billion. It's only been open for three weeks.
2: What? Has it made $2 billion?
1: That's what it's saying.
2: Has it been in The Odyssey?
1: It's Spider-Man crossed $2 billion at the global box office this weekend and is only in its third week of release.
2: Have you seen...
0: The movies are back.
2: You seen Gosling and Margot Robbie are asking for 25 mil for the second Barbie movie.
1: I did see that.
2: And they're pushing back on it going, no, but you can't have a second Barbie movie without Margot. Well,
1: I agree. I agree. I mean, maybe not Ryan.
0: This sounds crazy to say, but is 25 million a lot?
1: Well, it depends.
0: You know what I mean?
1: It depends.
0: You got the Barbie franchise behind you.
1: Yeah.
0: And you've got two of the biggest names in the world.
2: Well said,
0: you've got a guaranteed success due to the first one, right?
2: Cool, yeah.
0: Poof! 50 mil on your key talent. Beautiful. Go for it, you fools. Thank you, mate. I wrote that earlier.
1: You did. That was good. It was practically a gladiator speech, that one.
0: And isn't there a kind of a general rule that if you win an Oscar, that equals 20 mil?
1: Are you asking me or Fitzy?
0: Well, you're the actor. Tommy might be across this because he's a pop culture fiend.
1: Oh. I think it probably affects your value because you can be on the posters and it can say
0: Oscar
1: or, you know,
0: Oscar award winning.
4: And also with Tom Holland, they think he'll end up making $100 million because there was no limit put on his earnings with this movie.
1: Yeah.
4: So his share, he'll end up with 100 mil.
1: Because people are going to keep watching it.
2: I hope he's got the right people around him and his Dolomite account and they've invested well.
0: Yeah, and they need 100,000 subscribers.
2: I think BHP's doing well. Maybe buy some shares there. I'm not quite sure, but I just hope and pray he's okay.
0: Don't blow it, mate. Hang in there. We've got your tickets to see Spider-Man. Brand new day, 13/24/10. You want to give them away right now?
4: Yeah, let's do that.
0: Right, Spider-Man tickets, get involved. And after Michelle's news, a wedding request that I need to tell you about. It was at the start of the wedding and the bride got up and said something very interesting.
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24: A multi-vehicle crash has Arthur Terrace blocked at Lovejoy Street through Red Hill. Multi-vehicle prang on the Pacific Motorway outbound left lane after Marquis Street through Greenslopes has delays back into the city. A multi-vehicle crash on the Logan Motorway eastbound through Forest Lake has delays back to Carroll Park. A breakdown on the Bruce Highway southbound around Burpengary East. And a multi-vehicle crash still has the Diagula Highway closed both ways at Franks Lane heading through Wamuram. Diversions in place to get around it. Delays both ways. And delays on Ipswich Road heading out through Annerley as well. If a new Volkswagen's been sitting on your wish list for a while, now might be your time. 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A shower or two coming up again tomorrow, a top expected of 21 degrees. It's currently sitting on 18 on Nova 106.9.
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25: Good
4: afternoon. I'm Michelle Stevenson. Fresh revelations in the Sydney Swans sex assault allegations, with the players reportedly taking exotic dancers back to their Melbourne hotel room for private lap dances. Five players have since been stood down by the club for the rest of the 2026 season. Swans president Andrew Pridham says the club's board accepted they had to effectively torpedo their season and suspend the players.
7: It's very important to note the football outcome was not a consideration of the board. We purely are looking at this through the lens of a small number of players relative to our total player list breaching our high standards that we expect. We're disappointed. We look forward to moving forward, and hopefully we can deal with this matter in a professional way.
4: While the women at the centre of the sexual assault allegations are now believed to have completed a formal statement to police. The Coalition is pushing for greater scrutiny of Labor's housing programs. Shadow Housing Minister Andrew Bragg has introduced a Senate bill requiring Housing Australia to report quarterly on spending, projects and the cost of each dwelling. Much of Australia is expected to bake over the coming months, increasing the risk of severe bushfires. The latest seasonal outlook suggests an intense El Nino weather pattern is becoming firmly entrenched. Casino giants Crown and The Star have each been fined by the regulator for allowing a 16-year-old boy to enter their Sydney venues on multiple occasions and gamble. And Olivia Rodrigo has quietly helped a fan finish college, paying $5,000 towards her tuition fees. The singer spotted Jamie Causey talking about her financial struggles on TikTok and privately messaged her, offering to help. Now let's see what's happening on Nine News.
8: Thanks, Michelle. I'm Joel Dry. Tonight, man stabbed to death in southeast suburb after alleged housemate attack. Swans suspend five players for breaching club standards. See police catch local jet ski hoons who deliberately spray members of the public for fun. A new approach to losing kilos, and Princess Diana's brother to publish a tell-all book about her. Nine News, your news on Nine, and Nine Now live at 6.
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1: On Nova.
0: Wednesday, win the week, guys. Fitzy, Whipper, Kate, thank you for tuning in, Australia. Let's take a call straight up. Nicole, welcome to the show.
29: Hello, how are you going?
0: Good. What did you want to say, Nick?
29: Look, I heard you got some new handles in the kids. Go wild for them. Is there any chance of getting any, please?
0: Oh, the merchandise range extends again here at Nova. We do have Fitzy, Whipper, Kate red handballs.
1: Yes.
29: Oh, fantastic.
1: Are they for you or for the teachers in the staff room?
29: They're definitely for partly the kids, the children, as well as the staff room. But yeah, mainly for the children, because they would love that.
0: Tommy rounded out to 30. We got 30 handballs.
30: Yeah, we can do a 30 for you, Nicole. That's probably enough for the class and a few teachers.
29: Brilliant. Thanks,
30: Nicole. I mean, no worries. And Nicole, they're great to peg at people that you don't like as well.
29: I'll keep that in mind.
30: No worries.
0: You'll settle any kid down with a ball to the back of the head. Tommy, imagine a class of 30 with 30 handballs. Good luck, everyone.
1: Yes, I know.
0: Great idea, Tommy.
1: They're going to hate us.
30: Sorry, ESPN's 30 for 30.
0: Yeah,
30: well done.
0: That's 30 for 30.
30: Yeah.
0: We've also got NFL tickets, and we're giving them away too. Is that official merchandise?
30: 10 minutes time.
0: All right. If you want to win them, you take on our carryover champ. 60 seconds worth of questions. Person with control will become the champ for today. By the end of the week, someone will see the NFL live at the MCG. That's massive. Got an interesting wedding request for you next. The bride stood up at the start and wanted to tell everybody something. That's next on Nova.

0: tomorrow morning. Hey, Throwback Thursday, our favourite day of the week.
1: Oh, I love it. I hope we're going to play the throwback game, ad game.
0: The game with no name.
1: Yeah.
0: Yep.
1: So I could remember it.
0: we've already picked our Northside kid for our try celebration, our try hero. Tomorrow we pick our Southside one.
1: Great. Southside represent.
0: Yep. Anything you want to add, Lutzy, or?
2: No, not really, mate. I'm just glad to be here.
0: Yeah, be good. Yep. See you on the show tomorrow from 6.
2: See you, mate.
1: Bye.
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0: Sunday. It is your Wednesday afternoon. Thank you for tuning in, guys. Call it evening, if you will. Thursday not far away. Over to you, Ryan James, on one of the biggest topics that's been in news for the last couple of days, the Sydney Swans.
1: Didn't know how to tackle this. And I wanted to talk about it on the show because, Kate, I think, first of all, we have to think about the victims here, and we're talking about the five Sydney Swans players that have been stood down today. Riley Bice, Nick Blakey, Isaac Heaney, James Jordan and Chad Warner. Now, they've been stood down for the rest of the year because of a serious breach of the club's behaviour and standards. The reason why I want to talk about it, and there is no silver lining in this story at all. There's not, because what's happened is horrible. But there's never been a better opportunity to talk to young men about this subject than now. So, yeah. My 17-year-old son last night was looking at the news with a confused look on his face, and he idolises those boys. He does. And was looking at me just going, "Dad, I don't understand how they can get themselves in a situation like this." It's very hard to start a conversation like this. But if you've got a son in your life, if you've got a young man in your family, there's never been a better time to talk about this than now, because they see it everywhere. They know what's going on. Mm. And it's about, do you know what? I was like, it's sort of, I didn't know where to go. And it was, I said to Huey, my son, I said, "Look, this is a moral dilemma. This is an extreme moral dilemma, and I promise you that you will probably be put in a situation like this at some stage in your life. Now, whether you've been pressured into this situation or not, you have to make a decision in your life. I'm confident that I know that you know right from wrong. But do you know what? It's, you know, the decision that you make, and we learn from these decisions sometimes, because we do fail, but this is going to live with these boys for a very long time.
0: Yeah.
1: Like it's not a quick fix to this, Kate. There's not at all. And the treatment of women is paramount, and it is. And I think the Sydney Swans have done the right thing and stood these boys down. There is a police investigation that's still going on, but I said to Tommy today, I think this is a good opportunity to talk about this, because if you do have boys in your life, it's a great opportunity to sit them down and just say, "Look, this, you may be presented in a moral dilemma like this, and you have to make a decision. These boys have made the wrong decision."
2: Yeah, and when you talk about the fact that these boys will have to live with this for a very long time, and I know that's what you're saying, Fitz, but let's not forget the women involved will also live with that for a very long time, and many other women who are living with that for a very long time that have had men involved who have not been found out.
0: Yep. Mm. And which would be going on day in, day out.
1: And Kate, and I have witnessed that as well, you know, being a part of that culture and growing up, and I've seen it myself. Like, as young people, we find ourselves in situations where you go, "Oh, I don't know if that is right." Right?
0: Okay.
1: And you can make a decision in that moment to get yourself out of there or to do something about it. Now, I know it's hard. People are pressured into certain situations. But you know what? When you see someone who is, you know, visibly upset, and I know, Kate, this, I know you talk about this all the time, but especially with the treatment of women, like, it's paramount that we just have to, it's a great time to educate at the moment. It is, that's the only thing that's good to come out of this at the moment, and there's nothing that comes out of it, because I feel for those victims, but it's a great time to educate the next generation on what to do in that situation.
0: I think you're spot on, Fitz. Like, I look at this situation as just disgusting and tragic. And then if you think about what could we possibly get out of this, education has to be the key. Yeah. And quite often with these conversations that are sensitive with my boys, I'll often start the chat by saying, "Oh, is anyone at school talking about this?" Mm. And that's a good way to kind of gauge what they know or what they understand. And quite often they'll say, oh, so-and-so said this. And I go, right, well, let me help you explain what that means. Tommy, we were just talking about it as well, trying to work out what level of detail you go into.
3: Yeah, that's right.
0: When you're having this conversation. And I don't think the detail is really important. The lesson of right and wrong and the impact of actions and who you are as a person is the important part.
2: Well, whatever is age appropriate, I think. I mean, details are important for the adults involved, but for the kids that you're talking to in the car after footy training tonight, you just need to adapt.
1: Kate, you're exactly right. And sport and AFL... And there are so many passionate fans about there and everyone's talking about football and finals and what's going to happen now. It is so meaningless in this whole situation because that is not the story. Like, the number one story here is the treatment of women and how we do it properly.
2: Yeah.
1: It is a great time to sit down tonight. It's going to be everywhere on the news tonight, and we just urge parents, if you are at the dinner table... and you do have a young man there, this is a great opportunity to maybe talk about it.
0: Yeah, guide yourself through carefully and just try and educate.
2: Yeah, it's really nice to hear the two of you talking about things like this and encouraging conversation with your kids at home, whether they are your sons or your daughters. I do, the one thing that has stood out to me is that there's been a bit of, you know, how did they find themselves in this situation? Well, I don't think you find yourself in a situation sometimes. I know that as young people, of course you're going to come up against tough decisions, but there is an expectation for adults to either pursue a situation or not. You don't just kind of wake up within a situation. There are a lot of decisions that are made leading up to finding yourself in a particular situation. I'm not quite sure if I'm even making sense there, but I think that the consideration and the compassion should go to the women involved. That's the only way that these things are going to change.
1: Great.
0: All right.
1: Thank you.
0: Good luck around the dinner table tonight.
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6: There's a multi-vehicle crash on the gateway northbound before Old Cleveland Road through Belmont, which has put delays back to about Mackenzie. A multi-vehicle crash too on the Logan Motorway eastbound before Stapleton Road through Forest Lake. Peak delays moving through there as well. Arthur Terrace through Red Hill has just reopened around Lovejoy Street after an earlier multi-vehicle prang. Two-car crash on Cavendish Road. The northbound and southbound right lanes are blocked around Stanley Street through Cooperoo. That's causing delays in both directions. And a breakdown on the Logan Motorway eastbound after the Centenary Highway as you make your way through Forest Lake. Move-in ready 4, 5 and 6 bedroom homes are available now across Bayside Brisbane, Brisbane West and the Gold Coast Hills. 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It's going to be a little wet tomorrow, just a shower or two about though, nothing too much to worry about. A top expected of 21 degrees. It's currently 17 on Nova 106.9.
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0: does it well, doesn't he? Troy Sivan, got me started. You're a legend, Troy. Have you been on the show for a while? Tommy organised that. Love Troy, friend of the show.
1: Yeah, that would be great. I have still haven't seen his brand new video clip.
0: Oh, with, you've got to see it.
1: Yeah, with Nicole Kidman in it.
0: It is awesome.
1: Is it? I'll be going home to watch it tonight.
0: Number one thing to do on a Wednesday night.
1: You haven't watched it,
0: I loved
1: you?
0: Every bit of it. No, it does. It's almost like a short film.
1: All right, before we get out of here, I want to talk about an exchange between a Gen Z intern.
0: Mm-hmm.
1: And they had to rock up to court for a 9 a.m. They were the workplace expectations. This is when you've got to be at court at 9 o'clock. The intern, you need to be there. That is what is required. And there excuse or reasoning is that I need to set particular boundaries, which are very important, but I'm going to set a boundary that I do 9 o'clock gym every morning. And so I wouldn't normally say yes to this. I'm gathering that this is important. I'll make an exception and get there and do the job that is required of me at 9 o'clock on this one occasion.
0: That's what the intern said.
1: Yes, but after this, to their superior.
0: Yeah.
1: But this can't happen because my gym is a very important part of my day.
0: Oh,
2: but you know, it's funny, isn't it? Funny, like when we, I know things have changed and employees have more rights than that now. But God, I remember my old man just drilling me. You have no say. What your boss does with you is what you have to do.
0: Yeah.
2: Like you
1: within
2: are.
1: Reason.
2: It is drilled into you. You have to be there on time.
1: Yeah.
2: Yes, you have to do it. Overtime, if they want you to stick around, you've always got to do it. But it's so funny now, the rights that you have, especially the working from home.
0: Oh, my God. Rights. A mate of mine was looking to hire a few more people the other day for his business. And this guy turned up and he sat down and the guy said to him, right, why should I work here?
1: What, the guy at the interview?
0: Yeah, who was going for the job.
2: Oh, God. He said, mate.
0: Why should I work here? And he did. He said, I'll tell you what. You're perfect for leaving this room right about now.
1: Really?
0: Yeah. Go and ask the next guy that question. See how you go.
1: I think that maybe there is a look. We all want to be happy and we all need to have a good work-life balance and all of that kind of stuff. But, like, you need there needs to be a level of respect and let's work together here. No one's doing...
0: If you don't want to speak to a boss and you want to do your gym at 9 o'clock, then a 9-to-5 job's not for you.
1: Exactly.
0: So go and start your own little business, get yourself a hustle and do something else.
1: Yeah.
0: You don't have to do it, but this is what is required for the job. If you don't want to do it, don't do it.
1: Yeah.
0: You know what I mean? I've said it, Kate.
2: Yeah.
1: When do you go to the gym? Is that why you can't come in before?
0: That's what, because I'm normally at the gym early in the morning.
2: Oh, no.
0: And then
2: mate.
0: I'll do like a group session and then I'll meditate in the afternoon and then just before the show.
1: You do the sandhills, don't you?
0: No, I do sandhills or a spin class on Wednesday night.
2: You fell asleep in the car park of the gym.
0: Well, it looked
2: then
0: busy.
2: And you woke up.
0: Yeah.
2: And you looked at the gym and you drove home.
0: Yeah, it looked busy, mate. I just assume.
1: And you know what? Sometimes you've got to give other people a go on the treadmill.
0: When you see a full car park, that means the equipment is full.
1: Oh, is that right?
0: Full as a.
2: Yep. Well done. I feel like I've done a full workout today for the last 2 hours, if you know what I mean.
0: We had Maggie Dent on the show earlier. We love Maggie. The conversation went for a lot longer, and we have the full interview on the podcast. Go to the Nova Play. You'll find it there tomorrow on the show. There are more chances to see the NFL at the MCG, guys. That's going to be massive. It's not far away, too. Friday, September 11 is when the game is on. We're going to attempt to read some minds as well. Mind the gap.
1: Tomorrow.
0: Yeah, tomorrow on the show. Did you just moan?
2: No. I'm looking forward to that.
3: Yeah, I thought he was reading your mind.
0: No. Oh,
3: no, yeah. I was trying.
2: Yeah, we're doing it tomorrow.
1: I bet I can read your mind.
0: Yeah.
3: Oh, here we go.
2: Wind it up. Yeah, that's what I'm saying. Thank you.
0: Who would have thought? Ricky Lee and Tim, they're in next. We're out of here. Have a good one.
1: Bye.
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0: A breakdown on North Quay. Southbound left lane is blocked after Herschel Street in the city. Delays are back along Coronation Drive to Toowong. The inner city bypass has gone back to Hurston. Countess Street inbound is back to Kelvin Grove. Single vehicle crash on the gateway southbound after Logan Road through 8 Mile Plains. A multi-vehicle prang on the gateway northbound before Old Cleveland Road at Belmont has delays back to the M1. Breakdown on the Logan Motorway eastbound through Forest Lake and 1-2 on the Pacific Motorway. Outbound left lane after Marshall Road through Holland Park West and delays are back into the city. And a breakdown on Old Cleveland Road on the southbound off-ramp from the gateway at Belmont. The Premier League returns to Stan Sport on Saturday. 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It's going to be a little wet tomorrow with a shower or two still floating about, a top of 21 degrees. More traffic soon on Nova 106.9.
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3: Good evening, I'm Michelle Stevenson. Well, three women at the centre of sex assault allegations against the Swans have now given statements to police after the club took action against five key players. The players have been suspended for the rest of the season after club bosses found they breached high club standards, having stayed out drinking into the early hours of Monday morning. Reports are the players had hired exotic dancers for lap dances before the sexual assault claim was made. Well, the federal government admits wages are not keeping pace with inflation as new data shows pay packets shrunk over the year to June. The Bureau of Statistics says wages grew 3.2% over the period, which is down on the previous reading in March. The public sector continues to pay more than the private sector. The opposition's Tim Wilson says the government has done little to address the issue.
5: Wages are going backwards and Australians are becoming poorer. It's quite clear the Treasurer is completely out of his depth in his portfolio.
3: Labor, meantime, is facing fresh pressure over its flagship housing program, with the coalition demanding greater transparency. An Auditor General's report from July found just 1,400 of a promised 40,000 social and affordable homes had been delivered by May. Two Sydney casinos have been fined after a 16-year-old boy was able to enter with a fake ID and gamble away $21,000. Crown has copped a $1.75 million fine for allowing the boy to enter 19 times. He managed to reach silver membership status and was served free drinks, including alcohol. And Justin Bieber could soon be taking on the big tech giants with a smartphone of his own. The singer says he wants to make a phone under his Skylark brand. Here's what's leading Nine News tonight.
6: Thanks, Michelle. I'm Joel Dreyer. Tonight, man stabbed to death in southeast suburb after alleged housemate attack. Swans suspend five players for breaching club standards. See police catch local jet ski hoons who deliberately spray members of the public for fun. A new approach to losing kilos. And Princess Diana's brother to publish a tell-all book about her. Nine News, your news on Nine and Nine Now, live at 6.
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27: Ricky Lee and Tim.
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27: Oh, my goodness!
31: On Nova.
32: Well, welcome to Wednesday evening. Nice to see you.
27: Hello.
32: Hello.
27: Hello, Governor.
32: Hello.
27: Hello. Hello. Tim.
32: I was just saying to you before, because you're a proud Seven Network person, I was in at Channel 9 yesterday, literally everybody, and I'm talking Ali Langdon, David Campbell, Sylvia Jeffries, Belinda Russell, Dickie, they're all like, God, Ricky looks so beautiful at the Logies. I'm like, all right.
27: What did
32: you say? I'm like, yeah, cool, like, thanks. Like, what do you want me to say?
27: That's so funny. Okay, it's very nice
32: she's
27: of them.
32: Beautiful.
27: No, you couldn't even look me in the eyes and say anything to me when I came in on Monday morning. You're like, That was cool.
32: You know, I'm much better talking about people's appearances behind their backs.
27: Of course, to their face.
32: A big show today because very, very soon we're going to tell you, in fact, next, the science behind the songs we all love, right? So you're bopping along. I was listening to Christy Swan's show yesterday afternoon and they played Pink Pony Club, and I couldn't stop singing it. And I'm like, there's got to be a science to that.
27: It's not just a bunch of words thrown out into the ether and just made up and strung together, and there's not anything to it.
32: I mean, sometimes there is.
27: Definitely.
32: But next, Dr. Susie Miller from Swinburne University is going to run us through some of the science behind it. And then a bit later on, we're going to talk about people who just get stuff completely botched on their body.
27: It's not fun. I see these horrible, horrible stories of people going through these things, but, you know, it's good to talk about it sometimes, you know?
32: We're going
27: to
32: do it. Stick around. It's all happening. Josh Farwa to kick us off like a prayer tonight. Happy Wednesday. When you

0: Goo Goo Dolls, that is Iris here this evening on Nova.
1: What a song.
0: I feel like... bad, is it?
1: No, do we play that often? That's kind of come out of nowhere, that song.
0: It's no All American Rejects Gives You Hell, I will say that.
1: It gives you hell.
0: Very soon, Botching Your Bodies and also Ladies. Ladies, you're going to put a call out for the ladies because apparently you do something behind our men's backs all the time.
1: All the time. And it's something we can't help. It's like we have a disease. All women have this same disease and we cannot stop doing this one thing.
0: We'll get to it in a second. But now let's talk about the science behind all the songs that we know and love. I was listening to Chrissy Swan's show yesterday and she played Pink Pony Club, Chapel Roan. I was like, cool. I haven't heard that for a little while.
1: Yeah, it's nice when you hear a song that you haven't heard for a while and you're like, oh, I like that.
0: But then all day and all night, me and my lady at home were singing and humming that song again.
1: Yeah.
0: And I'm like, okay, this is annoying.
1: Yeah. Rich and I were like that yesterday we played I Knew It, I Knew You, the Taylor Swift.
0: Yeah, yeah. I was reading this study earlier in the week by Swinburne University. The study looked at 360 songs that reached the ARIA top 10 between 1988 and 2023.
1: Okay.
0: And they found that the lyrics basically all boiled down to three psychological needs.
1: Okay.
0: Relatedness, so that's like love and connection and relationships. Mm-hmm. Autonomy, so like independence, freedom, and just being yourself.
1: Oh, don't you love just being yourself?
0: And competence, feeling capable, successful, and confident.
1: Yes.
0: So we've got Dr. Susie Miller from Swinburne on the phone. This sounds like a very fun study, firstly.
2: Yes, it is. It really was. It was fantastic. It was a lot of fun to do with the team.
0: So this is 360 songs over a long period of time, 88 to 2023. What made you want to do this in the first place, firstly?
2: Yeah, well, I love music, so that was probably number one. But also in my work as a psychologist, especially working with young people, I'd use music a lot to support their emotion regulation and things like that. So it just seemed like a bit of a no-brainer when I was researching that I'd look into why that might be.
1: Well, because, I mean, as a songwriter, there is a thing that, when you're trying to write a song, you are telling your stories, but you're also knowing that you're either helping people through something. Like, I've written songs that make people feel like they're empowered and strong and all the things that they're not sometimes. And that's, I guess, the power of music, right?
2: Right, and that's exactly right. And I think, if we think about the fact that sometimes we can't articulate how we're feeling, we can't put it into words, and, your songwriting can do that beautifully. It can help someone that can't express it connect with that and move through feelings. So from the research, we didn't just find that people listen to songs about satisfying those needs, but also listening to songs that about the frustration of those needs. So heartache and, not feeling in control allowed them to process emotions as much as listening to a song that was like lovely and happy and all the good stuff.
0: Are you saying though, Dr. Susie, if I look at your study and I write a song about that involves relatedness, autonomy and competence, it'll be a number one worldwide smash hit?
2: We wish, right?
1: Good luck.
2: That would be the best.
0: That's easy. That's give me something to do today.
2: Well, actually, the musical features are important too. So the tempo, the rhythm, all of that kind of stuff. Reminiscence comes into it. It's really cool. It's the complexity and the magic of music. Right?
0: We've actually done a little study on Ricky's songs, Dr. Susie.
1: Mine?
0: Yeah.
2: Oh, cool.
1: Oh God. Okay.
0: We've got 17 out of your top 22.
1: Yeah.
0: Are about relatedness.
1: Relatedness, as in love, connection, relationships and heartbreak.
0: Yeah, that's right.
1: There we go.
0: Hell No, Sunshine, Breathe, Love Is All Around, Can't Sing a Different Song, Don't Miss You, Hear No, See No, Speak No.
1: Oh, my God.
0: Relatedness, related, Raining Diamonds.
1: Raining Diamonds.
0: Crazy, Burn It Down.
1: How funny. Well, I mean, I think repetition, when you're writing songs too, it's the themes and what you're talking about and the stories and knowing that there are things that everyone's been through, right? But then there's also the repetition and those little melodic hooks.
0: Yes.
1: Like even the song we play a lot right now, the Bruno Mars one, and there's the little nursery rhymey type stuff that really gets in people's heads, those little earworms, those little hooks that you can't get rid of.
2: Yes, yes. And there's really cool, we think there's like evolutionary function in that. Like, you know, there's kind of, music's kind of all around us in, you know, the way we speak, the kind of poetry of lyrics, you know, animals. It's really cool. So we think there's like, you know, it's really complex, but we can kind of tease it apart and find cool things about lyrics and musical features, like you said. And so it's pretty fun trying to figure out why it makes us feel so good. Even when we're really sad, it can help us like process a lot of emotions.
0: Well, it's nice to see a good study come out of a university, Dr. Susie. It sounds like you guys are having fun at Swinburne. Some of these studies we read about are pretty kooky, but we like this one. Thanks for your time.
2: Thanks, guys. Ricky Lee and Tim. Ricky Lee and
0: Tim. On Nova. Brisbane traffic. 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There's still some delays on Gympie Road heading northbound through Astley and Castledine and up through Bald Hills. Looks like we might have a crash there too, just around the Bald Hills mast. Some delays for north and southbound traffic. Still a bit slow on the gateway northbound through Deegan and up through Bracken Ridge. The run around the Riverside Expressway and the Captain Cook Bridge, very heavy both in and out of town. Slow run on Coronation Drive thanks to a breakdown around North Quay. Delays are all the way back towards Toowong. If you're in an accident that contacts a power pole, wires or pillar box, stay in the vehicle if safe, call 000 or Energex and wait for help. 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A shower or two coming up overnight and again tomorrow with a top of 21 degrees. It's currently 16 on Nova 106.9.
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0: when I was 20.
1: Well done. Good stuff.
0: Yeah. We'll hook you up. I do feel whenever I hear about these botched surgeries, I think, oh gosh, but yeah, I remember getting my boobs done and my friends like, show me. And I ended up with two different nipple sizes, infections.
2: Oh, babes.
0: Like, and it was like, yeah, it was horrendous. So I really, really sympathize. But I didn't even go overseas. I remember showing a doctor and they said, where did you go overseas? But I went to GY.
2: You were here. Wow. I'm so sorry that happened to you, but I'm happy you... Have you got the result you want now? You got there in the end?
0: I've seen another great surgeon and I've been fixed up, but obviously the trauma still lies there.
2: Of course, of course. I'm sorry that happened to you.
1: Thanks
2: I'm sorry
1: for your problem,
0: all of you. Mine and it wasn't on my face or my teeth.
2: True, but you know, you want to feel good about yourself when you whip your top off.
1: Of course.

0: That's the Game of Love. That is Michelle Branch with the New Radicals. The guy from the New Radicals actually wrote that song. That's why it's been reimagined for us all in 2026.
1: I like that. It's very cool. I love a little throwback, a little reimagined throwback.
0: Okay, ladies, it's all about you right now. We need you on the phone.
1: I need you to call if you are a lady. I love you, gentlemen, but you are not required for this one. And Tim, if you know the answer to this, you are not allowed to make a guess. Ladies, 13-24-10. Because if you know, you know. There's one thing that we all do to our partners. We cannot help ourselves. Ladies, please call. If you know it, I know I'm not the only one. There's one thing that we all do to our partners when we walk behind them. And I want to know that I'm not the only one.
0: When you walk behind.
1: When we walk behind our husbands or our boyfriends or our partners, there is one thing that we all do. There are too many memes on the internet that say that I'm right and that I'm not the only one. But there is something that we all do when we walk behind and we cannot help ourselves. It's like an insatiable desire. It's a thing that we have to do. It's like an opportunity that presents itself in front of us every time we're walking behind our partners, and I can't not do it. And I know I'm not the only one.
0: So this is something that you do.
1: Me, and I know that there's heaps of other chicks that do it as well. We do it to you. We do it to our partners. We do it to our husbands, our boyfriends, and we cannot.
0: Okay, the phones are lighting up. Ladies, 13-24-10. I don't know. I have no idea.
1: You have no idea what the thing is? That always gets done to you when a girl's walking behind you?
2: That gets done to me.
1: Well, not a random girl.
0: Well, it gets done to me?
1: Yes.
0: I've got no clue.
1: Oh, my God. If this doesn't happen to you in your life...
0: Is Jasmine on the money here?
1: Do you know what it is, Jasmine? Because I cannot help myself. What do you think it is?
3: I'm really guilty of this too, and as soon as you said it, I knew. It's you try to stick your finger up their bum.
1: Yes.
0: What? Are you serious?
3: And they always do the hand, like put their hand behind their butt.
1: Yeah, if Rich is walking up the stairs and I'm behind him, he has to shield himself.
0: Actually, that happens to me going up the stairs.
3: Yeah.
0: That happens to me going up the stairs.
1: You know what I mean? We can't help it.
0: When we walk on the street.
1: It's just like a thing. It's like a...
0: When we walk on the street, I always make sure, like, she's just in front of me.
1: Yeah.
0: I always have one hand on her.
1: It's very sweet.
0: But now I understand, mainly at home...
1: That's for protection.
0: I get a finger up the bum.
1: All the time.
0: Amy? Hello, Amy.
4: Hello.
1: Do you do it too, Amy?
4: You're so normal. We have a thing here called presenting and card declined. If you are bending over, you're presenting and your card gets declined. And it doesn't matter if you're at home or in public.
1: No way. It's even better in public.
0: Oh,
1: it's even
0: so
1: better
0: brilliant.
1: In public. Oh, it makes me so happy. It makes me so happy that I'm not the only one, because Rich is always like, what is wrong with you?
0: And now you mention it, it happens all the time.
1: It's so good. It's so good. All the time. It's like, it's just a reflex. It's I can't help it. It's like I've got a disease. But I know I'm not the only one. Jasmine and Amy and all the other ladies that called through, thank you so much. Our EP, Tony, I messaged this to her last night. She was like, oh, my God, yeah, absolutely, 100%.
0: Okay, good.
1: No, I'm so relaxed. I'm glad I'm not the only
0: no,
1: one.
0: No, you're not.
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7: 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Remember, catch the train, make the plane. Airtrain. Woo woo. Getting some delays with a crash reported on the Story Bridge southbound in Kangaroo Point. There's been a multi-vehicle crash, Cavendish Road, Cooperoo northbound after the rail crossing. In the city, heavy both ways on Riverside Expressway. There is a breakdown North Keys southbound, the left lane blocked after Herschel Street, and a breakdown on Pacific Motorway Woolloongabba northbound before exit 2. The 40 Winks House of Temper sale is here, up to 50%. 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For Brisbane tonight, down to 12 degrees, then Thursday partly cloudy with a shower or two and a top of 23. 17 degrees now on Nova 106.9.
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16: Northbound delays out of the city due to a breakdown on Hale Street, Petrie Terrace. It's blocking the right lane before the Musgrave Road exit, so traffic on Riverside Expressway is right back to the Captain Cook Bridge. Wrapping up a crash on Logan Motorway eastbound in the left shoulder before Stapleton Road off-ramp in Forest Lake. There's also a breakdown a little further east and a breakdown on the Logan Lee Road westbound off-ramp from the motorway in Meadowbrook. Got a breakdown on the Gateway Motorway Belmont in the left lane on the old Cleveland Road off-ramp. Speed limit dropped to 40. Planned burns are happening across City of Moreton Bay with crews reducing bushfire risk in council's natural spaces. Want local notifications? Search and sign up to Moreton Alert. For Brisbane tonight, going down to 12 degrees. Tomorrow, partly cloudy. Shower or two, top 23, 17 degrees now on Nova 106.9.
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2: There's a breakdown. Hale Street and Peachtree Terrace northbound blocking the right lane before the Musgrave Road exit. Delays back to the Captain Cook Bridge on the Riverside Expressway. Clearing a crash now in Forest Lake on Logan Motorway eastbound before Stapleton Road off-ramp. Breakdown in Meadowbrook on the Logan Lee Road westbound off-ramp from Logan Motorway. Debris on the M1 southbound through Tanimera after exit 24. There is a breakdown as well in Belmont on the Gateway Motorway in the left lane on the Old Cleveland Road off-ramp. And a breakdown in Burpengary East on Bruce Highway southbound before Ullman Road. 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Down to 10 overnight, tomorrow shower or two and a top of 18. Right now it's 14 degrees on Nova 106.9.
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0: 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This is the Nova Nines. Lotsy and Nova's Susie O'Neill.
1: Back tomorrow morning. Hey, Throwback Thursday, our favourite day of the week.
2: Oh, I love it. I hope we're going to play the throwback game, ad game.
1: The game with no name.
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1: 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Anything you want to add, Lotsy, or?
3: 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I'm just glad to be here.
1: 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Yep. 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

0: Blue's on the show tonight, and she is putting out some of the best music of her life. So good. She's going to waltz in looking ethereal as ever. Yes, Vera Blue is on the show. We also have free Sennheiser headphones to give away, and Tame Impala has been nominated for a VMA today.
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2: 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I'm reading a book on Titanic. I hope I got it right.
3: Yeah.
1: Pretty sure it'd be at the start of the book.
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0: 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Her red hair, my God, I talk about it all the time. Iconic. 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

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The dieting revolution taking the world

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21: It is Matty Rowe. You know I love to celebrate Australian music. Today, the MTV VMA Music Award nominations dropped. The incredible Tame Impala is up for Best Alternative Song. And Ariana Grande, of course, has 7 nominations because she's an icon. Hate That I Made You Love Me plays now.

0: M from Rihanna. Not what I thought it meant when I was a kid, and now I've realised what it actually means. This is Nova. Hello.
1: What did you think it meant?
0: I don't know. Like something in many. Something else. Rihanna takes kids on trip to Barbados. Drinks out of coconut is a headline on TMZ. When you're famous, they make something out of nothing. So that's Rihanna, and Harry Styles is next. Fresh hits and
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0: from the Toy Story 5 movie, I Knew It, I Knew You, from Taylor Swift. Here on Nova, roll out the scroll because her MTV VMA nominations list is elaborate. She has 9 nominations this year, including Video of the Year, Artist of the Year, Best Pop, Best Direction. She also has a nod for The Fate of Ophelia for art direction, cinematography, editing, and all other things. I can't say them all.
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0: right around the country. This is Ricky Lee and Tim. Now let's talk about the science behind all the songs that we know and love. I was listening to Chrissy Swan's show yesterday and she played Pink Pony Club, Chapel Roan. I was like, cool, I haven't heard that for a little while.
1: Yeah, it's nice when you hear a song that you haven't heard for a while and you're like, oh, I like that.
0: But then all day and all night, me and my lady at home were singing and humming that song again.
1: Yeah.
0: And I'm like, okay, this is annoying.
1: Yeah, Rich and I were like that yesterday with, we played I Knew It, I Knew You, the Taylor Swift.
0: Yeah, yeah. I was reading this study earlier in the week by Swinburne University. The study looked at 360 songs that reached the ARIA top 10 between 1988 and 2023.
1: Okay.
0: And they found that the lyrics basically all boiled down to three psychological needs.
1: Okay.
0: Relatedness, so that's like love and connection and relationships. Mm-hmm. Autonomy, so like independence, freedom, and just being yourself.
1: Oh, don't you love just being yourself?
0: And competence, feeling capable, successful, and confident.
1: Yes.
0: So we've got Dr. Susie Miller from Swinburne on the phone. This sounds like a very fun study, firstly.
2: Yes, it is. It really was. It was fantastic. It was a lot of fun to do with the team.
0: So this is 360 songs over a long period of time, 88 to 2023. What made you want to do this in the first place, firstly?
2: Yeah, well, I love music, so that was probably number one. But also in my work as a psychologist, especially working with young people, I'd use music a lot to support their emotion regulation and things like that. So it just seemed like a bit of a no-brainer when I was researching that I'd look into why that might be.
1: Well, because, I mean, as a songwriter, there is a thing that, when you're trying to write a song, you are telling your stories, but you're also knowing that you're either helping people through something. Like, I've written songs that make people feel like they're empowered and strong and all the things that they're not sometimes. And that's, I guess, the power of music, right?
2: Right. And that's exactly right. And I think, you know, if we think about the fact that sometimes we can't articulate how we're feeling, we can't put it into words, and, you know, your songwriting can do that beautifully. It can help someone that can't express it connect with that and move through feelings. So from the research, we didn't just find that people listen to songs about satisfying those needs, but also listening to songs that about the frustration of those needs. So heartache and, you know, not feeling in control allowed them to process emotions as much as listening to a song that was like lovely and happy and all the good stuff.
0: Are you saying though, Dr. Susie, if I look at your study and I write a song about that involves relatedness, autonomy and competence, it'll be a number one worldwide smash hit?
2: We wish, right? That would be the best.
0: That's easy. Well, that's giving me something to do today.
2: Well, actually, the musical features are important too. So the tempo, the rhythm, all of that kind of stuff. Reminiscence comes into it. It's really cool. It's the complexity and the magic of music. Right?
0: We've actually done a little study on Ricky's songs, Dr. Susie.
1: Mine?
0: Yeah.
2: Oh, cool.
1: Oh God. Okay.
0: We've got 17 out of your top 22.
1: Yeah.
0: Are about relatedness.
1: Relatedness, as in love, connection, relationships and heartbreak.
0: Yeah, that's right.
1: There we go.
0: Hell No, Sunshine, Breathe, Love Is All Around, Can't Sing a Different Song, Don't Miss You, Hear No, See No, Speak No.
1: Oh, my God.
0: Relatedness, related, Raining Diamonds. Crazy, Burn It Down.
1: How funny. Well, I mean, I think repetition, when you're writing songs too, it's the themes and what you're talking about and the stories and knowing that there are things that everyone's been through, right? But then there's also the repetition and those little melodic hooks.
0: Yes.
1: Like even the song we play a lot right now, the Bruno Mars one, and there's the little nursery rhymey type stuff that really gets in people's heads, those little earworms, those little hooks that you can't get rid of.
2: Yes, yes. And there's really cool, we think there's like evolutionary function in that. Like, you know, there's kind of, music's kind of all around us in, you know, the way we speak, the kind of poetry of lyrics, you know, animals. It's really cool. So we think there's like, you know, it's really complex, but we can kind of tease it apart and find cool things about lyrics and musical features, like you said. And so it's pretty fun trying to figure out why it makes us feel so good. Even when we're really sad, it can help us like process a lot of emotion.
0: Well, it's nice to see a good study come out of a university, Dr. Susie. It sounds like you guys are having fun at Swinburne. Some of these studies we read about are pretty kooky, but we like this one. Thanks for your time.
2: Thanks, guys. Ricky Lee and Tim. Ricky Lee and Tim.
3: 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And now, the biggest game is back. 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

0: all the time. It's like, it's just a reflex. I can't help it. It's like I've got a disease. 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Jasmine and Amy and all the other ladies that called through, thank you so much. Our EP, Tony, I messaged this to her last night. 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

0: This is Ricky Lee and Tim on Nova. Tomorrow on the show, the brand new Australian Idol judge.
1: Guys, I'm so excited.
0: She will be here.
1: They're going to be in the studio. It's going to be very exciting. And we're going to chat to them about it.
0: You would
1: know by now, like by the day before,
0: Oh, for photo shoots and stuff?
1: Yeah, like you
0: planning.
1: Would know.
0: Okay, all right.
1: You would know.
0: This person is on the show tomorrow.
1: Well, because we did have lunch with the person today.
0: Oh.
1: You know, me, Marsha, and
0: I had a toasted sandwich at home, so it's not me.
1: So, no, it's not.
0: Okay,
1: so
0: cool.
1: I would like to confirm that it is not you.
0: Okay. Time to talk telly
1: as much
0: now.
1: As I would love
0: and movies,
1: that.
0: Things to watch. Bruce Isaacs is here from Sydney Uni in the Film versus Film podcast. What you watching? Tell me what you're watching. What are we watching this week? Because we're kicking off with a show that you are very excited about on Disney Plus.
2: I've spent the whole week watching a show called Furious. So please check this out on Disney Plus. Everybody should watch this, okay? It's the best. You know that whole thing of Silence of the Lambs? There's a serial killer out there and there's an FBI agent chasing this person.
1: Mm-hmm.
2: This is the best version I've seen of this in many years, okay? And it's all, unusually, the female is a serial killer.
1: Mm-hmm.
2: And the FBI agent is also a female. And it's all about kind of trauma and violence. But the thing that I love about it is just how you get into these characters, and the two lead performances are just knockout. So I just want to say, if you're into this kind of genre, this is as good as it gets. And I am almost at the end.
0: Okay.
1: I just saw there on the trailer, it said it's like produced or directed by the people who did Dying for Sex, which is a show that I absolutely loved with Michelle Williams.
2: Oh, I don't know it. Ricky, I'll have to check it out.
1: Oh, it's okay. So good. Again, just dealing with a really heavy topic but finding the funny in it, which was really cool. Tim wasn't a fan.
0: Okay. You gave it a go.
1: You really did give it a go. Okay. Maybe it's more for the ladies.
0: I love that though. Furious on Disney+.
2: Please watch Furious. It's an amazing binge.
1: I will. Another one that I watched that you suggested... We finished, is it the Sixth Commandment?
2: The BritBox one. What'd you think?
1: Oh, my God. It was brilliant.
2: Okay. Did you go online afterward and find out what happened?
1: Yes. It's just amazing that there are these people out there doing these heinous things.
2: You can't make that stuff up, right? It is so sinister and strange. And then just this year in April, they overturned the verdict.
1: Insane.
2: So there's a new trial.
0: All right, I'll check that out.
1: That's still on my list. Please watch it. It's so good.
0: Next on Apple TV and Prime is Backrooms.
2: Yes, I finally got to see Backrooms after everyone in the world's been telling me to watch it. Look, I reckon this is excellent, okay? It's based on a guy made a YouTube series, 25 segments, that got about 190 million views. So obviously, what does Hollywood do? They chase him up and say, can we make a movie out of this?
1: Yeah.
2: They make this movie. And look, I'm not going to say it's a perfect movie, but what an amazing concept, which is basically you find a portal in the basement of your furniture store. You go into this portal and it's just like a world of weird little rooms. They can kind of go down in tunnels and up that you got to climb, but there's a strange kind of alternate reality that you encounter and you go into it and, you know, pretty soon things start going wrong and you start running into weird things in it. So just to say to everybody, it's an amazing idea that began its life on YouTube and suddenly becomes a movie that makes $400 million because everybody flocked. So go and check it out.
0: Okay.
2: It's really fascinating.
0: Now, lastly at the movies, now I don't know how I feel about this because I'm a massive Anthony Bourdain fan, and I watched the trailer for Tony and the first thing I thought was, he's going to hate this.
1: Oh, really?
0: Not that I know him at all.
1: No, but I feel like if you're a fan, you kind of have
0: I'm
1: a sense of knowing
0: it.
1: Him, though, as a person.
0: Yep. Yes. So what did you think of Tony?
2: Well, okay, no. Well, I haven't seen Tony yet. So this is the one that I've been anticipating for ages because I'm a big Anthony Bourdain fan. So he's this kind of, you know, he goes against the grain. He's kind of prickly and he's really interesting as a celebrity and a kind of artist. The trailer looks like a biker movie. So I'm not exactly sure how it's going to turn out, but there's a lot of hype around it, and in the reviews, they are saying it is absolutely fantastic.
0: Okay.
2: That it gives you this insight into the young Anthony Bourdain. So for me, that's kind of like, can we find out where it all began? The sort of origin story of this amazing personality.
0: Because the book Kitchen Confidential is the only book I reckon I've read more than once.
1: Really?
0: Which is where it really...
2: So you're a huge fan.
0: Well, then when he re-released it with his notes in the side, his handwritten notes in the side, I was like, well, I've got to read that again with his handwritten notes.
1: I love it. And just looking at the trailer too, is that Antonio Banderas looking hot as?
2: Yes.
0: Oh, yes. So is that at the movies now, Tony?
2: Yeah. It's just opening this week. So it's going to be big this weekend.
0: All right. That's Tony at the movies, Backrooms on Apple TV and Prime, and then Furious, the one that everyone
2: that
0: must watch.
2: That is the one that I think you should check out. Of the three I've mentioned today, sure you see Furious.
1: Okay.
2: It's wonderful. Ricky Lee and Tim. Ricky Lee and Tim. On Nova. Nova's cash or the cars. Win a secret stack of cash that only Kate Ritchie knows.
0: How come Kate Ritchie knows?
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14: Jodie and Hazy. In the
15: morning. Day two of uncovering and working out what exactly happened at the Pullman Hotel on Sunday night. Sydney Swans players are alleged to have been involved in a sexual assault. Producer Lucy, you are the absolute doyen when it comes to all things news. We do have a statement from Andrew Dillon that was released yesterday. So a few paragraphs in, he says, our first question should not be what this means for a football club. It should be whether our actions match the standards we stand for and the community expects of us. What's the latest and where are we at? What can we expect to find out today, do you think?
16: So Swans board met last night at the club. They rocked up to the club rooms very early yesterday morning, as we saw from Dean Cox on TV and we heard from him. So no doubt they're at it all day, and then the board has met last night. So the club will impose their penalties first, later this morning. The police investigation is separate still, so that won't be touched today. But from a club point of view, we should hear initial sanctions and penalties from the players said to be involved this morning.
15: Right. And that could be anywhere from weeks and weeks. We're still trying to understand whether, I mean, the AFL needs to make a separate ruling, whether it's going to be almost a stand down policy, which is, as long as it's a police matter, you will not be playing football until that's sorted. And if it is if it goes down the line where it is a genuine sexual assault case, that's going to take weeks and weeks.
16: Yes.
15: So they're not playing for the rest of the season. But like it says in the statement as well, we're still waiting to learn as well the exact details and what went on with these. Is it one or two young women?
16: Unsure at this point, because there was a woman up in the room, but then there was, they said, a different woman who was downstairs in the foyer of the hotel at the time. So those details are a bit murky. What I didn't love this morning was in today's paper, and I'm not sure if it's nationwide, but there's a double page spread of three of the players involved, pictures with their female partners in beautiful, smiling, happy coupleships. And I don't feel comfortable that those beautiful photos of their now partners who've been dragged in, imagine how they're feeling, the wags.
15: Yeah, the wags be feeling terrible.
16: Yeah,
15: but this is the situation because there's so many things to say. From one, nothing good happens after midnight. There's nothing good that can come from a situation like that. I think as well now, and am I getting sort of old and a little bit grumpy? I've got kids. I've got AFL players in my brain who are genuine role models for my kids.
16: Yeah,
15: and as part of being a role model, it's not doing shit like that. Like it's not. Being involved in things like that. Now it's a sexual assault allegation. I've got a 5-year-old daughter. Like that's yeah, there's different ways to look at this thing. It's so much more. And we know that it is so much more than football, but it's just, the whole thing is just wildly disappointing and destructive.
16: And like you said, nothing good happens after midnight, but at least the people you expect this to happen least to would be a bunch of elite athletes on mega money deals who couldn't possibly be so stupid to do something like this.
15: We will find out the sanctions from the Swans internally. That's going to send a big message. Like it's
16: going to set a precedent. Well, whatever they do, that'll set a new standard.
15: Yeah, and it'll also give you a bit more awareness as to who was involved and what actually went on. Because if they're going to tell us today exactly what sort of punishment these Swans players are going to get, well, then you get a clearer picture. Because right now we are... There's four players who were questioned by police, and that's all we know.
16: Yep.
15: There's no accusations of any wrongdoing, except that these players were questioned by police and they had to be driven back to Sydney instead of flying.
16: Yes. How far is that drive? What do you reckon that conversation was like in the car?
15: I think I've thought the exact same thing. I thought the exact same thing, and how do they drive them back and all those types of things? That's about a 10-hour drive, I think.
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18: 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Every drop is a waterfall. Every breath is a break in the

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0: No. We can work this out. Most of the time we don't work it out, but we spend so much longer trying to work it out.
1: It's the principle of it. Oh, it's the principle of being stubborn.
2: This is Jodie and Hazy on Nova.

0: split or steal the tickets?
1: I am not going to be greedy. I am going to split the tickets because that means more people get to go to the show.
2: Oh, she's got a generous heart.
3: Well done, Emma.
0: Okay, now, Emma is going to enter the cone of silence.
2: And this is where it gets tense because our caller number two hasn't heard Emma's response and our caller's got to make her own decision here. This is a big moment.
0: Okay, so let's speak to Cooper. Good morning, Cooper.
4: Hi, how are you?
0: We are going pretty well. How are you going?
4: I'm honestly like I'm like shaking. My heart was pounding out of my chest, and I'm like, I'm going to change it today. I'm like, surely.
0: Okay.
2: Yeah, this is a big moment for everyone, including Cooper.
0: Do you want to make this as intense as possible?
2: Yeah.
4: Oh my gosh. Yeah, I think my heart's coming out.
0: All right, Emma. All right, Emma. You got a big decision. Here we go.
2: No, Cooper.
0: Sorry, Cooper. Sorry, Cooper. Emma is waiting for your response.
4: Split.
0: Cooper, are you going to split or steal the tickets?
4: Split.
0: No, see, that's a good decision.
2: Yay.
0: There you go, Emma. You got some tickets as well.
4: Thank you so much. Oh, my gosh. Emma, I thought I heard steal, and I was like, no, I was changing it today. Today I was going to...
5: Don't worry, I would always split.
2: Oh, Cooper, you can relax now. You can calm that heart rate.
4: I know, like, it's still going crazy, and I'm just like, oh, my gosh.
5: Don't worry, my whole town. Thank you, Emma.
0: Well done, ladies.
4: Thank you, Jodie and Avery. Thank you.
0: Oh, good stuff. That's friends for life, too.
2: That's so nice.
0: That's how you get people together.
2: We could all catch up at the OB at the show because there is nothing like the Royal Adelaide Show presented by Drake's. 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

0: Sean.
1: Apologies to a guy called David who once stayed at an Airbnb on North Terrace in Adelaide.
2: Because
1: we used your login for all your streaming services, in particular Prime, and now we've watched more of Ride or Die than you have.
3: Sorry. Sounds like a good show, by the way.
1: Sorry, David. It's actually a really good show. You might love it, Sean.
2: All right. Big budget.
1: Yeah, really good. We want to know, have you used someone else's login or perhaps somebody else used yours and you didn't notice for a while? Samantha's in Munster. Hello.
4: Hello. How are you?
3: Great, Sam.
1: Okay. What's going on?
4: So about 4 years ago, we bought a TV off Marketplace and we realised a couple weeks afterwards that we had the previous family's logins to their Disney account and their Prime account.
2: Yeah. So, TV. I didn't know that could happen, but of course.
4: Well, we've been using it for about 4 years.
3: Brilliant work.
4: Not only that, but my horrible teenagers think it's funny to change everyone's pictures and names on their profile.
1: Amazing.
4: So we had some good stuff. Pretty terrible, horrific names of certain body parts all over their profiles.
3: Okay.
1: Great.
3: And they haven't changed anything to this point?
4: No, like sign out from all devices.
1: Right.
4: But they haven't. Yeah. So we're just enjoying it and being horrible people.
2: I was going to say, maybe they've not noticed because if they're, you know, hocking the TV, maybe they can't afford it, but they're still paying for the membership.
1: Yeah, so
3: how confusing for them.
2: It's so confusing.
3: But on the other side of things, that's a win. Prime's the one that gets you because you jump on Prime and then you decide to watch a series that might be on Paramount Plus, because you can get all those things.
1: Yes.
3: There's an extra charge, right?
2: I know. What's that about?
3: Yeah, it's $12.99 across the board, isn't it? Everyone, you go, you watch another series. But that makes, you can watch all those things for free.
1: Mm.
3: Oh, Sam, that's brilliant.
1: Absolute score. Well done. Cherie's in Belden. Hello. Sounds like you've been stealing somebody's longing. What's going on?
2: Tell us.
5: Left her log on, and for about a year we were watching like Yellowstone and all those popular ones that came out. But we would watch. I was nice because I didn't want her to cancel it. So I'd watch. She would watch an episode, and then I would watch an episode.
1: Oh, that's respectful. Well done.
5: And then it got to the end. We must have messed up because she canned it after about a year.
2: Oh, well done, though. Too many, a couple of minutes too many into the next step.
3: You watch an episode.
1: Yeah.
3: Oh, once I was in the Yellowstone thing, I can see how you.
1: Yeah, you couldn't pace yourself.
3: You can't crow, pay yourself away.
1: You'd be like, hurry up.
2: Yeah. What about when you're having one of those real long couch rot or bed rot days and it flashes up? Are you still watching?
1: Yeah, it's like, how dare you?
2: Because you've been watching for hours. Like, yes, I am a lazy pig. I am committed to this series. I haven't moved a muscle.
1: It should ask, should you still be watching?
2: Go for a walk and you can then watch another ad.
1: Get out of bed. Thank you, Cherie. Cassandra's in Bindoon. Hello, Cassandra. What struck a chord, Cassandra? What's going on?
6: Well, about 4 years ago, I had a falling out with my best friend, but we still had her Disney login until this day. We still had access on one of our iPads. But so the profile, Brad, watches a lot of Taylor Swift. And we play a little bit of psychological warfare.
2: Oh, really?
6: It was called Chantel with a U. And her pet hate was being called Chantel.
1: Yes.
6: So occasionally I go in and I edit her username just to play a little game and see if she
2: I am completely across what you're doing, and it's 10 out of 10, like, that is some top-notch humour. I love it.
1: It's evil and vindictive, and we love it.
3: We do love that kind of behaviour.
2: Yeah. We're petty around here.
1: That your use of her Disney Plus has exceeded the length of the friendship pretty much at this point.
2: Yeah.
1: But, you know, why not?
2: Thanks,
1: at least you got something out of it.
2: Mm.
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19: Let's get the party started. See you at the bar, you was hardly talking. That's when I knew that your heart was scarring. Friends to lovers need a part to star in. Like, wait, babe, let me

0: Nat and Sean. Nova.
1: I went to see Shelley on Sunday, and yeah, she gave me a complimentary nose wax, which I wasn't aware that. And also, she, because they put the two cotton buds up there with the hot wax,
2: yeah. Yep.
1: And then she doesn't tell you when, she didn't tell me when it was going to happen.
2: No,
1: and she sort of ripped them out as she was off to do something else.
2: Yeah,
1: like
2: yeah.
1: Yoink, as she went over to get, you know, whatever other tools she required to deal with my hideous face,
2: yes,
1: that she was, you know, lumbered with. But I remember when I was doing Eurovision in Italy, Miff and I had this makeup artist. She was Italian. She didn't speak a whole heap of English, and all she would ever say to me is she'd touch my skin and she'd just go, dry, dry, dry. Like dry, dry, dry.
2: It's
1: every
2: like,
1: day.
2: Is that Italian for beautiful? What is that?
1: Yeah. And so, and then Miff would find it so funny, and then I'd walk past and go, what do you think of her skin? And like she perfect.
3: It's beautiful.
1: Yeah, yeah, but no, with me, dry, dry, dry. I'm like, dry, okay, dry. I get it.
2: Okay.
1: I get it.
2: I'm dry. I'm a crisp.
1: Yeah.
2: Simone's in Henley Brook. Hello, Simone. Now, have you been humbled at a beautician's?
4: Yes, it was for right before my Year 10 River Cruise a couple of many years ago, actually.
2: Yes.
4: I'm really fair-haired, almost white, no eyebrows to be seen because they're almost blonde, or almost white.
1: Yes,
4: and
1: I get
4: my mum went,
1: yeah,
4: look, we're just going to get them tinted a little bit just so you can see them so all your photos are really pretty. And I went, oh, cool, yeah, awesome.
1: Mm.
4: I walked out looking like Oscar the Grouch, double black as black could be.
5: And did they brush them up to make sure that, you know,
1: oh,
5: they brush them up?
1: Yeah.
2: Yeah. So how any many photos? Did you keep many photos of that particular evening?
4: Oh, there's so many. And then we went to high school reunion and they're plastered on the wall.
2: Great.
1: Oh.
2: Isn't it great to relive that moment in your life?
1: So they didn't fade.
4: They're still there. All over the Facebook pages, everything. They're all still there.
2: Kiss any boys that night?
4: Nope.
2: Just sat in the bin in the corner.
1: Yeah, she seems really severe.
2: Why is she so mad at us?
5: I know.
2: Thanks, Simone. Keely's in Mouche. Now, Keely, you have some insight because you are a beautician, I believe.
6: Yes, I am, yes.
2: Okay, talk to us.
6: Okay, so I was in doing a job at work the other week and I had a lady come in and she wanted her bottom waxed.
5: Yep.
6: So anyway, went ahead, did the bottom. And then all of a sudden, as we're in mid-conversation talking, she farted as I'm trying to force the wax through it.
2: Yeah.
6: But it wasn't just once, it was several times. And the smell was...
2: Oh, I'm not... Are you kidding me, Keely?
1: Oh, was she...
6: It was so bad. And
1: she
6: didn't acknowledge it.
1: Oh, that's even worse.
5: You've got to say something. Like, you know, maybe you pretend that, I don't know, you...
2: Yeah. Did somebody step on a duck?
5: Yeah. Or something. Yeah. Something.
1: And so did you leave the room?
6: Bad. No, because I was almost finished the treatment. So
1: yeah.
6: I just
1: Keely,
6: literally had
1: good.
6: That rip to go and I left. And then...
2: Yeah.
6: She still didn't acknowledge it, but it was like one of those protein farts. Like it was.
2: Oh, Keely. Did you then, like, when you were done, say.
5: This is the best thing I've ever heard.
2: Get your stinky, hairy butt out of here.
5: Yes. And by the way, do you put anything extra on the invoice? Do you go, you know, I don't know,
2: oxygen
5: $80
2: therapy.
5: For the bum and then.
6: No, but I'll just put it in her notes and just say, make sure she doesn't fart in your face.
2: Leave the window open.
5: You've got to be able to acknowledge it, John. Oh, surely.
1: Yeah, absolutely.
6: Oh,
1: yeah.
6: No.
1: You'd be horrified. I'd be like, if that happened to me, I'd be like, just get out of the room. Like, run. Like, I would be so embarrassed.
2: Just save yourself.
6: I
5: you're a professional and you just kept you just got
2: That's
5: through
2: rough.
5: It.
2: That's rough. That's why she's a professional.
5: You know, when you get home,
1: Shelley
2: would have
1: said
2: something. This is why you can't do this job, Sean.
5: Natalie, this is the other point. Yeah. You know when people you see in the movies, they walk through on a hard day's work and they crack a beer or have a wine? That's the moment.
2: Yes.
1: Yeah.
5: Don't you reckon?
2: That's hard earned. Thank you, Keely.
1: Yeah.
2: Let's go to... Well, we're going to call her Kate from Bentley. Good morning, Kate.
7: Hello, how are you?
2: Okay.
5: Kate, Lord.
2: Tell us your story that means you have to give us a fake name, Kate.
7: Oh, it happened to my friend, so I don't want to shame her.
5: Yes.
2: Right, okay, take it away.
7: It's kind of related to Keely's story, actually. So we both get Brazilians, and we were just sharing stories as girls do, and she said, oh, my God, and when they, like, flip you over to do the back, that hurts so much. And I'm like, oh, not really. And she's a bit like, oh, well, I guess I must be some kind of Wookiee then. Because it really hurts. She said the first time a beautician offered that part to her, she said, oh, do you think I need that? And the beautician's like, yes.
1: Yeah.
2: Oh, that's hurtful.
1: Oh, it's brutal, isn't it?
5: Brutal, aren't
1: they? Was the name Shelley?
7: That's not even the worst part because she said, been to multiple beauticians and no one's ever offered that before. So she said, apparently I've been walking around with some kind of a mullet situation.
5: From your butt.
1: A mullet. A bum mullet.
5: A mullet.
2: A mullet.
1: Oh, my
5: okay,
1: God.
5: Okay, here's the thing, though. Kate, would you rather if someone said that to you straight up? Because she's been dealing with it for a while, clearly, and no one said mentioned it.
7: Yes. She said, I'm glad someone finally told me because...
1: Yeah,
2: Kate, you're her friend. Lighter. You're her friend. Had you not noticed, like, I don't know, if you've been to the beach together or whatever?
7: I can't say that.
5: She's not chucking a brown eye at her when she's going for a swim.
7: Those bikinis weren't in fashion then.
2: Right.
5: Ah, yes, of course.
2: Gotcha. Gotcha. Course. Very diplomatic answer.
1: My God.
5: Maybe Shelley's is the place because at least they're honest.
1: Oh, yeah. She's honest. She is. Yeah,
2: brutally
1: she's up
2: honest.
1: Front. Yeah. Doesn't really have a bedside manner. Shelley.
0: Nathan. Nat. And Sean.
3: Nova.
0: The original.
3: The first.
0: And now. The biggest game is back. It's Nova's cash or the car.
3: As usual, you could take the cash.
8: Cash, please. You have no idea how much this is
0: going to
8: help.
0: Or the car. This time, you could win two brand new cars.
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0: Nick, Lutzy and Susie O'Neill.
1: We've been speaking a lot about AI this morning.
2: Yeah.
1: And how much you're using it and getting into it more, Suze.
2: Yeah, I'm doing holiday prep that Cliff doesn't realise I'm using. He thinks I'm making, you know, really clever, working out where to go.
3: There's a good doco, by the way, just quickly. Doco, it's called the AI Doco, I think it's actually called. It has all the bad stuff. But also then the positive stuff. It's a good one to give you.
1: Okay.
3: The biggest question they ask, sorry, not going off tangent, but the biggest question they ask all the big heavies of AI, including the big, you know, the big guys, is would you have a child today?
2: Oh.
1: What are the answers?
3: Well, it's a combination of no way, Jose, and yes.
1: That's
3: scary. It's you know, it's going to be a really positive thing as well, and it's the most exciting time to be alive, and blah, blah, blah. But it's a very interesting doco.
1: Well, you know, we're doing no screens with our child still currently. I mean, she's only a year and 4 months, but...
2: That includes TV, doesn't
1: TV,
2: it?
1: Everything. Mm. Yeah, yeah. And it's difficult.
2: It's good, though.
3: Yeah.
2: What was that on? What platform's that on?
3: I saw it on a flight, but I'll find out.
1: How do you find this then? There's a new thing coming to Australia later this year from the companies called Verifone. The technology is now being created. Biometric FPOS terminals are rolling out, meaning you can pay when you go to shop, say your Woolworths or whatever, you can pay using your face or the palm of your hand. No card, no pay ID.
2: No card,
1: not even a card on your phone or whatever. It literally scans your face and goes, yep, Susan O'Neill, it's linked to your bank account and then it'll take money.
3: So the same way that you need your face to get into your bank account on your phone.
1: Yep. So it's an opt-in. So obviously you'd opt in for it and then you'll opt in, I presume, through the government website. It'll link your biometric profile to your payment method and at the checkout, when places specifically have this technology, it'll all be linked up.
2: Okay. I don't know if it'd save me too much because I always have my phone on me.
1: Yeah.
3: Is it dangerous for spending?
2: That's what I'm wondering.
1: It feels dangerous.
3: You just look at me and it's like, imagine honeybees.
2: Oh, yeah.
1: Well, I'm going to the dentist.
3: Look at this face, Sapphire. Yeah, yeah. Does this look like a no face to you? Yeah.
1: Just scan your face here. I didn't even think about honeybees.
3: That's too much.
1: And situations
3: under
1: like
3: the influence
1: that.
3: Of alcohol, yeah. you could
2: go crazy.
3: Yes. You could go crazy.
2: I wouldn't go crazy with Sapphire, but maybe for me it might be true.
3: You've never met Sapphire.
1: You'd love Sapphire.
3: Don't rule it out.
2: Maybe it might be drinks.
1: It also link your loyalty accounts, Lutzy. So, I mean, if you have a rewards account or a honeybees rewards account, you can link that one too.
3: Which I do.
1: So you can. You still get your points for your dance. That'll all happen as well.
2: You get rewards at those places.
1: Buy one, get one free.
3: No, you don't.
2: Okay.
1: And the other thing you can do is like age. So if you're above 18 or below 18. So gone.
3: Well, this interests me.
1: Yeah. So gone are the days of fake IDs and sneaking in to say clubs or trying to get alcohol
3: and
1: underage.
3: Laborious lineups into clubs, which is a problem that we have at the moment with the JC nighttime report and everything like that.
1: Yep. So it'll recognise your age.
2: People say you can hack being older because you know how social media now has, you've got to be a certain age to get in. Don't they use your face? But someone said there's things you can do to make yourself look older.
3: And I'm sure there is.
2: I'm going the other way. I want things to make me look younger. So I haven't really dived deep into that topic.
1: What happens if you do get say you get Botox and your face changes?
2: Yeah.
3: That's a good question.
1: I wonder if it'll be able to identify you still.
2: Well, it depends how heavy-handed you go.
1: How much you get
2: done.
1: If
2: you get big Muppet lips and freeze face, then maybe.
3: Can you get your bone structure altered? I feel like I look at some people now, I think they've had their cheekbones altered or something.
1: You can do that.
2: Well, there's that Maxing.
1: Looks Maxing.
3: Surely that's what it looks at. Would you call it biometrics? Is that what it's called?
1: Yeah. Biometric FPOS. Yeah, that's what it's going to be.
2: I'm sure there's negatives with that. But.
1: So producer Ash, who gives me these sheets, with some info on it, sometimes she has talking points down the bottom.
2: What does she say?
1: She goes, what happens if your face changes? What happens if you wake up fat, etc.?
2: I can just wake up fat. It'll be gradual.
3: It can happen.
1: Wake up fat, etc. Oh, I'm fat today. It's not going to know me.
3: Well, maybe not. I don't know.
2: You could be a bit puffy in the morning. Sometimes I do
3: puffy.
2: Wake up and my eyes don't really open very well.
1: The morning puff.
0: Nick, Lutzy and Susie O'Neill on Nova.
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19: 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Yeah.

0: Yeah, no, she was good.
1: That's a fix up and a half.
2: So wouldn't it be noisy?
0: We thought it was just, we didn't quite sure, but we went and had a look. We're like, oh, that's all the way through.
3: That'd be every panel.
1: Every panel.
0: Yeah, every panel. Front panel, two doors, and rear panel.
1: Please tell me you got a photo of it at least.
0: No, she tried to say it was from Santa.
1: Of course. Like, Santa did it. So, it was a mess.
2: Do you know what the repair bill was?
0: No, I didn't want to, because we thought it was a bit of a sore point, so we didn't want to be nosy neighbours, but we had a... maybe we need to put our cars away after this.
1: Absolutely. That would ruin your day. And Vanessa, wrap us up here from Bow Desert. What did your kid break?
4: My son decided to want to see what happens when you put a Hot Wheel in a microwave.
3: What?
1: Like a Hot Wheels car.
2: A car.
4: A Hot Wheels car and a microwave, yes.
2: What does it happen?
4: Only two.
3: I'm kind of interested myself, to be honest with you.
4: nice sparks everywhere, yes.
3: Just metal.
4: But he's 15 now and he only recently broke another microwave.
1: Hot Wheel again.
2: How did he break the new one? Yeah.
4: I think it was just old. But, I think that's his thing now is breaking microwaves.
3: Breaking microwaves.
1: Yeah. Well, we broke a microwave in here that time, remember? We put the chocolate in there and then we set the smoke alarms off.
3: Yeah, we
1: smoke everywhere.
3: Split a plate. The chocolate split a plate.
1: So Hot Wheel sounds kind of fun.
3: What are these, sparking? They look unreal, actually.
1: Yeah, pretty cool.
3: I mean, don't do it at home, obviously.
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0: and Susie O'Neill. 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
2: All right. Hey, settle down. We only have time for one question each, please.
3: Susie, Nick Davis, Black and White Magazine online edition. A lot of calls in the community for you to finally do a tasteful nude photo shoot. What would you say is your best physical feature?
4: Well, it's hard to go past my feet, obviously. The amount of traction it seems to get.
5: Your feet are extraordinary.
6: People do love your feet.
4: My boobs are better than they used to be.
5: There you go. I think we all agree with that.
6: That's the tag.
5: Looking around the team.
6: Enough of that.
2: Yeah, Nick Lachlan Sands here from the Australian Fashion Review.
6: Hello, mate.
2: Your colleague, producer Ash, has unintentionally offended a whole people group with her jacket that she's wearing today. She's been wearing it for years. Any comments on the matter? And to your knowledge, have you accidentally offended anyone by wearing an item of clothing before?
6: Yeah, Ash has got a historical jacket on with an official sort of logo from that part of the world.
4: Why is it offensive?
6: I don't know if Ash wants to jump on mic here
4: it's
6: and say...
4: It's a camouflage jacket. And so it's like an army camouflage jacket.
6: Did you see what's on the side of it?
4: No, I didn't.
7: It's from the Serbian versus Bosnia war in 1996, and I didn't know that. I thought it was just a vintage army jacket.
4: Is it OG?
6: It's got the Serbian logo on it, on her shoulder.
7: Oh. Yeah, there's lots of pockets, and I don't want to know what's been in them now.
4: So you reckon it was from the war?
5: Yeah.
6: How does that make its way into a vintage shop here in Brizzy?
7: I bought it in New York from Urban Outfitters.
5: So that makes sense. Someone's offloading it.
4: I didn't read the badges. I thought it was just a really cool jacket.
7: So did I.
6: Anyway.
5: Spies
6: offloaded it in New York. That is interesting.
5: Wow. No, you're wearing it here.
8: Let's see. Dylan here from producer Ash was under the pump, so I'm having to ask a question last minute. You guys were joking about loyalty programs earlier and that you frequent a certain establishment and that you would like to have a loyalty program there.
5: Yes, Dylan.
8: Is there anywhere else you frequent you wish had a loyalty program?
5: Ooh, that's a good one. Millions of places, actually.
4: What about Norths?
5: They do have a members card, so you get members prices. Okay. A lot of places do have that, so I do get... they're very nice to me, Norths, actually, so I will say that. Where else? I mean, most places I get really good loyalty cards.
4: Forex
5: give me a wonderful loyalty card.
6: Full loyalty.
5: Which is a free carton of beer a week for the rest of my life.
6: Oh,
4: really?
6: That's
5: just part of it.
4: I could do with that.
5: It's
4: if you can't drink it all ever, just let me.
5: Yeah, my old man used to drink a lot of it, so now it's a lot of pressure on me.
6: Yeah, you got
5: to
6: get through it.
5: Is there any ends of loyalty programs run my life? I mean, the airline ones is probably the proudest moment of my life is hitting a certain level of Qantas loyalty, which is a game changer for me. But
4: Sancho shop? Sneakers.
6: 2020.
5: Yeah,
6: sand shoes. Little sand shoes.
5: Yes, I could do with that. I went to DFA yesterday and made some purchases.
6: Did you get the running shoes yesterday?
5: Well, no, it was a gift.
6: Sorry, that was an
5: off-air thing. Good on you, buddy. I tell you what, I do love DFO and I'm just mentioning sponsors. Golf Central, I love.
6: Golf Central would be good.
5: Yeah, that'd be a nice loyalty there, just whacking balls every day. That'd be lovely, wouldn't it?
4: You have got one, haven't you?
5: I'm just saying.
2: All right, that concludes the press conference. We'll be taking no more questions.
0: Nick, Lutzi and Susie O'Neill.
9: Get ready, Australia.
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0: This is Nova. You got Jace, Lauren and Clint. Before I tell you this.
1: Yeah.
0: Can you just appreciate I'm coming from a good place?
1: Yeah. And on 13, 24, 10, we're asking how much do you love or hate your neighbours?
2: Have you scammed your neighbours or something?
0: No, I haven't scammed them. No. So we've been there for about a year and a half, almost 2 years now, slowly getting to know the area and the neighbours. It's cool because Felix goes to the local high school, so a lot of his friends live in the catchment.
1: Yeah, that's great.
0: So that way you run into,
3: you know.
0: So we're trying to organise a little night at Sonderbar, you know.
1: But you don't go to any of the school events, he said, last week. So you wouldn't know many of the parents.
0: I know the parents that have moved on from the same primary school.
1: Okay.
0: You know.
3: Oh, no prayers in pyjamas, though.
0: No, not at this one. No. Anyway, the next door neighbours have just moved in only a couple of months ago. And it was just before we went away on that trip to the Gold Coast. So we exchanged numbers. When we're on the Gold Coast.
1: When you exchange, it's just a, hey, we're away. Can you shout out if anything happens?
0: Did you
1: go to them or did they come to you initially?
0: They actually knocked on our door and brought over a lovely fruit platter.
1: Even though they'd
3: but
1: moved
3: you're
1: in.
3: Meant to be doing that
0: I,
3: for them.
0: I realised that. I didn't know they'd moved in and they came over and.
1: Cute. I love them.
0: Yeah, I know. They're
1: I love
0: great.
1: Them.
0: They're a little baby, beautiful couple.
3: Did you feel guilty that you hadn't given something to them? Like brownies?
1: I didn't know you guys had moved in. I just didn't notice the 74 moving vans that have been parked in your driveway down the street all week.
0: I said, be on my side here. And then we went away a day later, and when we were away, Brody, our executive producer, was supposed to put the bins out, but he wasn't answering. So I had to ring them and say, hey.
1: Hang on. What, how did that become your problem, Brody?
3: What, putting the neighbour's bins out?
0: No, my bins, because I was on the Gold Coast.
1: He's got the as if you're not busy enough, Brody.
4: We live in the same suburb, so he said, do you mind just taking the bins in or out on bin day?
0: Anyway, Brody didn't answer, so I had to ring these guys and go,
1: hey. Good on you, Brody. Put on Do Not Disturb for the whole holidays.
3: Why did you say yes to that?
0: I know you've just moved in. Can you guys take our bins out while we're away?
1: Why didn't you just put them out before you went away?
0: Because then people know you're away and they rob you.
3: Yeah.
1: Right.
0: Anyway.
3: They just think you're lazy.
0: Flash forward to yesterday and I got a text saying, hey, Jace, we just got a notification that a parcel's been left for us and they've left it out the front of our house but outside the fence, like on the footpath. Would you mind bringing it in? And I went, no worries. And then they popped over last night to get it. Now I said, how are you going? You're settling in? And they were like, yeah, we're still waiting for a lot of furniture. I'm like, what do you mean? They go, well, because we have to order. They moved from interstate.
1: They're sending it down.
0: No, they're getting new stuff made.
1: It takes
3: so long.
1: So remember when I wanted to get that dining room table and I inquired about it and they were like, perfect, it'll be. It was like 37 weeks or something. And I was like, that's nearly a year.
0: Yeah.
1: What do you mean?
0: You could shave wood down and make your own.
1: I could build my own.
3: So is this poor family sitting on milk crates?
0: Yes.
3: They're not.
0: I'm like, so have you got couches? No. Have you got dining room table? No.
3: Oh, they must come around and use yours.
0: Well, I said, guys, we've got some spare furniture. Like the kids, there's a playroom. There's the man cave out the back. I'm going to lend
1: you second dwelling.
0: I'm going to lend you some furniture until yours arrives.
1: That's very nice.
0: Thank you, Lauren.
1: Unless they don't want it because it's ugly. Because I would be like, I'd rather sit on the floor than get dirty furniture sometimes.
0: It's funny you say that.
1: Kids have like vomited on. And
0: it's funny you say that because.
1: Did they look at it and say no?
0: They were like, that would be lovely. And then I went inside and I sent them text photos of the furniture. And I'm like, look, I've got some spare dining room chairs you could have.
1: Do they have a table though?
0: Well, then I said, if you need a table, I've got this desk, this office desk that you could use as a makeshift dining table.
1: They're not going to say.
3: A dining table?
1: You've got all your stuff on that. They're not going to say, yeah, cool, we'll take that off your hands.
0: Well, they don't have any other option. Like,
1: yeah,
0: you
1: they
0: can't
1: do.
0: Be picking up
1: also, that's like $100 from IKEA, that desk. They can.
0: And then I said, I've got two of these couches. If you.
1: Oh, yeah, the couches isn't the worst.
3: Oh, I mean, it looks like a casting couch.
0: That's what Brody said.
1: The cushions are a little sad. What's in front of it?
0: So I am.
1: What is that thing on the floor?
0: Oh, just the boys' jumpers. Anyway.
1: No, is that like a mattress? Have you got a mattress on the floor?
0: Oh, no, it's one of those cushion mats. Anyway.
3: Okay.
0: You know what they said?
1: No, thanks.
3: Isn't it intriguing looking in someone else's house?
1: But to be honest, I would have cleaned up a bit before I sent them the photos. Please?
0: They said, thanks very much. We appreciate
3: the
0: thought.
3: What else is in the photo?
0: But we'll wait for our furniture to be made.
1: But, like, I would have moved it. I wouldn't have sent that with all my stuff on it.
0: I'm not doing display photos in a shop. I'm like, I got 2 seconds here. They've got no furniture.
1: But that looks like you use it. Like that there, that desk.
0: You need to use it.
3: You need to style it.
1: So they're not going
3: to
1: say, yeah, sure.
0: I'm not styling it. They don't have any. They're sitting on a milk crate. I'm sorry.
1: You're sounding a bit desperate trying to clear this furniture out.
3: No,
1: they don't want it. That looks that looks like you use it every day, that desk. They're not going to come and say, oh, yeah, cool, can we just take that up? Take that out of your office. It's very nice that you've offered, but it's sort of...
5: It's hardly Coco Republic.
6: Jace, Lauren and Clint.
7: Jace, Lauren and Clint.
6: On Nova.
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0: 3 times in long pants my entire life.
1: Really?
2: He's a Queenslander.
0: Sister's weddings and a funeral.
2: Yeah.
0: That was it.
2: Queenslanders. They don't do below the knees.
0: No.
1: Well, Josh is from, I think he's from Mansfield, actually.
0: Yeah, right.
1: Sort of played for the Murray Bush Rangers. Ooh, so
2: it's cold in Mansfield.
1: Very cold, would know his way around a hoodie.
0: I remember when my second sister got married, it had been quite some time between the weddings.
2: Well, quite some time between pant wearing.
0: Yep, and leather shoes. When Dad went to put on his leather shoes.
1: Like snakeskin.
0: They disintegrated. Oh. Like the sole almost broke apart. Oh. It had been that long since he'd worn leather shoes.
2: No new shoes for the occasion.
1: Some people can do shorts all year round.
0: All year round. Some people wear the same outfit. All year round.
1: No. I've got one pair of tracky dacks at home that
2: I hate the term tracky dacks.
1: They're comfort tracky dacks.
2: Dacks is just foul.
1: What's wrong? You got any tracky dacks?
2: Tracksuit pants.
1: What about tracky dacks?
0: You scream tracky dacks.
1: But there's tracksuit pants and then there's tracky dacks.
2: Tracky dacks
0: are the saggy ass.
1: Yeah, you know, the knees are a bit baggy because you've worn them to bed.
0: Yeah.
1: In fact, I wore my tracky dacks to bed last night.
0: The tracky dacks ass is dragging along the ground.
2: Yuck. I'm just picturing
1: what's wrong with tracky dacks?
2: Saggy ass pants walking around in your house with your dog and climbing into bed.
0: Come on, Pep. Let's go to bed. Look at ourselves in the mirror.
1: You don't have any tracky dacks.
2: I don't think so.
1: No? There's like a trusty pair.
2: I need to understand the difference between like a tracksuit pant or a sweatpant.
0: Well, and a sweatpant. Okay. Sounds like
1: you can wear a pair of tracksuit pants, not out on the town, but out to do the groceries.
0: Right?
2: So can I wear tracksuit pants to the gym?
1: Yes.
0: Yeah.
2: Like sometimes if I got a hot yoga, I put.
0: But if
2: like
0: you're going to like,
2: on.
0: Say if it was like an afternoon movie in the rain, you wear your tracky dacks.
1: You're in your tracky dacks.
2: What, at the cinema?
1: No, tracky dacks usually stay. No, they stay in home. Yeah.
0: Oh, okay.
1: Tracksuit pants you can wear.
0: Can go out, but tracky dacks.
1: On the street.
2: What? 13. I don't think I have them.
1: You're not a tracky dack gal?
0: 13.
2: Just even the term.
0: 24.
2: They sound dirty.
0: Josh
2: they sound like you don't wash them.
1: No, I wash them. Yeah.
0: Josh Fraser's a hoodie man. 13, 24, 10. Who do you know who pretty much only wears the same outfit?
2: You don't wear anything south of your knees. You're a bare-legged guy.
1: But there are people who know they're onto a winner. Now, I would suggest that your fiancé knows when he's onto a winner. For instance, the runners that he wears. Am I right in saying he's got the same pair of runners? Like he just buys the same pair?
2: Running ones.
1: Yeah. Yeah.
2: See, but he also wears jeans, Arm Williams and a Roffler and
0: shirt. That's it. That's all I know Paul as.
1: Which I love. Once if you I find your Paul, sweet spot.
2: He has 7,000 of the same
0: but
2: shirt.
0: But that's it. That's his
1: They're
0: uniform.
1: It's
0: his
1: uniform. Sweet spot. Why change?
0: 13, 24, 10 is our number. What's your fashion sweet spot? Who do you know who just wears the same outfit?
2: I'm trying to think. Outside of you wear Jace wears board shorts and hoodies most days.
0: Yeah, I'm a board shorts hoodie guy.
1: Yeah, and a hat.
0: And a hat. 13, 24, 10.
2: I'm trying to think. There's someone else I know that wears something all the
0: Your
2: time.
0: Fashion sweet spot. Give us a ring.
2: Now I know you're a tracky dack guy, Clint.
1: Or do you have
0: it's starting to all make sense, isn't it?
1: Do you have a favourite pair of tracky dacks?
3: This is Jace, Lauren and Clint.
2: Turn it up.
3: On Nova. The original. 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
1: go.
0: 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Cause when

0: Melbourne is already the greatest city on the planet. And now, just for living here, you could win cash and lots of it. 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
3: Good morning, Susie Thompson with you. A statement's been issued by the five Sydney Swans players axed from the rest of the season after bad behaviour in Melbourne. The AFL club suspended the players for staying out late drinking and bringing women back to the motel. The statement says the players are deeply sorry to everyone involved. Victoria Police is investigating a report of a sexual assault and are expected to travel to Sydney to further their inquiries. The Mushroom Killer appeal will continue today in a Melbourne court, with the prosecution putting forward its case that the 33-year non-parole term is manifestly inadequate. The court yesterday heard from the lawyers of triple murderer Erin Patterson, who claimed she suffered a substantial miscarriage of justice during her trial. The Israel Defence Force has cleared its personnel of any criminal wrongdoing in a 2024 strike on a humanitarian convoy which killed Australian woman Zomi Frankham. The IDF says there were serious failures that led soldiers to falsely identify a Hamas fighter was travelling in the convoy. However, it has found decisions made did not raise reasonable suspicion of criminal misconduct. The government's gambling reforms have passed federal parliament after reaching a deal with the opposition. The changes will restrict betting ads on TV and radio and let people opt out of online gambling promotions. The changes start in January. Nova Sport is next.
2: Nova Sport.
3: The Raiders are determined to give Josh Papali'i a farewell NRL home game he'll never forget. He'll play against Brisbane in his final match at GIO Stadium tomorrow night. And Nick Kyrgios has been suspended from tennis after testing positive to cocaine. The Aussies submitted a sample during the Mallorca Open in June that was later found to contain a metabolite of the drug. And you're up to date on Nova.
4: Nova!
1: Lutzy and Susie O'Neill.
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5: Good day.
6: Yeah, we play all the old songs.
5: Yep.
6: We're over the hump.
5: Friday Eve.
6: It's Friday Eve.
5: Yep.
6: What else?
5: Shout out to a lot of people who are getting involved in the 5am as well. A lot of texts rolling in, Suze. As I said yesterday, someone asked, why does the 5am club start at 5.30? That's the thing about the club. It's a secret. You know what I mean?
6: We should call it the 5:30 a.m.
5: We should.
6: That would be funny.
5: It just doesn't roll as well. 5:30 a.m. club.
6: That's why it's funnier.
5: Yeah. Okay. So from now on.
6: Or the half five club.
5: That's better.
6: The half five.
5: Half five. We're the half five club. All right. From now on, everyone, when you want to text in.
7: 0457-611-069.
5: Refer to us as the half five club.
6: And thank you. Who brought it to our attention?
5: They didn't put their name on it.
6: Oh, okay. Then put your name on it if you don't mind.
5: Yeah, they just didn't put their name on it. But always put your name on these texts.
6: If you don't mind. Or if you want to shout out, or if you want us to reference you.
5: Yeah. Just like Lisa did yesterday. She said, my kid ruined my boobs. Cost me $9,000 to fix them. Thank you, Lisa. Well done.
6: Oh, jeez.
5: They do that, don't they? So it's just sucking everything.
6: And they do. And thank you for the tip that I got the other day about how to bring spark back to my relationship.
5: Yeah.
6: That was good.
5: Yeah. You replied to that person? Because we have the ability to reply to some texts.
6: Yeah, what's her name again? I can't read it from here. Her name...
8: Paula.
6: Thank you, Paula, for that.
5: Well done.
6: Appreciate that.
5: So keep your text rolling in. Up next, we've got the One Note Wonder.
6: The tip was, for our people listening, tip was hiking together. Amongst other things.
5: Which you sort of do.
6: Yeah.
5: A bit of walking. You're into walking now.
6: It's great for your pelvic floor hiking.
5: Very good for
6: your abs
5: floor.
6: And everything.
5: Oh, yeah. Got to keep, even for guys, you got to keep that thing active.
6: Yeah.
5: Got to keep that pelvic floor nice and tight.
6: Yes, you do.
5: Nice and tight. Anyway, here's Josh Fores. Happy Thursday.

0: Tame Impala, who, as I've mentioned a few times, says they're going to be in Brizzy in October.
1: Are they?
0: Playing at the End Centre, though, which is a bit of a shame because as far as venues go, Boondall. Yeah.
1: My daughter's got a really cool Tame Impala poster on her in her bedroom.
2: Oh, yeah.
1: Really, really big one. I don't know where she got it from. Looks cool. Looks really retro. Looks like a nice, the nice graphics.
0: Yeah, they're cool. They're good, Tame Impala.
1: They sing
0: Dracula.
1: Oh, yeah.
0: The one we always play. But hey, the one no wonder, your chance at some Sennheiser headphones. Today's song. Is that the right song, Ash?
1: I don't know it, but I love it.
0: I feel like...
1: It feels very 80s. Synthesizer.
0: Yeah.
2: That's tough.
1: My daughter's got a really cool Tame Impala poster on her in her bedroom.
2: Oh, yeah.
1: Really, really big one. I don't know where she got it from. Looks cool. Looks really retro. Looks like a nice, the nice graphics.
0: Yeah, they're cool. They're good, Tame Impala.
1: They sing
0: Dracula.
1: Oh, yeah.
0: The one we always play. But hey, the one no wonder, your chance at some Sennheiser headphones. Today's song.

0: I thought it was a more guitar-y.
1: Okay, maybe that's just the extended intro.
0: Like more like da da da da da da da da da. That's it.
1: All right. I still don't know that song at all.
0: If you know, you know.
1: Okay, all right. That's our 101 to today, Suze. I'm presuming you don't know that song?
2: No clue.
1: No.
0: Do you know who's... it's Someone Coming to the Country.
1: Yeah.
0: Very soon.
1: I did speak about that.
2: Someone Coming to the Country.
1: Yesterday. Yeah.
2: Someone Coming to the Country.
1: Anyway, food for thought. We'll read out some of your texts up next. Nova! Nick, Luxie and Susie O'Neill.
0: Here, yeah. One of the biggest artists on the planet is back with new music.
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1: 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Watch out for a breakdown on the Bruce Highway southbound near Yulman Road through Burpengary, and then it's on the brakes southbound past North Lakes and Mango Hill. Also a breakdown on the Pacific Motorway inbound at Cornwall Street through Green Slopes. It is slowing northbound Logan Hope to Slacks Creek, and the Gateway Motorway is on the brakes northbound through Rochdale as well, and the Mount Lindsay Highway slowing around Green Road, Boronia Heights. Starting year 11 next year, choose Hubbard School for small supportive classes and a reduced timetable with only 3 subjects per year. 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A shower or two and 23, the top currently 13. 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
2: I worry about nothing. I am wearing a nada. I'm sitting pretty impatient, but I know you gotta put in them hours. I'ma make it harder. I'm sending pic after picture. I'ma get you fired.

0: 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It's the, what do we name ourselves? Jeez, we only just relabeled ourselves.
1: Half Five Club.
0: Yes.
1: We're the Half Fivers.
0: The Half Fivers.
1: Half Fivers.
0: It's the Half Fivers.
1: Because someone, I can't remember the name, texted in.
0: Yeah. Well, do you want me to do the text line jingle?
2: 0457-611-069.
1: And had a problem with our name.
0: A few people have.
1: Yeah.
0: Like, they've just been annoyed that the 5am club starts at 5.30, so now we're the Half Fivers.
1: Lutzy especially was very passionate
0: about
1: the name.
0: He wants us to start earlier.
1: He said, boy, he caught you. Anyway, sometimes he gets passionate about weird things.
0: Well, it's because he knows he doesn't need to start, man. He starts late, so he latches onto it, you know?
1: Oh, God.
0: Yeah. Hey, we do have a fun show, though, because coming up within the hour, obviously Throwback Thursday, Suze, but we've got a few news anchor fails.
1: Oh, yeah.
0: Is there anything more fun than a news anchor having a gaffe on live TV?
1: It's funny, isn't it?
0: Yeah.
1: It's hard to read those auto cues.
0: Oh, it'd be tough. But especially when they go off script and they don't know what, like, they don't know what they're specifically saying is bad.
1: Oh. I don't know what it is.
0: We got that one coming up.
1: Yeah.
0: I'm looking forward to
1: Throwback Thursday. Oh, sorry, keep going.
0: Yes. Throwback Thursday. Looking forward to your viral trick that you have for me.
1: Oh, yes. Yeah. There's this viral thing going around.
0: Yes.
1: We can test everyone in the room.
0: Okay. Looking forward to that one.
1: Mm-hmm. It's very visual.
0: We're going to select our next kid for the Tri celebration. We're announcing that one too. So
1: awesome.
0: It's all happening. Half Fivers, Sennheiser headphones with the One Note Wonder. Coming up next.
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22: Cooser by Cirque du Soleil is now playing in Brisbane for 89 hours only. Tickets are just $89. Offer must end midnight Monday 24 August. Book now. Looks like we've got a crash on the Gateway Motorway northbound direction, 8 Mile Plains, just where the M1 on-ramp is. It is rapidly backing up through there. We've also got a breakdown to watch for on the Bruce Highway southbound centre median strip just before Yulman Road, Burpengary, and then it's slowing up around a boundary road for the trip past North Lakes. And traffic lights on flash at Annerley, Ipswich Road and Annerley Road intersection, not causing too many dramas. Nobody goes bigger than Royal Caribbean. Save up to $1,000, get a balcony upgrade, and kids cruise from only $59 a day. It's big time. Shower or two and 23 the top today, currently 13 degrees. It's Mark on Nova 106.9.
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25: Good morning, it's Mike Humphrey with you. The Albanese government's gambling reforms have passed through Parliament after concessions made with the opposition. Restrictions on gambling advertising, including new online opt-out features, will take effect in January. The five Sydney Swan AFL players at the centre of Monday's alleged sexual assault allegation have issued a joint apology. Isaac Heaney, Chad Warner, Riley Bice, James Jordan and Nick Blakey saying they are deeply sorry and that their behaviour fell short of expected standards. All players now banned for the rest of the season with a police investigation ongoing. Lawyers for mushroom killer Erin Patterson are arguing a miscarriage of justice in an attempt to have her conviction overturned. A Melbourne court hearing opening arguments yesterday, lawyers for the 51-year-old unhappy with the trial's management of the jury. Patterson currently serving a life sentence after the Beef Wellington poisonings in Leongatha in 2023. Overseas, there's been a serious challenge to the leadership of Ukrainian President Volodymyr Zelensky, the country's ousted defence minister calling for a wartime election. It's the first such demand of its kind since Russia invaded in 2022. Wartime elections currently banned under Ukrainian law. And after a red-hot streak with films including The Devil Wears Prada 2 and The Odyssey, Anne Hathaway's latest movie has hit cinemas nationwide. The end of Oak Street sees Hathaway team up with Ewan McGregor and Maisie Stella in a tension-riddled adventure drama. Nova Sport is up next.
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25: Bill Waters extending his stay at the Broncos, with the hooker signing a 2-year contract extension. He'll remain at Red Hill till the end of the 2028 season. Meanwhile, Dolphins hardman Ray Stone announced he'll hang up the boots and retire at the end of the season. The 29-year-old playing over 100 NRL games across Parramatta and Redcliffe. Meanwhile, Aussie tennis star Nick Kyrgios has been suspended by the APT after testing positive for cocaine. Kyrgios taking to Instagram to apologise to fans and sponsors. And now you're up to date on Nova.
24: Nick,
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29: Hey, 601, welcome to Throwback Thursday.
30: Good morning, everyone.
29: Good morning.
30: Great to be here on Throwback Thursday.
29: Yeah, one of our favourite days of the week.
30: Yeah, the favourite.
29: Yeah, maybe becoming the favourite, Suze.
30: Actually, Friday's pretty good.
29: Yeah, well, I mean, for obvious reasons.
30: We're slipping, sliding into Friday.
29: Yeah, we're on that, we're real down. We're on a downhill trajectory to Friday.
30: I'm with you. Tuesday sucks.
29: Yep.
30: Wednesday's okay.
29: We need to do something about making Tuesday more fun. I know something on the show to get that day up and running because it is a hard slog.
30: Two for Tuesday? Half price Tuesday?
29: Half price Tuesday. Yeah, something like that. But anyway, how are we all this morning? Feeling good?
31: Pretty good.
29: Fired up.
30: Yeah, we've got the Sony Foundation lunch today.
29: Oh, yes.
30: Yeah,
29: we have a lunch.
31: Mm. I checked out the, I can't remember her name now anyway, so it's pointless, but the musical guest today.
30: Oh, yes.
29: Oh, yeah.
31: It's a country. Rodriguez? It's a local country girl.
30: Yeah, because you're going to announce her.
31: No, you are. It's in the script that says you are.
29: We have to do the like shared MC work, and then Suze has to introduce the artist.
30: I'm not very good at that.
29: With big passion.
30: It's not my, I'm not very passionate about that. I mean,
31: it could be
30: Michael Jackson, and I wouldn't be passionate about my introduction.
29: But I think that'd be funny, yeah. Over to you, Suze. Big welcome.
31: It'll be fine.
29: Yeah, it'll be good.
31: I'm looking forward to that. They've raised millions of dollars.
29: Yes. Great organisation. And a few drinks to be had, you know, I'd say.
30: Is this Michael Jackson?
31: Pretty unprofessional.
29: Yes.
30: It is. I was just talking about Michael Jackson.
29: He's got to kick off throwback.
30: Everyone, thanks for coming today to the Sony Foundation lunch.
29: Yeah.
30: The special guest is, and wait for it, with his top hit, Beat It, Michael Jackson.
31: This isn't Beat It.
29: It's Billie Jean. Oh.

0: good Throwback Thursday. It's Thinking About You on Nova. Nick Lutzy and Susie O'Neill, 11 minutes past 6. We do announce our next kid for the Tri Hero celebrations as well at Suncorp Stadium this morning.
1: Great.
0: Oh. You just announced that you did a headstand off air.
2: Yeah.
1: Oh, yeah.
0: I want to see it.
1: I'll try and do it again. I went to hot yoga last night. Yeah. It was really fun. Like, so it's yoga, but in a hot room. And so you sweat and stuff.
2: Yeah, I used to do it. I used to love it too.
1: Oh, it's good. I think we've got to do it more. It's good for you. Mm.
0: Did you wear shorts this time?
1: I wore shorts.
0: Okay, good.
1: Last time I wore long tights and a crop top. And I just got really hot.
2: No, yeah.
1: Like my legs got really hot. And I don't have short tights. And I noticed the boys in the class wore shorts. So I wore shorts as well. Mm. But the shorts have inbuilt tights.
2: Yep. Yes.
0: Yeah.
1: It was so good. I can definitely recommend it.
2: Yeah.
1: I feel really good. It puts you on a high just to get really hot and sweaty. Mm.
0: Yeah.
1: It's good.
0: But why did you do a headstand in the class, or were you just doing that?
1: No, it was one of the. So it was more of a. It was just a bit of strength stuff at the end.
0: Oh, yeah.
1: I mean, the lady helped me get into the headstand, okay?
0: Right.
1: And so you put your head in your hands and your arms sort of pressed against the ground, and then she actually lifted my legs up and then let me go.
0: Still,
2: so you stayed there.
1: I could stay there briefly.
2: Yeah, right.
0: Yeah, okay.
1: That was fun.
2: It's
1: and then
2: good, though.
1: Went and had Mexican and had beer and some corn chips and guacamole.
0: Oh, yes.
2: Do you have any beans?
1: No. That wasn't me.
2: Look, something happened here this morning. It's gone lovely you're eating hot yoga, but when I came in, there was a cricket bat holding the door ajar.
0: Yeah.
2: And I got in a little late as usual.
0: Yeah.
2: And I don't know, as far as I can tell, someone farted in the studio.
0: Someone has let one go.
2: And that is not on. That is an absolute non-negotiable of a radio studio. You can't fart in the studio.
1: I usually wouldn't. Well, it can't be directed at me because I'm a lady. You cannot make out that this is
0: me. Ladies don't fart at all. Yeah.
2: Yeah, I'm not saying it's you.
1: In their defense,
2: I find it hard to believe anyone of us three, it would be.
0: Yeah, me too.
2: Has to sit in here for the next 3 hours in a locked
0: people
2: air-locked
0: come and go
2: room.
0: From this studio, don't you think, Suze?
2: I'd say what's probably happened is someone's drifted one in.
0: Yeah.
2: Done it out, squeezed one out in the corridor and then walked in here.
0: Oh, it's wafted in.
2: And brought it in with
0: it hasn't,
2: them.
0: It hasn't cut.
2: Well, if someone's farted in here, that's just, you know.
1: I don't think anyone.
2: Are there any suggestions of who it might have been?
1: No, I have no idea.
2: Really? Because you didn't say that off air. You just said a name.
0: You took names and details.
1: I've got a very sensitive nose.
0: Yeah.
1: So it probably wasn't that bad. You know how my nose is really crazy?
0: You have a very sensitive
1: very
0: nose.
1: Very sensitive nose.
2: But if you smelled it in here, it happened in here. Like so someone's done it.
0: Yeah.
2: And that's a no.
0: I
2: can't even see the producers. I'm facing the other way
0: around.
2: Right
0: they're looking nervous. Lockie's away at my producers. So we've got Gen Z and Mia, and we've got Ash.
2: There's no
0: way. We've got Know It All Nick, and then Dylan.
2: Dylan hasn't been in here.
0: Yeah, he has.
2: It's not Mia. I'm putting a line through Mia.
0: You're not coming to air there, Ash.
2: Well, someone's coming to air in here.
3: One note wonder.
0: Today's song.
1: The week before when I did yoga, two weeks before, someone was fluffing in that class. And that was disgusting because it was hot.
2: Yeah. That's hot.
1: I think they couldn't.
0: That looks like leaking out of them.
1: I think they couldn't help it.
0: Yeah.
1: Anyway.
2: Oh, dear.
1: It's gross.
0: The one note wonder for some Sennheiser headphones today. I think this song is really challenging myself, but...
2: Can't be the song I think is. I think it's Billy Joel.
1: I'm thinking it's Cars. That can't be right, can it? That's old.
0: It is Throwback Thursday, but...
1: Not back to the 90s.
2: What's the matter with the...
1: That's the
2: Billy Joel one.
1: Oh, that's what I thought. Is that not Cars? That's Billy Joel.
2: What's the matter with the...
1: Car I'm Driving?
2: Yeah, that's Billy Joel.
1: Don't
2: Still
1: you care...
2: Still rock and roll for me.
1: Do you care that it's...
2: I don't know the words, but yeah, it's not that, though.
0: It's not that, though, no. 13 24 10, if you think you know this, give us a call.
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8: We've got some breakdowns causing problems around town. One's in the Airport Link Tunnel southbound direction. That means the Stafford-Gympie Road off-ramp is closed at Woolowin. Also, a broken-down ute on the Western Freeway inbound left shoulder after the Jindalee Bridge through Fig Tree Pocket, and a broken-down truck on Logan Road up on Mount Gravatt. The southbound left lane and centre lane are blocked after Kessels Road. Crews are attending to that. We've still got those lights on flash at Annerley as well. Ipswich Road and Annerley Road intersection, and the Gateway Motorway slowing northbound through Currabee from Eight Mile Plains to Mackenzie. So if you need to get to the airport, catch the train. 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Remember, catch the train, make the plane, airtrain. Woo-woo! Shower or 2 and 23, currently 13 degrees. It's Mark on Nova 106.9.
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9: 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Every detail finally revealed. Today's track.
10: God, if people get this, then they're mental.
11: It's got a little bit of killers about it, maybe. I saw Tarita on the text line this morning saying she wanted to hear Mr. Brightside today, but I don't think it's Mr. Brightside.
9: No.
10: That'd be good.
9: That would be nice.
10: Hi, Amanda out of Regent's Park.
12: Good morning.
10: Morning. Are you in the car?
12: I am, yes, going to work.
10: Let me guess what you do. God, a lot of people go to work early.
11: Yeah.
10: Oh. Actually, I don't want to guess.
9: What could it be?
10: What do you do, Amanda?
12: I was on the air last week as well. I work for a timber wholesaler.
10: I knew it.
9: For the timber company.
10: And we started singing the song.
12: Yes.
11: Tom Gill, the timber man.
10: And you said no. And we said Finlaysons. And you said you sell the products to Finlaysons, but that's not you.
12: That is correct. Yes.
10: Okay. Hello. Yeah. Good morning.
9: Good morning.
10: Welcome back.
12: Good morning. Thank you. Thank you.
10: What do you think it is?
12: Is it Holler Back Girl by Gwen Stefani?
11: Oh yeah, I hope so.
9: Stefani.
11: What that song?
9: Sorry,
11: it's
12: a tough
9: man.
12: One.
9: It's a tough one.
12: All good. Have a good day, guys.
11: You too, Amanda.
10: You too. I like Amanda.
9: Yeah.
11: She's great.
9: Vibey.
10: It's a really good connection to the car.
9: Yeah. Oh, it's a good Bluetooth. Actually. It's a good Bluetooth.
10: Yeah, it is.
9: There's nothing worse than a bad one when you can hear it's echoey and stuff.
10: Yeah. Mm.
9: Andrew, Adam McDowell, good morning.
13: Morning, guys.
11: Well, you're right. What's going on?
13: Yeah. On the way to work, mate.
11: Oh, God.
10: Let's guess what you do.
9: Yeah, what does Andrew do?
11: He's going to a... You going to a work site?
13: Yeah, site manager.
9: Site manager.
11: I knew it.
9: Okay.
11: You just tell.
10: You're good.
11: Yeah, thank you.
9: Just got to wrangle the lads. Well, Andrew, what is this song?
13: Hey, I'm hoping it's The Proclaimers, 500 Miles.
10: Oh, yes, I'd
9: love
10: please.
9: To hear that today. I can hear that too. I can hear that.
10: That's the best.
9: It is not. Sorry, Andrew.
13: All good, thank you.
9: I wish it was.
10: I love that song so much.
9: I know. Ashton out of Eaton's Hill. Good morning, Ashton.
14: Good morning.
9: What's Ashton up to right now?
14: Going to school.
9: School. Okay.
10: School at this hour. Have you got sport before it?
14: No. Just go to a fast school.
11: Yeah, it's a long way away. It's a long commute.
9: Big drive.
14: Yep.
10: Yuppie
11: doo dah.
9: This is classic Thursday. Well, Ashton, what do you think it is?
15: Is it Eye of the Tiger by Survivor?
11: Oh, wow, that's an old school one for a kid in grade five. Good song. Oh, damn. It's got... It's got...
9: That'd be good to hear, too. Rocky. Sorry, Ashton. Enjoy school.
15: Good. Thanks. Bye.
10: What nice manners.
11: That kid's awesome.
9: Brad out of Fernie Grove.
16: Hey, how you going, guys?
11: Pretty good.
10: Not bad. The days are getting longer finally, aren't they?
16: Today's a good day. I'm on the way to the airport, off to the Melbourne, to the G, to see the Lions smash the Pies tomorrow night.
10: Yes.
11: Oh, yeah, good, that's tomorrow, isn't it?
10: That's fun.
16: Yes. Ready to go.
11: I was talking to my mate Al last night and we were trying to work out, because the for and against is pretty critical, isn't it, as far as what happens the next couple of weeks?
16: It is. We need to put a few goals on them. We have to win first and put a few goals on them. And then off we go for the double chance.
9: Yeah.
16: Yep.
11: Come on, Lions. Finals. Let's go.
9: Let's do it. How good.
11: Nice work, Brad. What do you reckon it is?
9: Yeah.
16: Okay. So I reckon it's a year 3000 by the Jonas Brothers. How does that sound?
11: Well, that's a get if that's what it is, mate. I wouldn't have got that.
9: That is correct.
11: That's right. Good get.
9: Very good get.
11: Joe, Nick and Kevin from memory?
9: Your favourites.
16: Yep. That's them.
9: Doing the halftime show for the NFL in Australia.
10: That's right.
9: In the first game.
11: Interesting choice.
9: Yes.
10: Who's your favourite, Brad? Which Jonas Brother?
16: I'd probably go Joe.
11: I think Joe too. No one says Kevin.
9: Nah, poor Kevin.
11: Isn't he the one that's like, he's like 22 years older than the other two?
9: I think he is the oldest one, isn't he?
11: Come on, Kev, wrap it up. You're 58.
9: Come on, mate. Anyway, Brad, enjoy the Lions, enjoy Melbourne, and enjoy the headphones.
11: Nice work.
16: Thanks very much, guys. Much appreciated. Have a good day, eh?
10: Oh, you too,
11: brother.
9: Here they are right now. Joe, Nick, and Kevin, year 3000.

0: There it is, the Wonder, Wonder, Jonas Brothers, Year 3000, Nick Lutzy and Susie O'Neill with you at 6.28, doing it for Shell Ready Express. Don't forget, after 7 o'clock this morning, you can win 40K with our 40K payday, and we're drawing that cash next week. Get to news and sport, and after that, we've got some funny on-air news anchor fails. 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
1: Boys and girls of Brisbane, picture this, scoring a try at Suncorp in front of 50,000 people. 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And Susie O'Neill's Try Hero.
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0: 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We've got a multi-vehicle crash being tidied up on Moggill Road at Pullen Vale around Bainbridge Drive. Also, a broken down truck in the Airport Link Tunnel means the Stafford Gympie Road off-ramp westbound is closed. We've got lights out Wynnum Road, Tinkalpa as part of a wider power outage in that area. Also, lights on flash at Annerley, Ipswich Road and Annerley Road. And a broken down truck on Logan Road, the southbound left lane and centre lane are blocked after Kessels Road through Upper Mount Gravatt. If you're in an accident that contacts a power pole, wires or pillar box, stay in the vehicle if safe. 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Shower or 2 and 23 currently, 13. 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
24: Good morning, it's Mike Humphrey with you. An Australian man has died in Vietnam. Details of the death still unclear. DFAT says it's providing consular help to the family. Governor-General Sam Mostyn says she's shocked and troubled by a sexual assault allegation linked to Sydney Swan AFL players, saying her thoughts are with the alleged victim. Miss Mostyn, previously a Swans board member and the first female AFL commissioner, says it's an important reminder of the need for constant vigilance for respectful treatment of women everywhere. Positive news in the battle against skin cancer, with a new experimental drug showing positive signs in the US. 1,000 patients tested a drug from pharma giants Merck and Moderna, preventing melanoma cells spreading to other organs. Skin cancer has long been called our national cancer, with over 2,000 Aussies dying each year. Overseas, Donald Trump says he's teeing up a meeting with North Korean leader Kim Jong-un. The pair meeting three times during Trump's first stint as president, a fourth meeting tabled before the end of 2026. And the trailer for the upcoming Oasis documentary Don't Look Back in Anger has dropped online. The film taking fans behind the scenes of the band's sellout 2025 tour. Noel Gallagher and the gang in Aussie cinemas next month. 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

Tonight, the Storm looking to keep their finals hopes alive when they host the Panthers at Amy Park. And Aussie tennis ace Nick Kyrgios says he's made a huge mistake after admitting to failing a drug test. He's taken to Instagram, apologising to fans and sponsors alike. The APT handing down a mandatory suspension from future tournaments after cocaine was detected. And now you're up to date on Nova.

0: Clumsy. Nova 106.9, it's Nick Lutzy and Susie O'Neill. 6:39, top of 23 in Brizzy. Scattered showers today. Your chance at $40,000 coming up in about 20 minutes' time. Mm-hmm. Saw this one doing the rounds yesterday, guys. I like nothing more than news anchor fails.
1: Yeah.
0: Especially when there's three people on this news desk. This is the team on Fox 2's Good Day Detroit. Right.
1: It's always American,
0: yeah,
1: isn't it?
0: Yeah, always American. Two guys and one lady, and they're talking about the show alone. This one specifically in the Arctic, I believe, and they're talking about what food to catch, etc.
1: That's the Australian one.
0: Right, okay.
1: They're talking about that.
0: That's the food.
1: That's the current one now.
0: Okay. Now, she then talks about a specific animal for the food and has no idea what she's saying. So here's the first bit of audio.
2: If you can provide yourself with food... And again, they're ice fishing because everything is frozen.
3: Uh-huh.
2: And you're looking for fat in the beaver.
3: Yeah.
2: The beaver is the most sought after.
3: It is. Ryan,
2: do you think you could eat beaver? It's fat and then it's meat.
3: It made them all sick, though. They all got sick after it.
2: Well, you can't eat diseased animals.
0: So she has no idea, right? And then she doubles down.
1: Does that mean the same thing in America, though?
4: Of course it does.
0: Well, it does because the guy's
4: the Naked Gun. Nice beaver. I just had it stuffed. Yeah. From the Naked Gun. Like it's she beaver does. Is very much an American.

0: time.
1: She doubles down to the sport.
2: What about a moose?
3: Yeah, I don't know. I don't know anything about this show, okay. Dina, but you're really funny.
2: Okay.
3: You are a really funny gal.
2: We want to hear from you.
4: Ryan can't even last through the cyclos pariasis.
1: Just keeps going.
5: That's funny. Oh, that's so funny. That reminds me of one that went around a couple of weeks ago now.
1: Yeah.
5: And it was a lady, she was selling wigs
0: I saw this yesterday.
5: Yeah. Oh, did you? Selling. I don't know how much to explain.
0: Yeah, I don't know how you explain this.
1: I haven't seen this.
5: I'm going to read it. So US TV shopping presenter has gone viral, and she was selling wigs on the TV. She's been selling them for 30 years on this station.
1: Yeah.
5: And she was talking.
0: It's early. We can do it.
5: And It was, I won't say what she was trying to say, but she was talking about a.
0: What she was trying to say is the least of the problems.
1: Okay.
0: You're too far in. Just go for it.
6: I love to show the texture and this wave pattern. Again, it looks like you went and got a blow job after a blowout at your salon. And it looks beautiful.
1: At least she knows.
0: And she's got her face away from the camera.
5: Yes.
0: Because she's showing the back of her blow-waved hair. So then she just starts, shaking with laughter. And the other poor host has to roll on. Who's facing the camera. Brilliant.
5: It works. It actually works.
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13: We've got a power outage affecting a number of intersections through Tingalpa, Manly, West, Wynnum West and Hemant. A breakdown to watch for on the Gateway Motorway, southbound on the left shoulder at the old Cleveland Road on-ramp through Belmont, reduced speed limit through there. And then northbound, things are slowing up around Runcorn. A multi-vehicle crash being tidied up on Moggill Road, inbound direction at Bainbridge Drive, Pinjarra Hills. That's causing minor delays. And a broken down truck at the Airport Link Tunnel means the Stafford-Gympie Road off-ramp westbound is closed. We've also got traffic lights playing up still at Annerley, Ipswich Road, and Annerley Road. 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

0: Imagine Dragons and Demons on Nova Throwback Thursday. Best day of the week. 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
1: Second only to Friday.
0: Obviously, yeah.
1: There's a viral thing going around on TikTok, which I really want to try for you guys, actually. Because if this works,
0: yes,
1: it means that you have a third eye, which means that you are connected to your intuition, your ability to sense and understand things beyond what you can physically see. So it makes you elite if you can do this.
2: Okay. I'm in.
1: So what you have to do, if you're at home, you can try this as well. You get a lightweight bobby pin.
2: Or in your car. Not in your car.
1: If you're driving, don't try this.
0: Yeah.
1: You get a lightweight bobby pin.
0: Okay.
2: A lightweight bobby pin.
1: Okay, I'll pass it.
0: Is there a heavyweight bobby pin?
2: That's a heavyweight bobby pin.
1: Just a normal bobby pin.
0: Just a bobby
1: pin. Everyone knows what a bobby pin is.
0: Yes.
1: Mm. Place it vertically, that's up and down,
0: yes,
1: in the centre of your forehead, above the eyebrows. Oh, you might have to take your hat off, Lutzy.
2: Oh, okay.
0: Just hold it there.
1: Press lightly against your skin.
0: Yeah. Yeah.
1: I'll just wait till everyone catches up to the same speed. You press slowly against your skin.
0: Yes. Yeah.
1: And let go and see what happens. Let go. Let go. Oh, both stayed. Well, you're both elite.
0: Oh.
2: Yes.
1: Okay.
0: Maybe it's because we had it stuck there for so long.
2: Okay. We don't shower very often.
0: Yeah, we're sticky. I feel elite.
1: This is the thing that's going around in TikTok. This is the audio of it.
0: Oh, that's all right.
1: Sorry.
3: This just fell off my head, so where my third eye is magnetic. OMG, look at that.
2: Oh, great song.
1: I know.
0: Wait, so they're saying...
2: Electric Dreams, that was the song.
0: They're saying if this sticks to your head and magnetic to your brain, that's your third eye.
1: Yeah, so it means that you're basically elite. It's, you know what's going to happen. You can tell... Does it fall off anyone, actually?
2: Yeah, but what happened... our producer Ash, did you do that as we were doing it or did you do that after the fact? Because...
0: Oh,
2: yeah,
0: so
2: you can jam it against your head as hard as possible once you know what the game is.
1: Yeah. Actually, mine doesn't stick.
0: Oh, yours doesn't stick.
2: No, you're not elite.
0: Yours not.
2: Awkward.
0: Oh, my God.
2: You can't have a second go.
1: I feel like I would be the most intuition.
0: you're the most elite in this room. Yeah, just stumbling across.
2: I don't know. Nick and I didn't even know the game that stuck, so we're obviously elite.
0: We're very elite.
1: Congratulations. TikTok says your third eye is open.
0: Well, there you go. What are you going to see with your third eye today, Lutzy?
2: Oh, geez. We've got a big lunch today.
0: Yeah. What are you predicting?
2: Beer.
0: Lots of
2: drinks.
0: That's
2: what I'm going to choose to see today.
1: A bit worried about your fourth eye.
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24: 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We've got a broken down truck on the Gateway Motorway northbound left shoulder after the Miles Platting Road on-ramp through Rochdale. That's got traffic back around Currabee for the northbound run. Also, a broken down truck in the Airport Link Tunnel through Woolloowin. That means the Stafford-Gympie Road off-ramp westbound is closed. And we've got a power outage affecting Tingalpa, Manly, West Wynnum, West and Hemet. Several sets of traffic lights are out in those areas. Also, a crash Moggle Road through Pullen Vale for the inbound. Get into Harris Farm and get value with values like their imperfect Packham pears, now only $2.49 per kilo. Great value, so versatile, ends today at Harris Farm. A shower or two and 23, currently 13 degrees. It's Mark on Nova 106.9.
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27: Good morning, it's Mike Humphrey with you. The federal government's gambling reforms have passed Parliament after Labor reached a deal with the opposition. The changes will restrict betting advertisements on TV and radio and will let people opt out of online gambling promotions. Former Swans AFL coach John Longmire says it's shock, disappointment and anger over the behaviour of five players involved in an alleged sexual assault. He's backing the club's decision to sideline all players involved. Longmire, now the director of club performance, says it's the darkest of times.
28: Well, you know, I'm not just speaking for myself, but speaking for a number of people. There's not many that you'd actually think you could compare to this.
27: Lawyers for mushroom killer Erin Patterson are arguing a miscarriage of justice in an attempt to have her conviction overturned. A Melbourne court hearing opening arguments yesterday, lawyers for the 51-year-old unhappy with the trial's management of the jury. Patterson currently serving a life sentence after the Beef Wellington poisonings in Leon Gather in 2023. Overseas, Donald Trump says he's teeing up a meeting with North Korean leader Kim Jong-un. The pair meeting three times during Trump's first stint as president, a fourth meeting being tabled by the end of the year. And authorities have released the body of actress Hayden Panettiere to her family as they make funeral arrangements. She died in South Carolina last weekend and would have turned 37 tomorrow. Nova Sport is up next.
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27: It's good news for Broncos fans with hooker Bill Waters signing a two-year contract extension, the 32-year-old to remain at Red Hill till the end of the 2028 season. Meanwhile, Penrith take on the Storm at Amy Park tonight. The Panthers, with Casey McLean back in the lineup following a hand injury. The Storm welcoming back skipper Harry Grant. And the Cincinnati Open continuing this morning with Aussie ace Alex de Minaur up against the world number 21, Frenchman Arthur Fils. And now you're up to date, Don Nova.
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0: 7:01, doing it for Shell Ready Express on Throwback Thursday. But hey, we need to give away $40,000.
1: Yeah, cash straight away.
0: Cash, cash, cash.
1: Boom, boom.
0: So we say a postcode. If you're within that postcode, you have 40 seconds to call back. Okay. All right, you call us, you're in the chance to win 40K. We draw that next week.
1: Okay, when do we say the postcode?
0: You go for it now. Go.
1: 4020. We're talking Newport, we're talking Redcliffe, we're talking Scarborough.
0: 13-24-10.
2: Dolphins territory.
1: Beauty.
0: Finstown.
1: Mm. Beautiful.
0: 4020, 13-24-10 if you're in there.
1: Did you know that Redcliffe was the site of Queensland's first European settlement?
2: How do you know that?
1: Oh, I just remembered it from social science.
2: Because you were there. Because you were there.
0: Yes, it was there back in the day.
1: See, yeah. I didn't let you get the joke because I knew you were going to be me.
0: 13-24-10. We'll get you on after a bit of Armand. My, my, my on Nova.

0: 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Dedication to my ex on Nova Nick Lutzy and Susie O'Neill. 9 minutes past seven. Let's give away some money.
1: 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Nick Lutzy and Susie O'Neill's V40K Payday.
2: 4020 Redcliffe, Scarborough, Newport was the postcode.
0: Yep.
2: Do another fun fact.
0: Yeah, what do we got?
3: Go on, what do you got?
2: What's a famous band that was from?
3: Bee Gees.
0: Yeah, the Bee Gees.
2: Redcliffe, yes. Correct?
3: What else?
0: What else is there on?
3: I love this quiz.
0: Yeah.
2: How many people live in 4020 going off the 2021 census?
0: Ooh. Mm,
3: so they need another one. We had just had one, didn't we? Geez, I don't know. I'd say
0: over 20,000.
3: No, I'd say 50,000.
2: 25,602 people exactly.
0: Okay.
2: No change.
3: More and more. I know someone moving up from Melbourne recently said, what's it like on the peninsula out that way in the 4020? Said it's very nice.
0: Beautiful.
2: I know some people have just moved out there.
0: Yeah.
2: Actually.
0: Nice spot. Well, we got 40 seconds to get as many of them as we can in the draw for that 40K. Suze, kick us off.
2: Going. Adriana.
4: Good morning. Happy Thursday.
2: Maybe just say your
0: postcode,
2: suburb.
4: Newport.
0: Yep, great. You're in. Okay. Mark, where are you from?
5: Morning, Newport.
0: Newport.
3: Yeah.
0: He's in.
2: Archer.
5: Good morning, guys. It's Arthur.
3: Where are you from?
0: Arthur, where are you from?
5: Redcliffe.
0: He's in, Arthur.
3: Is he in?
2: Arthur.
0: Emily.
3: Newport, where are you from?
0: Kerry.
6: Good morning. I'm from Cleveland.
5: Thank you.
2: Oh, Cleveland.
0: Matthew.
5: Newport, baby, let's go.
0: Yeah.
2: Vicky. She's Vicky. We know Vicky. Vicky, Uber driver.
0: Vicky.
2: Yeah. Vicky, are you from Redcliffe?
3: Hang on,
2: you?
3: Someone said Cleveland. Yes. I can't see Cleveland on the list. You're just letting anyone through, guys.
2: Well, it's presumed it must be 4020.
3: Well, it's not presumed. You're not presumed, did?
0: Oh, made an ass of you and me.
2: That's assumed.
3: Is that it? That's assumed.
0: Oh.
3: it made a prass of you and
0: prass.
3: Me.
2: I know you were in the draw, Vicky from Redcliffe.
0: Yeah.
6: Thank you. Awesome.
0: Well, if we put someone wrong in, then we're going to put Vicky into, you know, rectify the wrong.
3: Just checking Cleveland.
0: Yeah, have a look at that. I don't know.
3: You'd hate to let someone in that doesn't deserve to.
0: Yeah. Hey, TPG's been helping Aussies save money every single day for 40 years. If you want to save on mobile and internet, visit tpg.com.au.
3: Cleveland 4163.
0: Oh,
2: what
0: no.
2: the hell?
0: How did they get...
2: Thank you, Lutzy, for going over that.
0: We had 40 seconds. We're just trying to be heroes and let as many people through as we can, you know?
3: Yeah. Ash, why'd you let Cleveland through?
7: Oh, maybe a bit of user error.
3: Okay. Well, good.
7: We will sort that out back end.
3: Is that when you say user error, do you mean you or are you pushing it to someone else?
7: Yeah, me as in you. Me.
3: What?
0: The team's firing tonight on all cylinders.
2: I want to know about the person who rang up about their back end. I see some words up.
3: What?
2: On the board. Can we talk to that person? I don't understand how this phone booth works.
3: Yeah, I don't know.
0: I keep telling you.
3: Interesting chat, though.
2: What does that mean? It sounds really good.
3: Steve has called in with a rather strange incident, which I presume has happened this morning.
0: Hello, Steve.
8: Hey, how you going?
3: What happened to you? What happened?
8: 40-20, mate.
2: Oh. 40.
3: Yeah, that's great. Where are you from?
8: Redcliffe area, 40-20.
3: Redcliffe area. Just be specific, mate. What suburb?
8: It's borderline Redcliffe, Scarborough.
3: Mate, when you get letters in the mail, are you a 4020?
8: Yeah.
3: You sound like you're full
0: of
3: shit,
0: it'll be getting policed anyway in the back end, but,
2: That was an old call, apparently. You've got a great byline under you, Steve.
3: Oh, so that's an old news.
2: It says someone mooned her. It was a stranger and was on a bike.
3: Oh, that must be an old story. It's lived on.
0: That's the old phone. When did you get mooned? Who mooned you?
3: We'll come back to that.
0: Yeah, that's a good one.
3: I like that. All right, let Steve in. Let Cleveland.
0: Whatever.
3: Seems like we're just being willy-nilly now.
0: Well, I don't know if it's well after the time.
3: It's this opening that everyone's going to be, oh, you just come from you. I mean, back of house is supposed to be policing this. Yeah. I blame him.
0: Back of house been up to his tricks.
2: Oh, back of house.
3: It's his job.
0: Yeah.
2: Oh, God.
0: Anyway,
2: I hope I don't do anything wrong today.
3: Now I'm furious.
2: I hope I don't do anything wrong today, Lutzy.
3: Don't stuff up that intro at the Sony lounge.
2: Naughty Susan.
0: High pressure.
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10: 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We've got a broken down truck on the Gateway Motorway northbound left shoulder after the Miles Platting Road on-ramp through Rochdale. That's got traffic back around Currabee for the northbound run. Also a broken down truck in the Airport Link Tunnel through Woolloman. That means the Stafford-Gympie Road off-ramp westbound is closed. And we've got a power outage affecting Tingalpa, Manly, West Wynnum, West and Hemet. Several sets of traffic lights are out in those areas. Also a crash Moggle Road through Pullen Vale for the inbound. Get into Harris Farm and get value with values like their imperfect Packham pears, now only $2.49 per kilo. Great value, so versatile, ends today at Harris Farm. A shower or two and 23, currently 13 degrees. It's Mark on Nova 106.9.
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0: 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Nova 106.9, Nick Lutzy and Susie O'Neill, 20 minutes past 7, the ad game with no name after Smarter Than Suze.
1: Oh, geez, I better get into that.
0: You better get started on that one, Quizmaster. But now... Is that you?
1: It's the best singing I've ever done.
2: Oh, I thought it was
1: listen
2: Dave
1: again.
2: Grohl.
1: That could easily be Dave Grohl. The way I hit that. Watch him! Watch him! Or her. Or both.
0: Yeah.
1: As could it turns be. Out.
0: You should get that on your phone and play it to people out and about. You know, just get that opener.
1: I might do that.
0: Yeah. At pubs.
1: I might do that.
0: Listen to this, guys.
1: This is me.
0: Yeah.
1: Come on, what have we got? We had Northside yesterday.
0: Yeah,
1: he was
0: Noah.
1: Magnificent. An Aspley Devils boy. I think 10 years of age from memory, somewhere around there, from Bridgman Downs. He was at St Dibner's and Aspley. This is all off memory. I'm doing this, but because I'm a North Side boy. But we've got to go South Side. We've got to even this out a little bit. We're going to need a South Side rep to be able to score the try on Suncorp next week as well.
0: Yes, on the big screen. You're a South Side gal, Suze.
2: I am a South Side gal. I am from the South, and so is Riley from Rochdale South. Good morning, Riley.
3: Hi.
2: So who do you play for?
3: Rochdale Tigers.
0: Ah, the Tigers.
2: Oh.
0: What's your position?
1: They kind of just play everywhere.
3: Center or fullback.
1: Oh, okay. They've already got you playing. So you're in grade 5, I think you're in.
0: 10 years old, so I have a few positions.
1: So you got some speed, Riley. Yeah. You must be fast.
3: Yeah.
1: Yeah, I can tell that.
0: And goes to Woodridge North State School as well. Shout out to Woodridge North State School, Suze. You familiar with them?
2: Yep. I've been out there, and there's some photos here of you playing and scoring a try, actually.
0: Look at
2: I can't
0: it go.
2: See the... Oh, God, look at your legs.
1: Yeah, she's fast.
2: You're very athletic.
1: The way she runs.
2: I can't see your celebration thing after what, what you're doing
1: at Suncorp. Try celebration.
2: Yeah, but she's what do you think you'll do if you when you score the try?
3: A dance or maybe 6'7".
1: 6'7". I saw 6'7" getting a good run at the athletics last week when people were at the starting blocks. But 6'7".
2: Really?
1: At the under-20 World Champs,
0: so it's
1: people
0: still
1: are
0: going.
1: Doing it. It's very much still a thing. Okay. I'd love to see Riley really take it to another level because you're going to be on Suncorp Stadium, Riley, and also on the big screen. So when you score, the whole crowd will be cheering for you. How good's that?
3: It's so cool.
1: I don't even know if we have to ask you even because we didn't say it yesterday, but this was actually Noah's favourite player as well. But who was your favourite player at the Broncos?
3: Reece Walsh.
1: Of course it is.
0: Everyone loves Reece.
1: Of course it is.
0: Yeah. Well, he'll be there. He'll be on the field probably, limping around at a moon boot. But he might be seeing you score the try, Riley. How does that sound?
3: So cool.
0: All right. Well, you're doing it.
1: It's so cool. We're going to give the kids a behind-the-scenes look at Broncos HQ at Red Hill. Of course, you'll be on the field on game day. There'll be Broncos players and legends. Hopefully, we can get Reece. He can hobble out as well with in his moon. But as you said, Nick, it'll certainly be a day you'll never forget, Riley. Congratulations. You're our Southside rep for Tri Hero.
3: Thank you so much.
0: Enjoy it.
2: Yay.
0: Now, some news hot off the press this morning. If you missed out on that...
1: Yeah.
0: Still register novafm.com.au because there's going to be some more vacant positions for people.
2: Oh,
1: really?
2: Yes.
0: Not so much try scoring, but on the field and assisting.
1: Oh, wow. Okay.
2: Out and about with close by.
0: Yes.
1: So still for the kids?
0: Still for the kids.
2: Kids, yes.
0: Still for the kids. novafm.com.au if you want to be involved in that one. More of that next week.
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15: 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We've got that power outage affecting heaps of traffic lights through Tingalpa, Manly West, Wynnum West and Hemet. And we've still got those lights on flash at Anley, Ipswich Road and Anley Road intersection. A broken down truck to watch out for in the airport link tunnel through Woolowin. That means the Stafford Gympie Road off-ramp westbound is closed. And a breakdown on the Bruce Highway southbound on the centre median strip before Yeoman Road through Urban Gary. Whether you're moving, decluttering your home or office, or heading overseas, let Storage King help you start your new chapter. Stuff it, live more. Search Storage King today. A shower or two today for Brisbane at 23 the top. It's currently 13. It's Mark on Nova 106.9.
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17: Good morning, it's Mike Humphrey with you. Governor-General Sam Mostyn has weighed in on the ongoing AFL Sydney Swans scandal. She says she's shocked and troubled and that her thoughts are with the alleged victim. It comes after Isaac Heaney, Chad Warner, Riley Bice, James Jordan and Nick Blakey issued a joint apology overnight. Australia's total debt is expected to tip over $1 trillion for the first time in history today. Analysis from the Independent Parliamentary Budget Office suggests the nation's government debt will tip $2 trillion by the end of the decade. The Israeli Defence Force has cleared its personnel of any criminal wrongdoing in a strike on a humanitarian convoy which killed an Australian. Zomi Frankholm, one of seven people killed in April 2024. The IDF says officers thought Hamas operatives were in the vehicles. There's been a serious challenge to the leadership of Ukrainian President Volodymyr Zelensky, the country's ousted defence minister calling for a wartime election. It's the first such demand of its kind since Russia invaded in 2022. Wartime elections currently banned under Ukrainian law. And Jessica Alba says she's not quite ready to watch her eldest daughter leave home. The 18-year-old daughter of Alba heading off to college. She says it's an intense moment for any parent. Nova Sport is up next.
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17: Some huge names return from injury in round 25 of the NRL. Roosters captain James Tedesco, Rabbitohs star Latrell Mitchell and Sea Eagles co-captain Tom Trbojevic have all been named to play. Meanwhile, Penrith take on the Storm at Amy Park tonight. The Panthers with Casey McLean back in the lineup. The Storm welcoming back skipper Harry Grant. And in cricket, Joe Root's second spell as English Test captain is off to a good start. Ollie Robinson and Josh Tung taking 5 wickets each. They've bowled out Pakistan for just 171 runs. And now you're up to date on Nova.
18: A condition is sweeping the nation. It's called morning meh. Symptoms include staring into the pantry and forgetting why you walked into the kitchen. But then, golden crumpets! 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Golden crumpets. Make every bite golden!
16: Yeah. Nick Lutzy and Susie O'Neill's Throwback Thursday.
19: 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Rewind it back.
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0: Nelly Furtado and Timbaland, Promiscuous, Throwback Thursday, Nick Lutzy and Susie O'Neill, 7:37. Thursday morning, Smarter Than Susie, Chance of That Cash coming up, and we play at 8 o'clock. But I tell you what, I noticed it a lot yesterday. Book week wasn't a thing when I was growing through school. I don't know if your kids, Suze.
1: Well, I think it was a thing for my kids, but because I was working on this show for most of that period when they had to do dress-ups, I wasn't really involved.
0: Well, you'd have to dress them up.
1: Cliff did it all.
0: Oh, I was driving yesterday picking up Flo from daycare, and I have to go through two different school zones, like primary schools.
1: Yeah.
0: Costumes everywhere.
2: Really?
0: Even teachers all dressed up. They take it very seriously.
1: It said that it's actually started in 1945.
2: What?
1: I don't know.
2: Didn't happen in my time.
1: I don't remember book week. The only thing I remember about books, which just still brings back good memories, is do you remember you got that little pamphlet and you could order books? You got like a scholastic book order thing and you could
0: to pick... order your school books or to order like...
1: No, like fiction books.
2: Right.
1: And then it would arrive, remember, a week or two later, and it was so exciting if you got a book.
2: That was pretty cool. I do remember
1: that. That made it, like, reading fun.
2: Do you remember the books you read? I have this...
1: Yes.
2: I remember a book, I don't know why I remember it, it was called Hating Alice and Ashley.
0: Oh, that was a movie, wasn't it, as well?
2: I think it was.
0: It became a movie.
1: Do you know what the premise was?
2: Yeah. No.
0: Yeah, I remember. I mean, producer Ash just went nuts in there. Delta Goodrum, she sang.
2: Yeah,
0: we're
2: right.
0: Gonna go. I've never seen her this excited.
3: Delta Goodrum was in the movie.
2: Yeah, right. I remember that was a big one.
0: Thank
2: and there
0: you,
2: was
0: Ash.
2: Another one. This kid ran away from school and he became like a trickster sort of guy in where he'd trick people in the city and like an artful dodgy kind of kid.
1: Okay.
2: But he became rich or something like that.
1: Like Richie, not Richie Rich.
2: It was like that, but wasn't that? Yeah.
1: Oh. Okay, I was into Pippi Longstocking.
0: Oh, Pippi Longstocking.
1: Which was a sort of a tomboy girl who did all...
0: Redhead?
2: That makes sense.
0: Stockings?
2: No, well, that's important.
0: Yeah, doing it for the Reds, mate.
1: And then...
2: Tavish Ground. But
1: anyway. Anne of Green Gables, which is also similar, kind of tomboy girl who did fun outdoor, not typical girl stuff.
0: Yeah.
2: What was she, Nick? Asian?
0: No, she's dark hair, yeah.
1: But Bill, because when I remember what he was into pirates... rats that dressed up as pirates.
2: Really?
1: So that was really good for a book week dress up.
0: I mean, 30, 24, 10 book week wise, if you're a parent, like, is it a good week as a parent or is it just a nightmare week? You know, having to dress your kids up in costumes, because I'd imagine that you'd forget about it, then it would roll around and then it'd be like, oh God, we got nothing, it's tomorrow. Like,
2: but I imagine
0: what are we going to dress her in?
2: It's the whole spectrum because, you know, you'd have certain parents that would see this as a leverage point to, like, stand out from the crowd.
0: Yeah, that's true.
2: And go to town on it, knowing that there are other parents out there that, you know, and do you know, I'm sure there's parents out there that don't tell other parents that it's book week hoping their kid turns up, you know.
0: a little
2: substandard.
0: Stacey and Henry's daughter?
2: Yeah, exactly.
0: Yeah.
1: But there'd be a lot that would be like, oh no, it's book week tomorrow, what do we got at home?
0: Put her in a cardboard box.
2: What do we got?
1: What have we got?
2: We can just throw something together.
0: Yeah, what should we do?
1: What's an easy uniform?
0: My mate tried to dress his son as Ted Lasso from the show. Have you seen? Ted Lasso has the visor and the moustache. So he had a moustache at home from a party he'd been to and a visor, but he didn't have like a good shirt, so we put him in a Hawaiian shirt. He just looks like a drug dealer.
1: Speed sunglasses. Yeah,
2: it's like Tom Selleck. Magnum P.I.
1: Magnum, yes. Hot.
0: Kylie's called in. Good morning, Kylie.
4: Good morning. I think book week is just a day for the kids, but for us teachers, it is a week. We decorate the door of the classroom. We have a book week theme. It is massive at my school.
2: And is the concept, the premise that the kid has to read the book and then do some sort of like a synopsis? What how's it work?
4: Really, we have a book week. We have a parade, so all the kids come dressed in their costumes. We walk around and we have a parade. We go and visit each other's classroom store. We vote on it. There's a prize.
0: Wow.
4: So they dress up as their favourite book. And no, they don't have to act it out or anything like that. They just come dressed. Okay.
0: Surely, Kylie, you'd see some funny costumes, like some really bad costumes.
4: Oh, yeah. There's some shockers.

0: but there are some parents that absolutely go overboard, and it must cost them a fortune.
1: And can you see the opposite of that? Can you see some kid just turning up in a Broncos jersey and saying, "Oh, I'm the Darren Lockyer autobiography,"
0: Yeah. Or you've got a Minecraft T-shirt, you've got the basic things, but then you've got the kids that don't come in a costume. So we've always got our little dress-up staff that we dress them as a princess. So no one misses out.
2: Oh, that's good. No. Is it a fun week? Is it a week that you look forward to?
0: No.
3: Fair enough.
2: Well, you go, think about that.
1: That's fairly definitive, wasn't it?
4: Frizzy, you got a postcode. You got a chance to win 40 grand.
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8: We've still got that power outage affecting a number of traffic lights through Tingalpa, Manly West, Wynnum West and Hemet. We've got a broken down truck in the Airport Link Tunnel through Woolloowin. That means the Stafford-Gympie Road off-ramp westbound is closed. Lights on flash, Ipswich Road and Annerley Road through Annerley. A breakdown to watch for on the Logan Motorway, eastbound right shoulder at the Wembley Road off-ramp through Berrinbar. A reduced speed limit through there at 60 kilometres an hour. And an earlier breakdown on the Bruce Highway southbound on the centre median strip just before Yeoman Road through Burpengary. We've got slowing traffic on Beaudesert at Road northbound through Parkinson, Callum Vale and Archerfield. 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
1: She's in a slump, officially.
0: Oh, no, she's... I've got a good feeling about today.
1: Good.
0: Hey, this has come out, guys. Brisbane...
2: I saw this.
0: ...is officially Australia's running capital.
2: Well, the Olympic City
0: is
2: Australia's running capital. Makes sense when you think about it.
1: Yep. Totally.
2: How cool.
0: Perth is second, then Adelaide,
2: Who
0: Sydney,
2: cares?
0: Melbourne is last.
2: What's second?
0: Brisbane.
2: Second, Susan. What's second?
1: Sorry, I just got a text off my husband that...
2: I don't care about that. What's second?
0: She's in trouble.
1: I don't know. I don't have it in front of me.
2: The first loser.
0: If you're not first, you're last.
2: God, Susan, get your head in the...
1: I know, sorry, I'm a bit distracted today.
0: That text seemed a bit rogue.
1: Oh, yes.
2: I don't know what you're talking about.
0: Right.
2: Sorry. I just walked in. I didn't know about the stuff happening at home. Just trying to talk about running.
0: running capital is Brisbane.
2: So how do they come to that conclusion?
0: Spotify sorted the data on running tracks that were streamed, right? So it has which city.
2: Music tracks.
0: Yeah, running music tracks because running playlists. So it has which city uses the most, which is Brizzy, and then what the songs are, the top five or artists.
1: How do they know what are running tracks?
0: Spotify have running playlists.
1: Okay.
0: At a high BPM, 180 BPM and stuff like that.
1: Okay,
0: so you can literally go and search Spotify running playlists.
1: Okay.
0: And it will, I mean, so they're presuming the people that are listening to running playlists
2: are running. Yeah.
0: You'd have to think. But the top five artists have also come out.
1: Okay. Because what are you guys?
0: These are Aussie artists, top five Aussie artists.
1: Okay. Because I have an eclectic running mix.
2: So do I.
0: Me too. I have different moods.
1: Yeah. I might have really slow, depressing songs.
2: Me too. Most of mine.
0: Sometimes you need a bit of that.
1: Yeah.
0: Like someone like Coldplay or like things like that.
1: Or Josh Groban, you lift me up.
0: You,
1: raise me up.
0: But then sometimes it's like the AC/DCs of this world and the Rock.
1: Thunderstruck.
0: Yep. Okay. So let's go through the top five.
1: Okay.
0: These are Aussie artists. So number five, my boys. You got me begging, baby. Rufus. Rufus Dussault.
1: Yes. They are very good.
0: Yeah. So, and you can listen to these guys in all different types of moods as well.
1: I like this.
2: I don't think I can run to this.
1: Really?
0: This is a bit dirtier. They've got some more lighter stuff, but...
2: It doesn't bring me up.
1: Okay. Yeah.
0: Well, number four. This is always a go. This is a, for me, this is break glass in case of emergency.
1: Yes.
0: Put on AC/DC in the last 2Ks or 3Ks and just go.
1: Played it over the years on and off.
0: Yeah.
1: It came out. God, when did this come out? It was one of their newer ones, wasn't it? It must have come out in the 90s. What is it?
2: It was certainly after
1: early 90s.
2: After the early stuff,
1: yeah.
2: I can't remember. Somewhere in the middle, I'd say.
1: Yeah, because me and my boyfriend at the time, I had a boyfriend once before
2: interesting,
1: Cliff.
2: Interesting time to bring that up when you're having a fight with Cliff on air.
0: Troubles at home.
2: Whatever.
0: Yeah.
1: Did you tell how my mind works?
2: Yes, it's pretty bloody obvious.
0: I think everyone can see how your mind is working.
2: A very strange time to bring up a boyfriend you used to have in the 1990s.
0: Yeah, your only other boyfriend.
2: Yeah. Hey. So, none of these are. I actually have running songs on on Spotify.
0: Yes. Well, let me get through the next three.
2: Yeah, none of them. Okay. Go.
0: What about this number three?
2: No, definitely not.
1: Definitely not.
0: That's not on there.
2: No.
1: I would definitely not run to this.
2: I would stop running.
0: Yeah.
2: If I.
1: I would go to the pub and have a drink.
2: Yeah, exactly.
0: It's because we play this song.
1: Is that why?
0: So much on this station.
1: I'm so sick of this song.
0: And then you're actually funny that we're bringing up this guy. I'm
1: losing it. Fisher.
0: Cliff's favourite, Fisher.
1: Cliff loves Fisher.
0: Yeah.
2: Maybe, but
0: he's number one.
2: I'm losing it, though. It's interesting.
1: Pretty old.
2: Lyric.
0: This is an old one. I mean, he's got a bunch of new tracks as well.
1: Cliff's favourite at the moment is the new one with Tones and I.
0: Yes.
2: For running. So you're bringing Cliff back into the conversation now, eh? It's quite a roller coaster emotionally for me.
0: This is a wild day.
2: Mine's old. I've got Alex Lloyd. Oh, yeah. That's not an upbeat song or artist.
1: What does he do? Beautiful or something?
2: Yeah, or sometimes it's a song. Noise Works, In Excess, Midnight Oil.
0: Yeah. In Excess is good.
2: Gang of Youths, Let Me Down Easy gets me. In This Modern Land, City Calm Down. David Gray, the one I love. That gets
1: really?
2: Me running.
0: David Gray?
2: That gets me running.
0: Like
2: it gets,
0: like
2: me,
0: sail
2: emo-
0: away with
2: it gets me emotional.
0: Stop that, it.
1: That's
2: it gets
1: a holiday
2: me emotional
1: song,
2: and I want to get to the finish line. I want to prove something. You know?
0: I don't mind that. I don't mind that sort of motivational kind of.
2: Yeah.
0: I'm seeing if we've got any David
2: Gray. I got Shawn Mendes on mine.
0: What
1: does he sing?
2: Wonder is the song. The Joke, Brandy Carlile. I'm weird.
0: How's
1: that good?
0: Do you have Dido on there as well? Like,
2: I could easily have one Dido song on there. Easily that.
1: Thank you.
2: I can't wait until I'm just resting here with me.
0: But I will go down.
2: I would not have
1: What about this?
0: This is you all over it. Come on.
2: The other one.
1: This one I used to play all the time when my first swimming coach died.
2: Mr. Wakefield.
1: I used to play it going to training, and I would remember my old swimming coach, and it would motivate me to train.
2: That's what I'm saying.
1: Yeah. I can't remember the song.
2: Emotion is motivation.
1: I thank you for giving me the best.
2: Thank you for giving me the best day. Yeah, that works.
0: I've run to this before. David Gray. This year's love.
1: This is down the stretch
2: when your legs are giving out, the lactic's kicking in, you got one hill to go.
0: Self-talk's getting a bit dark.
2: You're crying. There's tears, probably.
1: Tears help.
0: Tears help.
1: Or just nearly a tear, like your throat's choking up. Your throat's choking.
0: You're choking up.
1: You're breathing.
0: You get to the finish line.
1: Thank you, Mr. Wakefield.
0: Yeah. This is a bit more halfway through the run, you know?
2: So we're number one in the country.
0: We're number one in the country for running.
2: Rock on.
0: That's what we do, baby. It's how we do it.
1: Right. So sad.
2: Let's just go out with this. Just Dino, not you two.
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17: 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We've got a broken down car to watch out for. Kelvin Grove Road inbound, centre lane before Bishop Street at Kelvin Grove. And the traffic is back to Sanford Road, Alderley on that one. Also, a broken down truck on the Logan Motorway westbound after Logan Lee Road, Meadowbrook. It's on the shoulder. And we've got traffic lights out due to a power outage affecting Tingalpa, Manly West, Wynnum West and Hemant. Also, a broken down truck in the Airport Link Tunnel at Willowen means the Stafford Gympie Road off-ramp westbound is closed. Cruiser by Cirque du Soleil is now playing in Brisbane for 89 hours only. Tickets are just $89. Offer must end midnight, Monday 24 August. Book now. Shower or two at 23, currently 14. 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
18: Good morning, it's Mike Humphrey with you. The Israeli Defence Force has cleared its personnel of any criminal wrongdoing over a strike on a humanitarian convoy which killed an Australian. Zomi Frankholm was one of seven people killed during a strike in April of 2024. Foreign Affairs Minister Penny Wong calling the decision insulting. The eSafety Commissioner will be able to take Roblox to court if it finds the gaming platform is not honouring commitments to keep Australian children safe. The internet regulator securing a court-enforceable undertaking from Roblox to improve protections against child grooming. Claims have emerged that cocaine and ketamine was found in a Melbourne hotel at the centre of an alleged sexual assault involving five Sydney Swans AFL players. Victorian detectives currently in Sydney to speak with players today as part of their ongoing investigations. The Swans banning Isaac Heaney, Chad Warner, Riley Bice, James Jordan and Nick Blakey from playing for the rest of the season. An Australian has died in Vietnam. The Department of Foreign Affairs has confirmed the news in a statement and says it's providing help with the family. Details of the death still unclear. And reports Prince Harry is planning a move to the UK along with his family. King Charles reportedly informed over the weekend Harry and Meghan Markle, the Duke and Duchess of Sussex, confirming there's no plans to return to royal duties. Nova Sport is up next.
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18: Aussie tennis star Nick Kyrgios has apologised after revealing he tested positive for cocaine earlier this year. The Tennis Integrity Agency says he's been provisionally suspended since August 4 after returning a positive sample during the ATP 250 event in Spain in July. Meanwhile, the Hockey Roos have secured second place in their pool after drawing 4-all against Chile at the Women's Hockey World Cup. In the NRL, the Warriors have signed playmaker Chanel Harris-Tavita until the end of the 2029 season, and tonight Storm looking to keep their final hopes alive when they host the Panthers at Amy Park. And now you're up to date on Nova.
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2: 5 minutes past eight, thanks to Shell Ready Express, and it's already the time. 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
3: Oh, they're already.
4: This day's gone fast, hasn't it?
2: Hasn't it gone quick?
4: It's been a beautiful Thursday.
2: Glorious Thursday.
3: Tuesday is just a distant memory.
2: Yeah. Just a blip.
4: She looks a bit cloudy outside.
2: Oh, no. 23, it's meant to be a bit patchy.
3: I heard there was talk of rain. Is that today?
2: It said patchy. I mean, I don't know. Sometimes it says rain, it doesn't rain.
3: That's it.
2: But, you know, this would be good to run in, actually. This song. Get you going a bit.
4: I like this.
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0: Stars. 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Nick, Lutzy and Susie O'Neill, 9 minutes past eight. The ad game with No Name coming up. But first, let's do this.
1: I'm smarter than Sue. I'm smarter than Sue.
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0: 30 seconds, 5 questions. We are playing for $100, but the cave is stacked. We go to Brooke from Jimboomba. Good morning.
3: Good morning.
4: Hi, Brooke.
3: Hi.
4: Are you a newbie?
3: I'm a newbie. I can't believe it.
0: On debut.
4: I love that. What do you do for a crust?
3: I'm clerical at a kindergarten.
4: Oh, do you have anything to do with Book Week?
3: Yes, it's on next week.
0: Okay, so you've got to get dressed up yourself?
3: Yes.
0: Okay. What are you going as, Brooke?
3: Where's Wally? Here I come.
0: Ah.
4: Oh, that's a
0: nice
4: red and white striped shirt.
0: Yeah, red and white. That's
3: it's
0: a good
3: easy.
0: One. Yeah.
4: Easy, easy.
0: That's good. Well, you've whipped that out a few years ago, haven't you? We'll just reuse a bit of Where's Wally. Yeah.
4: You're doing something in a couple of weeks that I really want to do. It's a holiday you're going on.
3: Yeah, I'm going to the Cook Islands with the hubby.
0: Ooh.
4: Nice.
0: That'd be nice. I haven't been to the Cook Islands.
3: Yes.
4: A friend of mine organises a swim group to go over there once a year.
5: Good things.
4: Yeah, it sounds really good. The water is so clear.
0: Yeah.
4: It'll be warm.
5: Get in your booth.
4: What?
0: Yeah.
4: Are you talking to me? Let's see. Okay, we're waiting for this bit of
5: I've been clarifying on a question.
4: I know. I see you've been out doing some work.
5: Yeah,
4: we're padding for Lutzy.
0: Controversy.
5: Yeah, you were padding for me. I appreciate it. Thank you.
0: Back end controversy here at...
4: Lutzy takes this very seriously.
0: So serious.
5: You've got to be taken seriously.
3: Read the questions. They're all good.
0: We're just sort of going through them. We're going to send Susie to the BYD soundproof booth. Brooke, you can now win not one, but two fantastic BYDs. We're drawing those at the end of the year. I can vouch for these things. Brooke, I drive one, the C-Line 8. They're unreal.
3: And there's two of them.
0: And there's two, exactly. So do what you want with that. Give it to a family member or don't. Drive it yourself.
3: Oh, we'll see.
5: Righto. Back of house, Ben's up to his old tricks again today.
0: Oh, dear.
5: The first question, anyway.
0: People are running around out there.
5: That's it. Righto. Well, here we go, eh? $100 and the cave's stacked. You ready there, Brooke?
3: Let's go.
5: Let's go. 30 seconds on the clock. Your time starts now. Finish this movie quote. My name is Inigo Montoya. You killed my father.
3: Don't know.
5: Which mountain range includes Mount Everest?
3: Himalayan.
5: What colour are school buses in the USA?
3: Yellow.
5: What do you say to someone who starts a knock-knock joke?
3: Who's there?
5: What is 20 times 4?
3: 80.
5: Stop it. Started weirdly and then sort of... picked up, didn't it?
0: Yeah, very much so.
3: Oh, my God.
5: That first question is whack.
0: That's a weird
3: that
0: question.
5: Like, I was checking that it was an Indigo Montoya, but apparently it is Inigo, Inigo, I-N-I-G-O, Inigo Montoya.
3: Never heard it.
0: Can you kill my father?
5: You heard that?
0: I haven't heard that either, no. Mm-hmm. I don't know that one.
5: But the good news is you picked up and finished on very strongly, and you're going to be a force to be reckoned with here. Brooke, as
3: fingers
5: we... released the beast

0: Okay. Ready when you are, Lutzoid.
1: Don't. Oh, thank you, yeah, because it's like I've got no protection.
2: Okay. Always have it.
1: Always have it. Okay, let's go. Susan, 30 seconds on the clock. Your time starts now. Finish this movie quote. My name is Inigo Montoya. You killed my father.
0: Don't know.
1: Which mountain range includes Mount Everest?
0: Nepal.
1: What colour are school buses in the USA?
0: Yellow.
1: What do you say to someone who starts a knock-knock joke?
0: Who's there?
1: What is 20 times 4?
0: 80.
1: Stop it. Bit of a chuckle there from Brooke from Jim Boomba.
3: What's that first one?
2: Yeah,
0: I didn't know what...
1: That's back at House Benny.
0: I don't know what you're talking about.
1: Being weird.
2: Yeah, I don't know that one either.
1: Finish this movie quote. My name is Inigo. I-N-I-G-O is the name. Inigo Montoya. You killed my father. And then after that, someone says, prepare to die. And it's from The Princess Bride in 1987.
2: What?
0: Is that the one that...
1: I don't know what you're saying.
0: Yeah. The lady just died recently. Things. Was she in that Hayden pen?
1: No, I don't think Hayden. It would have been before Hayden's time. Because yeah. Hayden was only
2: 35 or
1: 36.
2: Yeah.
1: So this, like, this is from 1987.
2: The Princess Bride.
1: The Princess Bride. Who was in that? Yeah. I mean, it's one of those movies I know about, but I just can't reach.
3: It sounds like it's out of The Godfather.
2: It does a little bit.
1: I know, right?
0: I think my friend quotes that movie a lot. Has it got a red rose?
1: Kat Feeney would quote that
0: a lot. Yeah, has it got a red rose in it?
1: Probably.
0: I don't know.
1: Kat, if you're listening, some details would be helpful. We know you are listening. Nil all. Which
2: Billy Crystal's in it.
1: Billy Crystal, the Princess Bride. Yeah, right.
2: Yes.
1: Which mountain range includes Mount Everest? Susan, you didn't know. You came up with Nepal or something in the end, I think, there. I'm very surprised you can get this one. Brooke said the Himalayas, obviously.
0: Oh, God.
1: Come on.
3: Is that correct? Oh, my God.
1: Of course Mount Everest in the Himalayas. The first thing you learn at school. 1-0 to Brooke at this point.
0: No, it's not.
2: I
0: didn't even learn it at school.
2: The first thing you learn at school. First thing you learn.
1: Well, you did a Boondall State School. Boondall State School, they taught you that quick.
2: All right, sit in here, kids.
1: The Himalayas.
2: Himalayas, where are they?
1: In Nepal.
2: It's in Nepal.
1: I know that. What colour are school buses in the USA? You both said yellow. You're both correct. 2-1
0: to lose again.
1: Brooke. What do you say to someone who starts a knock-knock joke? You say, who's there? Of course, you both got that. 3-2 to Brooke. And question 5, what's 20 times 4? Possibly the easiest maths question in history.
0: I thought it was a trick question.
3: Yeah. Thank God.
1: And you both got that right, so it's 4-3 victory for Brooke. You are smarter than Susan. You've won $100.
0: You have to start changing the name to this. Who isn't smarter than Susan?
2: I don't hate that. Hey, let's.
1: I don't hate it either.
2: Do you want to also go to the cave for you, Brooke? Because, you know.
3: Oh, thank you. Yeah. Thanks.
2: Who isn't smarter than Sue?
1: You get a sticker.
2: You get the bucket sticker.
1: Oh. Dear. Okay, I've got, we were talking about him earlier in the show, actually. Jason Derulo's coming to town for his last dance world tour. Jason Derulo. This is actually in September, 7th of September. He's bringing his The Last Dance World Tour at the Entertainment Centre. It's almost sold out. You can book some tickets through Ticket Tech if you're fast. I've got a double pass for that. And also, have a listen to this. A 3-hour Lunar Haven package at the new LAN Bathhouse, which opens on August 27th. I think it's in Fortitude Valley. Plus, a double in-season pass to see Spa Weekend, which is a great new movie out in cinemas from August 20. So a big thanks to LAN Bathhouse. You're seeing the movie and being treated at their new their new spa in Fortitude Valley. Well done, Susan.
0: I didn't hear from Kat Feeney about the Princess Bride, but I heard from someone else who I can't reveal him. He's an anonymous source.
1: Oh, okay. Dan Kowalski.
0: He's always quoting Princess Bride, this person.
2: So it must be a very quoted movie.
0: And I think he's quoting it to Kat Feeney. But I'm not going to say who it is because he wants to stay anonymous.
2: Right.
1: John Mannock. John Manning? No?
2: Just go through all your friends.
1: Not David. He has no camera. Okay, I'll have a think about that.
2: All right.
1: But anyway, this is a Brooke, you're fine. You've won everything.
3: Awesome. Thanks, guys.
0: Actually, well done, Brooke. Enjoy. Sorry to take away from you. Brian's in other places.
4: 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Ad Game with No Name. I'm next.
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7: Watch out for a broken down truck on the Logan Motorway westbound after Logan Lee Road through Meadowbrook. It's on the shoulder and then things are slowing up around Parkinson and at Carroll Park for the westbound. We've got that power outage affecting several sets of traffic lights through Tingalpa and Manly West, and there's a broken down truck in the Airport Link Tunnel that has the Stafford-Gympie Road off-ramp westbound closed, and a left-land and centre lane are blocked in the tunnel before the truck. That's causing delays back to Toombul Road. We've still got lights playing up Ipswich Road and Annerley Road at Annerley. Police and techs are on site. 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

0: Mind, Semi-Charmed Life, How Good, Throwback Thursday on Nova, Nick Lutzy and Susie O'Neill, 8:23.
1: Hit it! Woo-hoo!
2: The end game with no name. Work out what they're selling. We ain't gonna be telling. End game with no name.
1: This is all semi singing, by the way.
0: You're the singing guy on the team now.
1: Yeah, apparently I'm the only guy who can sing in the team.
0: Jeez.
3: Well, I can't sing. Can you sing?
0: No, I can't sing.
3: So by default, you probably are the best in the room.
1: Yeah. Thank you.
3: I'll give you that.
1: This is the ad game with no name, where we go back to iconic ads from our yesteryear television ads, usually. And you have to tell us what they're promoting.
0: Is there a theme this week, or are we just going?
1: Not specifically this week, I don't think.
0: That's okay.
1: But I can give you the years. I'll do it one by one. This ad launched back in the day. This was from 1989. It's pretty iconic. Have a listen. See what product was being sold here.
3: Good. Already got it.
1: Wow.
4: Sycamorex.
3: The best ad ever.
1: Oh, that was a sexy ad.
0: Sycamorex. I feel like I remember it.
3: So it was an echidna. It was all a lady lying on a bed, and she's in her underwear. She's in aunt's pants underwear. Uh-huh. And there's a fan going overhead. She's really hot. And some ants start crawling up her leg towards her nether regions.
0: Really?
1: Yeah.
3: And then an echidna hops up on the bed, and the echidna's name is Rex.
0: Oh, and Rex gets the ants off her thigh.
1: The model, interestingly enough, was Tanaya Bird. I've never really heard from her again. She was stunning looking.
3: Stunning. She had short black hair.
1: Yeah.
3: She was wearing a white singlet.
0: Did she do anything else other than that ad?
1: Well, that's what I'm saying. I don't think she did.
0: Right.
1: You think of the Australian tourism girl. She kicked on
3: Lara Bingle.
0: Lara Bingle.
1: This girl didn't. Anyway, you're right. It is hole-proof ants pants underwear.
5: Hole-proof ants pants. It's unbelievable underwear.
3: It was a really good ad.
1: Great ad.
3: Made me want to get those undies.
1: Oh, my God, me too.
0: I don't make...
3: They were ladies' undies.
1: They don't make ads like they used to. Who cares? They don't
3: make undies like they used to.
1: They don't make kidneys
3: like they used to.
1: Oh, there you go. This one...
0: Beavers.
1: Okay, remember DVDs?
0: Yeah, DVDs.
1: Do you? No, you don't.
0: Yeah, I went to video. Going to the video store on the weekend with mum and dad was one of the great pastimes.
1: Yeah, we still call them video stores, even though they were DVD stores.
0: Yeah.
1: Right?
3: Isn't that odd?
1: Yeah.
0: What's it stand for?
3: Who cares?
1: Yeah. This is an ad from 2004, big campaign launch. Probably won't remember the actual name.
0: You wouldn't steal a bike. You wouldn't steal a handbag.
1: Yeah, you wouldn't steal a car.
0: It was for filming and stealing like the videos.
1: Yeah, it was the Australian Federation Against Copyright Theft.
0: Yeah.
1: So it's basically because back in the day you used to burn DVDs and have fake DVDs.
0: That's right.
1: You know, like when you go to Thailand.
0: Go to Bali or Thailand.
1: You come back
0: and someone's filmed it in a cinema on like a handy cam.
3: Yes.
0: And you still watch it.
1: I remember watching that for sure.
0: That's
1: a good one.
0: Yeah.
1: The third one. This is a really interesting one. I can't even say who that was now. The person in this. This is from 1994.
3: If you know, you know. Keep going.
1: How do you know already? I've already.
3: No, the voice you just said. You said you can't even say who it is. I'm still one second behind you.
1: That's a really interesting one. This is from 1994, and I will tell you this. The actress from this went on to be a superstar, and I've only just realised she was in this ad, so have a listen to this.
6: Hey, look at this.
7: What is it?
6: An old lamp, I think.
7: 3,000 years in that. How dull. You know the deal? Three wishes and all that?
6: Three, huh? All right. I want...
0: More Tim Tams.
3: Yeah.
0: Yes.
1: Play the reveal.
6: I want a packet of Tim Tams that never runs out.
7: You have two wishes left.
8: Then we'll have two more of those.
6: Arnott's Tim Tam. What more could you want?
1: Guess who the 24-year-old actress was?
3: No idea. I never knew it was someone.
1: Kate Blanchett.
0: Stop it.
1: I kid you not.
3: Has she got black hair in it?
1: Kate Blanchett.
0: I want to hear it. Does it sound like it?
6: Hey, look at this.
7: What is it?
6: An old lamp, I think.
7: 3,000 years in that.
0: How
7: dull. You know the deal? Three wishes and all that?
6: Three, huh? All right. I want...
0: Is that really old school Australian?
1: Yes, it's almost like I'm... In the 1960s, yeah. Almost, isn't it? Everyone's talking a little bit like this.
0: Yes, oh, I'm Australian.
1: You know what?
0: Haven't been Americanified yet by pop culture.
1: You're right. We'd be interviewed on the news. Well, yes. I think what happened was the gentleman ran out of the shop with the money. Yeah.
0: One Susan O'Neill picked up gold medals today.
1: I reckon even in your earliest, I'm not even doing age thing here. In your earliest interviews, I would have sounded a little bit like this because that's how we spoke back in the day, wasn't it?
3: I sound different, different.
1: You totally do.
3: But I can't believe that's Cate Blanchett.
1: Yeah.
3: I love her so much. I didn't know that was she was in that ad.
0: That's what started.
3: I want to see the video of that now. I mean, the film of it.
0: And there was plenty of iterations of that Tim Tam ad. That went on for years.
1: Yeah.
0: Because I remember that not from '94, but I remember it from like late '90s, maybe early 2000s.
1: Yeah, must have been more.
0: Yeah.
3: Later, I hope we played the iconic lamb ad that's got a famous actress in it too.
1: Well, maybe next week on the greatest game in the world with no name.
0: What is it?
1: This one.
2: The ad game with no name. Work out what they're selling. We ain't gonna be telling. Ad game with no name.
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10: He died during the main.
9: Okay.
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9: I feel like it's the dog out of Odyssey, like he waited until the wedding was over before he said, that's it, I'm going to kick the bucket.
1: Tracy, why did
3: he
1: die?
3: And the movie.
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20: 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We've got that broken down truck in the Airport Link Tunnel, which has the Stafford Gympie Road off-ramp westbound closed. And the truck is blocking the left lane and centre lane. That's causing delays back to Toombul Road. Also got a broken down truck on the Logan Motorway, westbound off the Logan Lee Road through Meadowbrook. It's on the shoulder. And a broken down car on the Logan Motorway eastbound after the Woogaroo Street overpass through Forest Lake. Move-in ready 4, 5 and 6 bedroom homes are available now across Bayside, Brisbane, Brisbane West and the Gold Coast Hills. 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A shower or 2 and 23, the top currently 15. 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
21: Good morning, it's Mike Humphrey with you. Victorian detectives have travelled to Sydney as they continue to investigate an alleged sexual assault involving 5 AFL players. It comes amid claims cocaine and ketamine was found in the Melbourne hotel at the centre of the scandal, while all 3 women involved have now made formal statements to police. Isaac Heaney, Chad Warner, Riley Bice, James Jordan and Nick Blakey all stood down by the Sydney Swans for the remainder of the season. Penny Wong is outraged over an Israeli decision to clear soldiers of criminal wrongdoing in the case of Zomi Frankholm. The Foreign Affairs Minister calling the decision insulting. Frankholm, an Australian citizen and humanitarian worker who was killed in an Israeli strike in Gaza in 2024. The Albanese government's gambling reforms have passed through Parliament after concessions made with the opposition. Restrictions on gambling advertising, including a new online opt-out feature, will take effect in January. Overseas, Donald Trump will meet with North Korean leader Kim Jong-un later this year. That's after the US president agreed to scale back joint military drills being held in South Korea. A date for the meeting is not yet set. And the Duke and Duchess of Sussex are reportedly planning to return to the UK after 6 years in California. British media reports Prince Harry and Meghan are moving back with their children later this month. It's understood there are no plans for either Harry or Meghan to resume their roles as working royals. Nova Sport is up next.
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21: Pressure mounting on FIFA president Gianni Infantino. 4 of FIFA's vice presidents now withdrawing their support for the Swiss football head. Meanwhile, Aussie tennis ace Nick Kyrgios says he made a huge mistake after admitting to a failed drug test. He's been slapped with a provisional ban and is taking a 28-day self-imposed break from social media. And tonight, Penrith looking to bounce back from last week's defeat to the Roosters when they take on the Storm at Amy Park. Young gun Casey McLean back in the side with Paul Alamotti omitted with a hamstring complaint. Storm skipper Harry Grant also back from injury. And now you're up to date on Nova.
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0: Bit of Kesha. We are who we are on Throwback Thursday. Nick Lutze and Susie O'Neill with you. Hey, exciting announcement coming up for the Brizzy Heat. We'll do that one, but first let's do this.
1: It's Nick Lutze and Susie O'Neill's Producers Press Conference.
2: All right. Hey, settle down. We only have time for one question each, please. Yes, Susie, Dylan here from Spotify.
3: Dylan.
2: You guys were talking earlier about running playlists, and it turns out people use playlists for more intimate times as well. Do you and Cliff have one? And if you do, what songs are on it?
4: Very good question, Dylan.
0: Red hot question.
3: For our sleeping time, we like
4: white
3: noise.
0: No.
3: Black screen.
4: Love making.
0: Yeah. You have a song in mind? She does.
3: You know what? I only have a song in mind from the 90s. That's the last time. Oh God, we've really got to rekindle our relationship. The last time we had a really good song
4: Grease
3: for this.
4: Grease Lightning?
3: Was in the 90s.
0: What was the song?
3: It was the cover of...
0: A cover.
3: I Can't Help Falling in Love with You, UB40.
4: Oh, yeah, that's nice.
3: You know that one? Yeah. It's a cover of the...
4: The old song Elvis from Presley. Elvis Presley.
0: Oh, so it's very lovey.
3: Yeah.
4: Can't help
3: but the good
4: falling
3: version,
4: in
3: the UB40 one is a bit like more reggae.
0: What would be your go-to today?
3: I'm not going to answer that because I'm not in the mood to talk about that.
0: Okay. Next, please, quick.
5: Hey, Nick, it's Mia Kara from The Reading Report.
0: Yeah,
5: Susie and Lutze revealed their favourite books from Book Week, but you didn't state yours.
4: Yeah.
5: Just wondering if you can actually read.
4: Yeah, yes, that's what I said. Hold on, Mia.
0: I will note as well, Mia, I saw in her Ugg boots today here at work. Just quickly.
3: And a tracksuit.
4: Oh, and a like a...
0: Gen Z and Mia in her Uggs.
4: Yeah, but the tracksuit's like a glam tracksuit.
3: Dazzler.
0: Is that like trendy?

0: What you got on right now?
1: Of course it is.
2: The Uggs are very trendy, thank you, and I frankly don't appreciate all this Ugg hate.
0: It's chic.
1: I know where they stand, these kids these days, don't they?
0: I actually think my book growing up, and I remember it from Dad reading it to me, and then me starting to learn how to read them, was the Harry Potter series.
1: When you're in your mid-20s.
0: Yeah. That was, 25, I think.
3: Cliff did that with our kids.
0: Harry Potter series, the first Harry Potter, because that came out in the 90s. So yeah. That's the
1: your
0: one
1: dad I, read you Harry Potter?
0: Yeah, wow. Book one. That was like, and then
1: that's
0: by
1: commitment.
0: Book, and then by book three, I could read. But I can't remember any like Pippi Longstockings or kids books. I can't remember any of those. I remember Roald, kids shows.
1: I remember Roald Dahl. I remember that as close as I got to kids books from memory.
0: Roald Dahl, yeah.
1: And
0: I remember
1: the day my
0: bum went psycho. Remember those books?
1: Is there a book or
0: yeah, they
1: you
3: the
1: moved on.
3: Boys.
0: Yeah.
3: I like the Choose Your Own Adventure books.
0: Yeah,
1: oh,
0: they
1: were great.
0: They were good.
1: The Abominable Snowman.
0: Yeah.
3: I saw that one. Was there a plane crash in that?
1: Probably.
0: I think so.
1: Maybe I took
0: start.
1: I went the other way.
0: Yeah.
1: Go on.
4: Toby Ash from the Daily Kick on. Yeah, Lutzy, you, Susie and Nick are hosting the Sony Foundation event, the Sabo.
1: Yeah, we are.
4: What's the game plan for the after party? Early exit or see where the night takes you?
1: Interesting you asked that, Ash, because Susan was saying that last year she reckoned she took off during the final act and went home. I have no intention of doing that. I think the after party kicks on outside the venue down at Howard Smith's Wharves. The wonderful Howard Smith's Wharves, I might add.
0: Beautiful.
1: To Luke and his team down there. And also then we'll then go on to Mr. Percival's, I believe, after that. So there's usually kick-ons, a great crew, and Thursday frivolities.
0: Yeah.
1: And Sue. So that's my plan. No more questions?
5: That concludes the press conference. We'll be taking no more questions.
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10: We've still got that broken down truck in the Airport Link Tunnel, which has the Stafford Road, Gympie Road off-ramp westbound closed. The left lane and centre lane have locked in the tunnel before the truck, and that's causing some delays. We've got a power outage that's taken out traffic lights through Tingalpa and Manly West. We've still got the traffic lights playing up at Annerley, Ipswich Road and Annerley Road intersection. Police and techs are on site. There is some delays through there. And a broken down truck on the Logan Motorway, westbound direction after Logan Lee Road through Meadowbrook. It is on the shoulder. A breakdown on the Gateway Motorway, southbound left shoulder after Logan Road on-ramp through 8 Mile Plains. Reduced speed limit through there as well. 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A shower or two and 23, currently 15. 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

0: Gorillaz, Feel Good Inc. Wrapping up Throwback Thursday here on Nova. Nick Lutze and Susie O'Neill, 8:52. And good news, guys. It's back. The Big Bash is just around the corner, baby.
1: I actually can't wait for it.
0: Yeah, it'd be so exciting. It's good when cricket season kicks off, isn't it?
1: Totally. It means we're getting closer to, you know, that sort
0: hotter
1: of
0: weather.
1: Yeah. I think Christmas, I think. I think
0: holidays.
1: Heat, I think holidays.
0: You think heat? Yeah, well, the Brisbane Heat tickets for both WBBL and BBL are on sale 10 a.m. today.
1: Oh, wow, okay.
0: Don't miss out. Head to Brisbane Heat website, brisbaneheat.com.au. Lock in your seats or give us a call, 13 24 10. We got some tickets right now.
1: Oh, we have?
0: Yep.
2: On a side note, I think women's cricket is the biggest female team sport in the world. I'm going to go on record saying that. It's bigger than women's soccer.
0: Interesting.
1: Really?
2: And I'm going to say that.
0: Because of the IPL and stuff?
2: Or it's not yet, it's going to be.
1: Okay.
2: Yeah, because of the IPL and also a lot of soccer-loving nations are getting into women's cricket. Brazil.
1: I get that.
2: South America.
0: Yeah, that's interesting.
2: All those ones.
1: That's, you know what?
2: Clever.
1: I did read that. It's very, very clever. They're saying if soccer's not giving you, women's sport enough space in those in those soccer-heavy countries, come across here and we'll show you a ride or two.
0: Yeah.
1: Yep. And fantastic.
0: Like, the IPL and stuff, big money too for them. That would be unreal to get in.
1: Well, great stage. Like a global stage. Unreal. And the Heat have given us their new strips.
0: Yeah, we've got the jerseys.
1: I like them.
0: Yeah.
1: I like them a lot.
0: They look good.
1: It's the teal.
0: Mm-hmm.
1: I've got 97 on the back. I'm trying to work out the significance of that.
0: Because we don't have numbers on our suits.
1: Yeah, it's probably some elite thing
2: they've given me. No, it just says Brisbane Heat and it's teal. I would have said aqua, but you're right, it's teal.
1: I'm going to say teal.
2: Sponsors, which
1: by far the best of the Big Bash jerseys. Yeah. So anyway, that's tickets.
0: Yep,
1: 10 right o'clock.
0: 10 o'clock today and 13, 24, 10. We'll get you some passes to the cricket.
1: What's this?
0: Mel's in next. Fresh hits and throwbacks.
2: Back. Great.
0: Yeah, she'll be on. She's also got Cash of the Cars.
2: Yeah, I've got so many questions, but I won't say them out loud.
0: Well, your chance to pick either two EVs or cash, but you don't know how much is in that cash purse. Only Kate Ritchie does.
2: Oh, jeez.
1: Has she given any indication yet, Kate, about what's happening?
0: I haven't
1: seen her in a couple of weeks.
2: Do you want me to text her? I'm a personal friend of hers.
1: If you're a personal friend, can you text her, please?
0: Okay. That'd be nice, actually, if you could do that.
2: I think she'll be tight-lipped. She's very much a company lady.
0: She'll be tight-lipped, right?
1: She very much is a company lady. We've always said that.
0: Hey, we're out of here. We're going to get to an event team.
2: Yes.
1: Hello to everyone who's going to the Sony Foundation lunch today.
0: Yep.
1: Doing wonderful things for youth cancer.
0: Howard Smith Wolves there.
1: If you're going there, contribute. 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Because I can't think of a better cause.
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2: 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Take on the toughest of conditions with pulling power that makes light work of heavy loads and rough roads. With 341 kilowatts of power and 790 newton meters of torque, it's the most powerful Land Cruiser yet. So wherever it takes you,
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14: 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Check out Volkswagen's finance and driveaway offers available across Tiguan, Tyron and Golf. We've got a breakdown to watch for on the inner city bypass eastbound direction through Hurston. We've got a power outage affecting traffic lights through Tingalpa and Manly West. They're out in those areas. Also a broken down truck still in the Airport Link Tunnel, which has the Stafford-Gympie Road off-ramp westbound closed. The left lane and centre lane are blocked in the tunnel and delays are being caused. We've got lights on flash Ipswich Road and Annerley Road through Annerley. 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
15: Good morning, it's Mike Humphrey with you. Israel's military has cleared itself of any criminal wrongdoing over a strike on a humanitarian aid convoy which killed an Australian. Zomi Frankholm was one of 7 people killed in the 2024 incident, the IDF admitting officers mistakenly thought the aid convoy carried Hamas fighters. Foreign Affairs Minister Penny Wong has slammed the decision. The focus of the AFL Sydney Swan scandal has turned to drugs found in Melbourne's Pullman Hotel. Allegations bags of cocaine and ketamine were found on the table, but it's believed none of the players were drug tested on Monday. Victorian detectives have travelled to Sydney as part of their investigation into an alleged sexual assault. The 5 players in question all stood down, issuing a joint apology overnight. Australia's national debt is expected to tip over $1 trillion for the first time today. Meanwhile, there's calls for the federal government to bail out Australia's last nickel smelter. BHP considering the future of the Kalgoorlie facility with a decision to be made within months. Overseas, a political crisis is developing in Ukraine, the country's ousted defence minister calling for a wartime election currently banned under Ukrainian law. It's the most serious threat to the leadership of President Volodymyr Zelensky since the start of the war with Russia. And the Duke and Duchess of Sussex are reportedly planning to return to the UK after 6 years in California. British media reports Prince Harry and Meghan are moving back with their children later this month. Nova Sport is up next. Nova Sport. A massive clash ensues at Amy Park tonight. The Panthers travelling to Melbourne to take on the Storm. Storm welcoming back skipper Harry Grant. In other news, the Warriors have signed playmaker Chanel Harris-Tavita until the end of 2029. In hockey, the Hockeyroos have secured second place in their pool after drawing 4-all with Chile at the Women's Hockey World Cup. And tennis ace Nick Kyrgios, he's apologised after revealing he tested positive for cocaine earlier this year. He's been banned for the foreseeable future. And Alex Dimonov out of the Cincinnati Open. And now you're up to date on Nova.
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16: Two things you need to do today, Brizzy. 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

0: 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If you are like me and you are a massive fan of Fenty Beauty, the makeup line that Rihanna has created, she's opening her first flagship store, but in Melbourne. Road trip? Are we going to Melbourne to do some shopping? Thoughts are, I've got a bad girl Riri throwback coming up and a whole sack of fresh hits, Brizzy, and more chances to get you in the running for Nova's Cash or the Cars. Don't go anywhere.
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28: Got a power outage at the moment for your run through Tingalpa and Manly West. Traffic signals may be affected in those suburbs. A breakdown inner city bypass eastbound around Gilchrist Avenue in Hurston, with traffic back to Hale Street in Milton. Breakdown Brisbane Road eastbound right turn lane at Aberdare Street in Dinmore, and a breakdown Gateway southbound after Compton Road on ramp in Stretton. Also a breakdown through Pimpamaya Upper Road off ramp southbound from the M1, and a breakdown Burpengary Bruce Highway southbound at Ullman Road. Also a breakdown for the Stafford Road and Gympie Road off ramp westbound from the Airport Link Tunnel at Willowen. If you're in an accident, the contacts are power pole, wires or pillar box. 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Got a shower or two in Brisbane today, heading for a top of 23 degrees. Right now, 19 on Nova 106.9.
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30: One thing I'm good at, my friend, it's tunes. I've got 9 minutes of the noughties coming up and a whole stack of fresh hits like Ella Langley's Cheese in Texas. And of course, all day, getting you in the running for Nova's Cash for the Cars. A